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service of our keeping God. 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He's the same, he's the Alpha and Omega. He's the God that picks someone from nowhere and positions him where he belongs.

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Answer your

Rainy News.

We're in Psalm 15 and we look at verse number 3. He who does not backbite with his tongue, nor does evil to his neighbor, nor does he take up a reproach against his friend. Psalm 15, as you know, is a questing, it's a contemplation. David is wondering, what kind of a person can abide in the house of the Lord, in the tabernacle, on God's holy hill? And so he begins to reflect on the qualities that are needed for a person to be in the presence of the Lord. He's not just about going to church or going to the temple, but enjoying the presence of God at all times. And we all ask the same questions. How can I enjoy the presence of God at all times? And so here we are being guided through our actions that we must take. It's interesting that even when you read the Ten Commandments, about six of the commandments have to do with the way we treat people, not even directly with God, but the way we treat people. And you see that reflected in Psalm 15. So he says three things. He says, if you want to experience the presence of God, don't backbite with your words. That means don't tell false stories about people. Don't go about spreading false information. Don't gossip about people. You know, when we say that somebody is backbiting you, basically it means that a person is taking a bite at you when you are not there. So somebody is not there to defend themselves, but you're spreading a story about them. And that's backbiting. And the passage says, if you want to experience the presence of God, you don't go about biting people. You have to treat people well. And then it says, you do not do evil to your neighbor. Of course, Jesus amplified this statement and says that we should love our neighbor as ourselves. And so here God is saying, if you want to enjoy my presence, you treat people well. Don't do evil to your neighbor. In the Old Testament, you murder, that's backbiting. And the passage says, if you want to experience the presence of God, you don't go backbiting people. You have to treat people well. And then it says, you do not do evil to your neighbor. Of course, Jesus amplified this statement and says that we should love our neighbor as ourselves. And

So treating people well is not just about the actions we take, it's also about the thoughts that we have towards the people. We are not supposed to do evil to our neighbor, even in our thoughts. You say, Pastor, that is hard. Yes, it's hard. But if you want to enjoy God's presence, if you want to feel the presence of God all around you, these are the things that the psalm is telling us we should do. And then it says, you don't reproach your friend. You don't do anything questionable against your friend. So as you read through the psalm, you realize that the way we treat people is very important to God, the way we relate to people. And many times, you know, we think that, oh, I just want to be in the presence of the Lord. I want to pray. I want to worship. I want to be close to God. And then we treat people very shabbily. The psalm says, no, if you want to enjoy the presence of God, quite apart from worshiping in the house of the Lord and praying and doing all the spiritual things you do, you have to also be mindful about the way you treat people. You don't go about biting people. You don't do evil to your neighbor. Don't think it even. And that you don't reproach people. You don't disgrace people. You don't shame people. You don't do things to put people down. And if you do that, we are sure that we will enjoy the presence of the Lord. I trust each one of us would fit ourselves here to do things that bring us closer to the presence of the Lord. Let's pray. Say with me, Heavenly Father, I yield my tongue to you. Use my words to bring life, healing, and edification to others. In Jesus' name, amen. And amen. Well, I'll catch you again. I'm Pastor Mesa Otabel. Shalom, peace, and life to you.

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1: 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if you see a accident scene that say they will go hospital omo to won say na omo de wo ko no say move you to they can't take practical steps to arrest the bleeding and I say they cannot keep you in a certain way to sustain your life they treat say the person risked the hospital alive, so we cannot blame them much. But there are practical breakdowns. Oko hospital, na say kase beti niwa. A practical issue. Or ya refer, but there are just a number of them. Are we going to continue to subject maybe the staff to scrutiny whilst the systemic issues are also left untouched? See, we have to have a balanced approach in resolving the whole thing, but the right thing must be done. They referring the people to their regulatory bodies, it's the right thing to do. But however, I want us to look at it holistically.
0: Eti weno, I was here di gun senyeni. 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
2: ohu two chip compounds three different school blocks 6 unit 3 units and kg and ye ba boreholes a ene ye time and permit ye 23 different boreholes within a year. In fact, the average for district assemblies, municipal assemblies are 10, but we've done 23 within 1 year. Then again, over sanitation, a toilet, you saw the one at Kuraso, and ya completely due for commissioning. Muhunu one, to baby, ye genesis here. About 200 meters away from this spot, there's another toilet. So within a year, we have three toilets done, three different classroom blocks, two chip compounds, 23 boreholes, another in China, minor jobs, legacy projects are clear, three of them. Three units at Nchenchemum, three units at Donfete, and a market stall at Jemdidi. All these projects have been executed within a year. We are a 2025 project. A fee and a Yebeshas here rolling out 2026 project. So for me, I'm very impressed. And the good thing about your project, we don't have a situation whereby a contractor will be registered certificate near because it's sick anyhow. None of the projects in Sunaya award were the Sika and Naho, Sikano and Naho before award of the contract. That is why, for instance, St. James, 18 June, the contractor was on site, and by ending of November, where we a two-story, 12 unit, because funding is readily available. So for me, this is nothing new to me because I'm always on the ground. I'm a core inspection on daily basis. But then the Yahunu no abana de DPFA say we are resetting Ghana, we are resetting the Brekum West to produce the Brekum West we all want. That is the reality of the situation.
0: And you know, yakase Ghana for fra. 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

Same to you, your tear phone, you know, so Ada was CPT, or Penny Fellas, I'm quite a quantity, sir. Your quaggy room, such as a BCI and the Munafe, and Naminuaka, a DNU, a Bremono, yet the Cassiano, you know, a C, and I or Jeff for Fear, or Batampa, enemy, the red, Edmico, Facebook, Ark 107.1 FM, so I will Facebook, Uhe, a Tiaho, Emma Cassiano, a Trewasunafe, and the 104.7 FM, Doma in Cronin and Patamus, Oti and Kaoho, yet the Sinan Kaiba, a disuso at 12, Mimo Bibia. 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

0: refreshing. 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

0: 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Any Mukitwa, like me, I want to buy that Porsche car I've been dreaming of. 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
3: ARC in the morning. The whole city is talking. ARC in the morning. ARC in the morning. ARC in the morning. He is the real boss in the morning. The whole city is talking.
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Master KG with this one, Jerusalem.

Right, so on behalf of the entire morning team, we say thank you very much for choosing us. Good morning. How are you doing this morning? I believe you're doing great by the grace of Jehovah God Almighty. By His grace, we are here. Ooh,

between now and approximately 10 a.m. is Aki in the Morning, the weekend edition. 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And again, we are live on Facebook, Aki 107.1 FM. And Yen Shannon, so say, you wish your Facebook Nisha. Nema mi ensa ya etaye pa ni ebe ye di kan se be like page no. Di etosumi ni ebe share video no with our friends on Facebook. Na ni etosumi ensa ya drop your comment no. Our comment section of video na se my akin kan. 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

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The man is short at Daruma live on Facebook ak 107.1 FM. 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
1: 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I call Anna. 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
0: And I pay yene assembly members mienu ebe share with video so na yene omo di nkomo na ya hwe ni ayeko so ene ni a wo mo so betimi aye de aboa se assembly members se opinion leaders se nipa ya to aba mo wo mo mpotamu a bibi se yede agya wo mo so wo mo hwe ma omanfo nya so mfaso nipa dodo no a enya so mfaso no

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1: Young court, now you hear some of the stories making headlines and I pay Machine Jarov. You hear senior some of the stories making headlines now. You didn't go more kakra. This one says Akosa Committee. Ghana Medical Association raises concern over public naming of doctors implicated in Charles Amisa's death. Iti Obakai said, "No, I can say, Health Minister, Iti Ejinetuku will be said, 'Womu hushya kwanya ura Charles Amisa.' 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Enti. I don't know. Then this one says. Amnesty International reiterates opposition to anti-LGBTQ plus bill in its current form. Na enra. Na eye wukwada. 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Yes. 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Now this one says, Ghana to fully fund vaccines and essential medicines from 2030 as global fund support winds down. Iti finance minister, Dr. Kessel Atuforsen. Ena ekasano. Nana one that's World Health Organization Regional Director for Africa, Dr. Muhammad Yakub. Yeah, she says if we 2030 kono. Omana be pesika, na ye di akra vaccines ni in rubi here. Omanfu wagana be here. Na buama umu apum din ejden in nine so. Into we ni finance minister. Ede atuja. Na over 1,000 graduates of agricultural colleges. Appeal for employment after 7 years of being at home. Wahoo. Ubiye wye school 7 years. Otifiye wonye jumanye. Wallahi. Coalition of Unemployed Agricultural Colleges Graduates. Womu eye press briefing enra. Na woma samwadi omli tuja ni se. Wubinum e wye school be mfiye nsuni. They are about 1,000. A womu gufiya still. Womu nye juma nyeye. Na womu echese ni ya womu enemunu. Eye years of neglect and unfulfilled commitment by authorities of Ghana. Inti weye nsema womu li tuja enra arahu. And this one says, Mahama Cares Fund receives 6.1 million Ghana cedi from salary donations by President Mahama appointees. According to Honorable Kwachi Ofusu, government spokesperson, now one day in Semia Tujan or Chese, Mahama Cares Fund. A woman who says, I said, one more, non-communicable diseases. Now, Edum Pempen Subia. If you don't be here, dialysis, nominee, a day kidney transplant, nominee, a keka home. So, SKB, any other behavior woman. Now, what Chese, Mampeni Mahama, on one donations, link of Fobi Sky, can only appointee salary. Womu akomiti se yen fan kosa fundi numu. Okikani yina bumwa. He say fundi no enya be 6.1 million Ghana cedis. Inti we yen kra ifi abankesim eba. Na yetwaswa. Ghana's gold was stabilizing other economies. Tekwe on Bank of Ghana loss. Inti urua se tekwe former finance minister of our country and wakasano wachese wamai Ghana ye gold nua ye chese abuwa maya stabilize Ghana economy no wase enye Ghana economy nkwa kra abuwa ama economies akabi sukura nso eti miye jane na nso inti nidi ya odi atujwa nino Okoboy urges caution over public conclusions in Charles Emmis's probe. Dr. Okoboy Oye, former deputy health minister. Former deputy health minister in the erstwhile Nanado administration. And now, Wokasano, Oye, doctor, ni medical doctor. And Wokasano, say, Charles Emmis's wuru, any munhishimu, any whole report waba, any conclusions are yayeno, yentu ebuase.

0: 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So it's just about 19 minutes past 7 a.m. Ugusuti Aki in the morning, live on Ak 107.1 FM. 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That black spot at the center of the paper. 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sa so sadia how can we do good if we are encouraging bad news to sell? How can we do good? Inti even ye na yen shase ma yadwene, we need to reorient our minds na yen ma yadwene mrefita so dodo chain tuntum because anu na ya na atwe ka akire e woni ayeye nyinaamu. You as an individual shase say you think positive about things than negative about things. It is the bia no negativity no atwe ko ba bia enye. Yemensi, you were had my Monday. You bet was why? You just said my proud sponsors no. Na I kaya who say a cup of coffee. Or say some moment no, I na alarm no ring no. Na abrabo a kaya o ubisa questions. Ebi ana o campus. Ebi a o office. Osha one cannot be a hassle. Dreams are waiting to be chased. Na those moments no say unya bua fosun kuka unwa e bua pa na sa bua fosun kuno e ye carbon coffee or say every single moment or kan hu say we grind it for an exam and now push deadlines at work and now cook up the next idea. Carbon coffee gives you that creamy taste and rich coffee aroma to kickstart your day and you will enjoy it always. I tell you, or say success doesn't come easy. Your little moments no. Those early morning wake ups, late night sleeps, no, and a boaman kunim diba. And through it all, Carbel Coffee Day with you, Carbel Coffee with you every moment. Adverti FDA, happening so. Pepsodent Cavity Fighter Toothpaste, or say the DBB, the DBI, and Shannon so. Say, Edwani vi Kayanum, ne Kayanum, a question, she says, and symptom, Bruni say, particles, umfu any who, nesha ho. Nebia yaka said, Nebia Abacas will be the toothpick. 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Every smile matters. Omne boy, ma ye share ye hun crying. E brasso say de agudi mun sem sports touch line segment on Ark in the morning. Etwasu live on Ark 107.1 FM. Mohammed Barakat. Yeah, Sekatu. Nadaruma. And odira agudi mun semunum latest cra. And odi besum ye. So imagine walking into a home where nobody ever pauses what they are doing online. The girls are streaming the latest Netflix series. That special playlist is rolling. Daddy is on his usual team video calls. Uploads are, I mean, uploads are uploading, downloads are downloading. It's all about MTN fiber. 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Ama efio ho, adwuma mu ho, office ho, bebia internet ni flow sa na moye ne moye. 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
0: 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Wama ya hodi ndiye. Igusu epre.
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0: Ema usutano.
1: Way
0: before and after. That was then, but not now.
1: Okay.
0: And see, no, nyami aduma. I'll try say minya the current form na mao.
1: Ena ise ginger drink no.
0: Aha. Oh. Ensuoni ni. Se ensuoni ti say na Ghana Water Limited for ye huo aduma. Omo mfa in a lot of chemicals infra.
1: Yeah.
0: Na minumi no abaye fiyemo ama abuaye. But se ti say ya. You can imagine.
1: Tia ti say na. Omo betumi akonvert ama na sa be ye say. Dis omo the chemicals do gum.
0: Mo.
1: Na ye yakonom.
0: Ah sa.
1: Sa ma wo say enra na omo chichin krofo bi omo convi wo omo motokimu. E do omo ko.
0: Omo ye galamsifo.
1: Yeah. That area ho na. Omo so much about be ye.
0: Omo mo moni mre.
1: Ababes 5 or 6.
0: Omo mo mani mre.
1: Na mu so much wo.
0: Because the security is on their side.
1: Abi you serious wo.
0: It if you have the security on your side. Na nipa amambofo e say omo ejapade. Na you look on.
1: Say
0: ye kan ya ye be kan waka ho say oye complicit. Wuni mu bi.
1: Wo she.
0: Nti na ma na basa.
1: Oye nzu emi oni esi ho ya. Say nzu ti say pa na papa etimi be dani say ya.
0: Say
1: wa serious wo.
0: Wa hono no.
1: We crowd there more than hunu.
0: Wa hunu no.
1: Hey serious o.
0: Ai poto.
1: Wow. Hey my country Ghana. Anya easy crowd.
0: And then nansa me dey me start. Obi bisa me say na fe na drum so. Zalo bisa me o.
1: Hey serious o papa.
0: Afi na drum yeso dey da dey.
1: Ah no thing.
0: And I'm saying yeah dey yeah mprema yeah me ka ho.
1: Ano
0: ade papa em prima em ka ho
1: ano ade
0: nti mpanifo anya bibi mfa
1: serious
0: o free we are we twi no ho o free we are we twi no ho we peso be kasa
1: obi am peso be kasa
0: aha
1: mi wa nsore ye nkrofo bi adwuma so
0: ba enu am mi to say the sunyane municipal chief executive honorable Vincent Kufia Ntwieji say oni sa asemi ho dwuma ewom se sunyane epim abisim.
1: Okay.
0: What do you say?
1: Okay.
0: Sunyane municipality no. Ye bound in a pim abisim. But abisim wo anso so na headworks no.
1: Okay.
0: Abisim wo no anso na enso ni free ba importem ha nyina.
1: Okay.
0: What do you say?
1: Yes.
0: Enti se ye beka se bia enso no tano so. E ho nye mimi jurisdiction.
1: But
0: o kof one wo jurisdiction e ho anso no num so fa. Na se wa mana anya wasem hia. Minim ne be wasem hia biem.
1: Are you serious, papa?
0: Mini?
1: What are you saying? You are not the one. Ha, wow.
0: Okay? I go to MTC.
1: Papa yi wom.
0: Mm.
1: Yegusa yi wom a. Nana be you for her on feet.
0: Okay.
1: Nana last round of matches.
0: Ah, and then omo bompa ya tie team back.
1: Aye. Omo bompa na. O bompa won hu mu de na se. Wa nye hunam mu de.
0: Me say so we body matches na we. De no nye. O ka o si.
1: Papa tell me back as say. Get a haro. O body no bo bi de so ma no.
0: Hey,
1: nyina na say you have the means. So what the means dey are? O body a bo bi so
0: dey. Means say what body you tin chen? Obi ko body dey.
1: De
0: na we
1: papa ya ga na e born za na e born.
0: I see.
1: Obi bo. Na dia no bo bi dia ma no. Say all results no we obi so results.
0: No no no, say ejina our park ni so. Results say agopama so na be che results.
1: Na gana we ya yentua e losing bonus. Papa. Yentua losing bonus.
0: Me dey mi hu video. Mi hu bi da. Mo na mo yemu football.
1: Yentua losing bonus. Eh, je gara e bora.
0: Yes, yes politics ye nyame som. They say mo di football be kan football so ye nyame som.
1: Nyame som. So for there. So for abe so abe bo be ko bunzem dem o.
0: So for abe sport bo football be ko bunzem dem.
1: Papa na niam a wo be ye no.
0: Eh.
1: So for wo be ye ball. Ah, eh yida sa wo be ri. Wo be ri papa. Wo survive.
0: Wo be ri na so be ko bunzem.
1: Wo be ri na be ko bunzem dem. And our team ni be gu. Ya kuro mapa sofo be ebo. Ei. Eya bi se ze mo de omo ye. Na baba operations na card bomb na dey. E dey no operations.
0: Za.
1: Operations na dey.
0: So operations ye say we human name akoso ma ma players no team ya bobo in a very congenial atmosphere is anya man.
1: Say.
0: Ama bibia se team ni team ye say emra ni team no no be din hye hye say odi so.
1: I don't know your operation to you.
0: Of course, because I will regret
1: it. Papa, to who understanding? I know your outside football understanding of operation.
0: I see.
1: But football more operation, you're different, no?
0: Okay, you don't go away.
1: Papa, you grow back. So for be your ball. Sure. And then you say, who jives of you, no? No, be your ball. And then, I say, hey, hey, boy, hey, hey. When you have a album.
0: Okay.
1: Ah, now, Papa, school gala cry. When you do find a woman in your womb. School gala. I want for this, you know. Che. Yante gana na coach bi se. Matches a omo boye, omko bu akonta. Omo de sika bi an amount of money bi ye aduro.
0: Hmm. Omo de aduro.
1: Ah, okay.
0: Juju.
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0: I see.
1: Juju.
0: I see.
1: Apart from eno kra no de niamae koso na nkasa no.
0: Hmm.
1: Papa, bo. Na,
0: does it work?
1: A man for believe.
0: Okay.
1: That's a man for believe. And omo see depending on who jidi are better actually.
0: Hmm.
1: Papa bo.
0: Yanko.
1: Bo betimi am obi a sacrifice nipa. E dey na resource
0: really
1: bo
0: ke yenko wan
1: papa roya
0: eh be kanse
1: wa timu dem ntibi
0: eh
1: utibia
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1: ana dem nche ana dem nche min non trip right I was like you go and the other na agree with some out there yes I can't to this response that I know yeah the ababe to edwa ewa ak in the morning made 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Wama first go had the Emma Villa Boba Ekuna, EBM A player, your friend Emiliano Buendia, Wano Ever second go had the Emma Aston Villa, and half a player, your friend John McGinn, Wano so able to, Edison Swap. 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Europa League, you know, one more final, everybody saw, no, a Aston Villa, one and a Freiburg, and the Ever Bernie, many on seven, everybody, not young Ramo, ever the UEFA, one more conference leg, 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The last time a woman a piano nga a the year 1982 and then woman asansu ababa for the first time in 44 years and ekakra ababa to idra yere emma and anope ensu e would marry eso mamemfa e to idra say Aston Villa woman manager never say unite emery na ora we no ebania yere mi say Europa League ya. Na as a Europa League you know, and United Emirates as a woman aye and I'm for woman any woman pa is as a way about the 6th European Cup final. 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Ninina and say, yes, Abrante Sakasakasa, a bayano. Yes, Abrante no. Wano no etitoy, and Adiana ya Abrante no. Emma otitoy, and you be sine. Will be a etu MM tray. Emma, yes, Abrante no. ABC niti Echo Bo table mo. ABC niti Echo form. I'm Abrante Echo Hospital, and ra. Yes, no more, son, ya pamne makuma kumiensa, a ya 3 stitches. Enna, when ya ewa, no more, soa, and ya asem get to a crown. Now, doctors, etre say, Abrante Federico Valverde, 10 to 14 days, or better if you, or say, Unya, a year rest. Now, or the trefie is as a woman, see, we know, a traumatic brain injury, and a boy, a resident Fedi Valverde, when also at Enna, it's Namia Dua, a classiqua, ever so Sunday, you know, Fedi Valverde, a year outer, going to be Emobia, and all, and the Ababeto Ida, Yede Emma Onasa, a year and Toka, a course, between Fedi Valverde. 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Omo Equency, that's a summer. 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According to Opta. Wamu say. Yese answer ababa eko no. Wamu chances. Se omo beje English Premier League eye 85.2%. Wamu chances so omo ebeje Champions League eye 54.6%. 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
0: K,
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0: aha,
1: Yadiasi,
0: na Eneo program,
1: okay,
0: Zentrefo,
1: Media Men.
0: Yeah, media practitioners.
1: Okay.
0: And TCA can say no. Not just say it encompasses all of them. Media. Obia wo media mu. Both the traditional the traditional and the the social media and say the digital platform no. Okay. Yo jumedi ke si a yedi ne net. 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story to be told but rather you should live to tell the story
1: wo no awu yen sentro ni no wo me dane asem no maye nka
0: dabi
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0: 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You know, yeah, yeah, BA commemoration and eh.
1: Okay.
0: Ewo Wesley Methodist Cathedral okay. Conference Hall.
1: Okay.
0: And opaya 9 a.m. yeah. And yes, you may dinner say.
1: Non-kono
0: no paya.
1: Non-kono.
0: Methodist of Penny and Osunyai. One check program. No.
1: Oh.
0: The Obama, I mean, the special guest of honor, a Bono regional minister.
1: Okay.
0: And a keynote speaker, the former, the immediate past deputy attorney general minister of justice. Lawyer Alfred Tuan Yeboa. And then Penny Fupi, Bebe Jumedina say. And Yenina Ebisha. Yenina Ebisha. Yamfa Jashon Konsuma, the chairperson of the group. Mrs. Regina. Methodist of Penny and Osunyai. One air chair program. No. The Obama, I mean, the special guest of honor. Bono regional minister.
1: Okay.
0: And a keynote speaker. The former. The immediate past deputy attorney general minister of justice, lawyer Alfred Tuan Yeboa, and then Penny Fupi, Bebe Jumedina say, and Yenina Ebisha, Yenina Ebisha, Yamfa Jashon Konsuma, the chairperson of the group, Mrs. Regina Sian Bene, she has always been on the platform, reminding us, you know, ne one a.m. somewhere 1 a.m. I'm saying, mammy, one night. Until Yamin Shan, I'm going to count the share as a cheerful cool Yenia sopa or born a homoding. When you didn't honey a tiny cheek, I a tiny cheek. William Fahun in Yahoo, and Kasami, a sports journalist in TV media, and come Yenina and Yakusia. Yenina, ah, could you,
1: Baba?
0: Na young, sorry. Okay. All right. Enti your 12 so live on Ak 107.1 FM. You're live also online, akfmonline.com, TuneIn Radio, Norbex Radio, Modern Ghana, and you're live on Facebook, Ak 107.1 FM. Or comment out there to your comment section of video national. Money how you be kindness see ya inche. Cause you are idea. Or be kindness say Aku Cabrofono. Real. Or be kindness see ya. And we're going to send you an email.

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3: All right, so it's just about 4 more minutes to 8 a.m. Ugusuti, Ark in the morning, live on Ark 107.1 FM. The late Lucky Dube with this one, The Hand That Gives. Blessed be the hand that gives. What type of rich man are you who doesn't care about poor and helpless people? What type of rich man are you? Anyway.
4: Go and read the Bible.
3: Yeah. Nana,
5: you want to go?
3: Now put me on a pay.
5: I don't need a year. Experience can create attachment.
3: That's right.
5: And I'm so tired.
3: Sure.
5: Name and I come up.
3: But you do baby, I said, and I'm more homeless. Look at crown.
5: Cabra.
3: Because environmental degradation, Cosson. But then I come who said the environment, you know, and Nanano, the custodian. And he said, you degrade the environment to this extent, say, in Sutene Kama. Na ebinum de do fripe any etranton any embrasua yen ye no mu de senwa. It's a sen anon mom homeso.
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0: 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No, I can't get him say same thing. Come na yenim garam say.
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0: Yes. The entire yam pesie be hu no so ko duro baby. Ma me nkyra man kan so
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0: 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Yeah. Nra ye kwakumase. Side and side. Ni pagu hu two garam say. Afidie no sisi wo excavator sakese. Enti aban wo hin. The regional minister of that area or wo hin.
1: Say man kan so call
0: high. Man kan so ya Ashanti region.
1: Ashanti region, yeah.
0: Regional minister wo hin MCs wo se DCs omo wo hin na party mpanyimfo wo hin na nananom so omo area wo hin
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0: 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Because e see I say ministers no regional ministers no ntimi control sa ne ma we. Omo so na see mampanyi mahama anan.
1: E wo mantam
0: 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Nen se mo kan he. That's what I'm saying.
1: Sure. You are saying, "Oh, adjuma, no one wants to meet you. Tina, what power? Nipa, we are with you. We must say, we must meet. Aye, we adjuma, no man. Send your car, no bum.
0: That's all.
1: And this is half one wants to meet you, adjuma, no dia. Then your mom wants to meet you, adjuma.
0: That's all.
1: Anet ye.
0: And this is only so. Only so wants to meet
1: you.
0: Kabra, the old man is our best sawo mo. So wants to meet sawo mo. No, we must to meet you, adjuma. 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We must meet you. And I want to meet you. 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
2: microphone dem
1: Udem.
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2: 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And so ne say yes. A bankroller be down much.
1: Of course.
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1: 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We go home, mom, she's a nickel and it's nibby home at a chibium jig them for a full noon, dear. Woman, you almost
2: had bad
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2: Bad for.
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0: oga
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1: 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Yet, to uncle Mono, so it's just about 14 minutes past 8 a.m. Ark in the morning, weekend edition. 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No, be a crew with me from Royal Servant and a Royal Mene Nana Asasiwa Kwame. 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
1: 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That's right. 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
3: all content for four number from there you go to the MC ko boy MC so wa manese na na anase ye chief juma de sei and I fra say we important one ma edin sun sun so bre yensu no
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3: 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I don't know, say, Obina Command is killed. Say, Debena, quiet you. Tanana Station, SPU, Nema Bia, Nasa, we were in Yanto Boise, Elibasa Basa Beba.
1: Sure.
3: Now, so many the meaning say, so Tim Fita and Tiam Wonku, ye na ye na epe. Timetse, you know. My mama come on to two home because who no conco and uncle could be mount.
1: Yeah.
3: Get to two and a more, I send a fata, a far quiet papa so. Said the bear behave, they are so dumadiano. They say I no more can say. 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Me per se being political, I ye be
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3: Because that politics be to a tunnel river. 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
1: 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Time and when your partner cross eye and say in a tear in a space of about 2 weeks or 3 weeks, no, in soon be say we niyana me cross eye man sumampo and magazine be oko jina baby kubu pipe be no de buy niyana me call me cross eye in soon we a buy and say in soon it me be ye. So it means a possible same so meet me as a bad the normal state. Say ye adwen see be ye who be bia. 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
3: pa. 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
3: 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A flat somebody, your baby be paping.
1: Yeah.
3: Paping will end the same sense. Paping sense, and ande. I don't care. I say,
1: yes. All you know, when you invest a big man or man who didn't crab you would be him.
3: Yes.
1: Go himself, I'll be young, you won't
3: more. 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
2: 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It is a woman as an ordinary person, as a youth. I walk qua, winifi. Your wife, you say, be a walk or hesi, be a near my best son. I walk a buhanya kakra. 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
2: 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I have been be brie. And you know, me dear, I dear by a qua, nana no mene, mean paying for a to tell your journey fa when you say. 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A fact. And it dear, you bet me I can play because me him say,
1: Omo ya we ni say, Omo ya we say, Nsuo na hono.
2: Nsuo na hono.
1: And Omo ya we say,
2: Galam say, Nsuo hono. Nipa bi hono.
1: And the woman you omo ni.
2: Ni nina akan hobi. Because, Kafra, I don't think say, me MP bet me I can jam say, Onim say, Galam say, Koso. E watano, Nof. And I say, me MC, ain't me can jam say, Onim say, Galam say, Koso. 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
1: All right, so it's just about 37 minutes past 8 a.m. aki in the morning jumedi no asugo so uti live on ak 107.1 FM. Honorable Ahinkai Owusu, a assembly member, Emma Tano East electoral area, and Honorable Frimpong Samuel, a youth chairman, Ewa Tano so, and I knew Mudinkomo, Womu Chow my brain in ya umusu says ye because woman yina omu to me dear as a youth leader o to me, but oye limited. Honorable assembly member o to me, ya to a barman, but oye limited o. Because never be an and too many be drew. Aha, and you know, one more dear, a keba, one more level, dear. Oh, my crowd is home, compete me a video boa. But penny for no end near the moon, no more entire much here, near any bedding. 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
1: Oh, okay.
4: Oh, yeah, yeah, sir, to ourselves. Some crowd, I know who mom do could not call to you. You know me cry naming, aiming. Uncrowd, you cry tunnel, the real tunnel, I say, or say, I won't cry. I'm going to just say, a human in Ghana, ne, or more scan on form with this idea anymore. May I get back from a dear, you know, who you are, say, initially, you know. A panel, yes, I will turn and move here, I'm going to meet you, and I'm going to go on a platform. By later, boy now, no report man or clear dingo. No, catch him say, boys no more dingo. No, if you cry, minister, you are for saying, Kura, as a moment of crime, it's your boss, a minister, and he what more their dingo. So, I minister, you are half washing and Kura no as I did. Oh,
1: you want to go also, woman to Galamsey?
4: Galamsey, eh, so what by now also?
1: I see.
4: No,
1: all right. Jinasuka kra bi mami na mentie reaction in free youth chairman ho because what you said they all can no kra. Me pese me hu say bi adengo no indeed e ka tano so ho na set san so a when was the last time maybe I ko fa ho a hu say bi a sa activities no enko ho. Today hold on. Jinasuma mami ba. So youth chairman ya san ba bi m.
2: Me da say. Me say yenu ya no wakasa. No question.
5: You have no coal credit in your MPN account.
2: Sana make nyina ne say. 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
1: So when was the last time I visited police no?
2: It was just about less than 3 weeks ago. Yeah enya de a che bia
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1: e be hia sam ka mba sam komo chi akwa hwalia ami ahwe
2: eno de ye ye agwin say be ye but ye mfa ntudwa God said they make am for security reasons
1: sure
2: because uncle fu we no no gina waka say bi we do baby cry was e because ye what ye ji bibi me bai obi atano so kama asem waka ona boy obi anim ye the way is it here. We are aware say bi agalam say no eko koso wo mia mia no ye nkrof wa kasa said you work no wo mo omo di omo ba e be tu galam say ni nyina ya outsiders
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6: Yeah, at risk.
2: It's at risk. Would you agree? Why we cry?
6: Yeah.
2: So baby, I had drew no fat yen and no yet try say your babwa near to me. I bought my crew, Mrs. Near my dear, I can't kind.
6: Right,
2: it is a mini an econo. Fine, so when you baby potting, say, see anything at ya. On information in my own
6: frame.
2: When you be in a number, it is when you be coming so near me. Yeka says what Tanosuni Padia by almost will be whom one abo. On fan number and my own chair as a honey honey yakoso. Almost so as yes, you knew Mudinkomo. More what is a beer be saying the same yakoso or honey honey. Now, soon I see. And your bentini ya boni din se o di se ejuma no enti da se ana mere se mokwa ye nyina we are willing say beboa try say ye beboa na itimi aboa makro no susu nye mai de be akon kan
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2: 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your bentino, your bonny din say, O this age, man, that's it, and I'm really saying, Moqua. You and I, we are willing to say, Beboa.
6: Right.
2: I'm a sad and aco, said the bear,

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1: 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Okay, anti I have fisipa.
2: Yes,
1: into
0: okay.
1: A
0: yeah,
1: now
0: okay.
2: Boss, air cosso wong Galamse ni mining activities in Yan Tanoso any yan soon sounds of one in Kesipa. Because none is in America, you have chance of being him on for share 1 or 2 because Name here near maybe. Bra ye break a sin in a mining because let me say, maybe in your history, Nika Crasse, and paying for behind Penise, Nimon Tiban, and Tanos, you beg your tomb. I think I may start your team paying for Nasi Dintia. On we all might say, oh, Mumpenny, Emma, I don't know, Emma Tanos. Because these are some of the things. Ah, Kokosui. Because rice and Nimon Taba pe Galamse people will come around.
1: Of course.
2: On Barber say, near my
1: owner won't feed you out of here
2: for you. What
1: do you have for me who says,
2: BBC, I
1: hide the dear.
2: Yeah.
1: And yes, who's
2: your yagum? Yeah, yaguma. So, how you know about Tanos? We say Tanoso, one am wa security wise, no see.
1: Because I will be brave about
2: the same thing. Because Nipa will go on my name will be brave, yeah, bread, Tanoso bread. Mabunu bre because ye yan cry and say a juma is so cry no, yes it tanos won't can catch me interiors. It is a no uba for be our call for validation here. Yes, what the cook roof for some mum sign. Tanoso him into me sign, tanosu you chairman to me sign, tanoso assembly member be and to me sign him out, bibia. But how near money we are so no, a such a woman. Krona on one casan enjoys our benefit in yin anno. Ye nyabako cry. In fact, a hard journey.
1: Yes,
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3: 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I said, then was as ne papa dia, one of your winina into no nimo. Yakos Benina, Winimunina, Yako Benina, Mitmaka say, Debia, Mitmaka or Coho, and your school sent in a man in your pine
1: hole. Oko, where was the last time I woke a farm, Potemo?
3: The last time I recall almost 2 weeks information, Amina, may ye win the Anasako, ye win the Anno, a fisipa Diano. Timothy Marcus is school 17 to be a one call, but last 2 weeks, me call one of the assigned money there, a swab blasting, no matter what the birth part. There's any pana or canoe. Oh, yeah, but police in the crown to me and any so. We are soldier in the crown to me and any so. Because what talk commanders say, oh, hey, you know, men are a catcher or Tom. Oh, black woman. Commanders say, oh, and such as here. Bit Marcus have seen commanders such as here. Bit Marcus have seen commanders as here. Because no money are free. Into much and cobble be a. And the hands of the friendly Palina
1: Casa, Ususu, sir.
3: Mr. Susa, because Minimino. Minimino. 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
1: 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Now, what truly defines the strength of a woman? Hey, a questioner, Stanbic Bank Ghana, ABSA. Now, womu anu yinsu so. Yes, anu yinsu se, her creativity, her resilience, and her power to lead and do it all. Stanbic Bank Ghana, I introduce Obasima. Now, Obasima no, hey, a banking solution, ayede, ebwa, ema, jumedi, ama, womu jumedi akoye. What the best support tool to say be a business incubation be and our baby person here China trade opportunities will hold plus comprehensive financial and insurance solution tailored for you a lady I would tell me on a pay because say oba e pija or see bibia pija until you oba now juhu di say ube tmiya a business when you swadi hunua Costambic Bank branch bia e ben na eni umu mkudi hun komo so 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You can secure your future and protect what matters most. 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Old Mutual, do great things every day. Absa Bank say, "Opese wani swadi hunu se obeye firu ane bem." 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Make sure you call Absa Bank branch. 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Your story matters. 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I just say, unye ready sell pay condition. No. And this answer, dear, ebi an apple will chase cabby bray. Now, linear air condition, no, and cabby to me this cacky to ebi, acofan and neno. Or say, if you 1.5 horsepower, equals 10 horsepower, you can choose from split, inverter, and a floor standing models. No, your design say be cool every space, says so, and I say, sir. Now, and training them one day, when you say, energy efficient. Auntie, sir, who will be a boapa. And I feel the gold plated fence and a rust resistance copper pipes and I a manager pa say a Hisense ACS a munium and iron chinty. I say no, it won't happen. And from a free mubano, a healthy so with me a homeyakumu because 4-in-1 filter system and a sonoson in from anoso and sana by room ho. Now, consua, I say ope Hisense R290 gas AC no fast cooling. Eco-friendly technology. Any idea? Anti. Any last day? Maka. Momodi anko. Hisense showroom usu nyane. J Adom Plaza danke sin. Mene NIB. Any heard mu. Na oni omunko dinkita. Oni entombi mao. And answer by from onswa 0302550000. Hisense. Everyday prizes for everyday people. You didn't just inherit her smile. You inherited her strength, her boldness, her grace. The way you walk into a room, the way you carry yourself, the way you choose to stand out, her confidence, her resilience, her sense of style. Oh, mami, asem ni ekan. Inti sanye me nina ufe fiu mami nchang. 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Now just a win a game of numbers. But we careful kakra bi now to two name ya. We bit me a millionaire. Any special number be all life mu bia taifa try. Bit me amwa is kenin pa. O dial network bia we use bia dial *959#*959#. Eh na we play 590 mobile game no. Or say say from Monday to Saturday we increase the playing time no for noon rush for example. Is here say 8:30 PM to one could see 1:25 PM the next day. Near drone 1:30 PM. Yeah, noon rush drone we are na evening drone so I shall say tra from 1:30 sa could see 7:55 PM by 8 to 8:15. Now say yeah, evening drone so yana live on GTV. Inti okay GTV I've been winning numbers ni na nemum Sunday I said that yeah, yen touch ye send yet and sa and tier tiano shannon so always remember to stake responsibly, not for persons below 18 years. Osu pinchi mubia kanemi kenhua. 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Infinix at the latest smartphone, I bet you so a Infinix Hot 70. Infinix Hot 70. Na sa phone we know e ye so stylish, so sleek, so smooth. Come up, it's powered by the Helio G100 processor. And my phone running fast. The OG be at me echo come up. Na ne battery no, for the first time. I'm on say smartphone be battery. E ho ding jana super aye Infinix Hot 70 because battery na hold in a 6,000 mAh. And you're not coming here 5,000. And then I say, only 5,200 by. He say, you cost 6,000 mAh. Just how charge battery, no. You're full, go on there. No answer on them. What to wish you, man? Of course, the screen, you can see, you know, a 6.78 inches display. Ultra smooth viewing. And then you can home. Name also, or your easy buy. Easy buy, you know, say, you bet me a deposit just 400 Ghana city. Hey, with your Ghana card, all you can home call. You register, you're the phone number. 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Jina

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2: Debia sorry and na wool tia tia move bobna and in pintim kwasa. 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Oh, one kuku drew. Yay! Unim sir, as my ye cano and ye whom was some name um. A ye ye ya when noon no was saying was some ne ye can.
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6: And see, 22 minutes past 9, back in the morning, Rasugusu, you know, you won't come with your strong cocra and check if every song would be nice. Now, main country was a telesa on the office at the Roman or Mukra today in history segment. Mo, a war, back in the morning, so now, and next, said the NCC city into Mother Roman Fanche, into if I today in history and come on in from my name, you may call Mother Roman or sponsor segment, you know, and a telesa on the onga. Telesa will say, say, oh, your customer, but more than sell memo ni akwa usika huyi. 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
3: 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Made for me bundles. 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
2: thank you
8: yeah no ya
6: pombo ko die
2: na mi adu
6: ede ya mi ase eti ye wo ora eric ej su sec 99 na oye chairman of all students ana
2: chairman of
6: 99 aha okay but Mr. Eric Ajay anyway aha okay and you were mama Millicent Fiakuma Susa 99 organizer it's you out here your Facebook no kwana your bar don't do in your introduction and you were Ras Samolako Badet but you manya dini
2: build it
6: okay or your organizing committee chairman Edema all students
2: Suseki of return.
6: Oh okay.
2: Homecoming.
6: Okay. Yes. It's been for me and sana ye wo mo ewo ifia. Na ye pese ibusa se adarumo monanti si any say. But you wanna be boy a man, you know. Okay, chairman.
9: Okay. Alright. An opay mu ya ha. Nanti said the air book or na ATTIA.
10: ACK FM, a year,
9: 1999 year group. A day. And so DBS, you so. A person next year, a year homecoming. Na a tuning is a Susek year of return. Yes. 1999 for na ye dear, as you dear, number no a year. Obia, na ye tuning suffer, obia, obia, Susek, bia. Ye dear Nimuna, ye de Obiak, Hombi. I all the other year good, dear Nimu, dear Chininano, Omunina Kahom, I in Ominana, a ya boom. And Timun, we are a home common, a person, a bona no pay.
6: Okay. And T, my main trust, and I mean call Urasa Mihonome. Now, it was a year of retain, dear no coffer de buy, now, and so I didn't want to say.
11: Okay. I think, sir, Sunyane Secondary School. You won't pay in for people where your name before you got to the 90s, and as I say, Gen Z's, you know, a rock show. But hardly say we all come together. Say, be more career experience. How do we get this mentorship staff? How do we connect? And how do we give back to our alma mater? So that was the main thing. And 99 for your tenas and your kaboom, say. In PMP, you know, year groups and no more have celebrations. So, yeah, in Bondi. So, over here, say Cape Coast, who's a school for no, or more year homecoming.
6: Yes.
11: Into every year group will be an organizer, then it's for the whole school. And suddenly, you're lucky will be. It's true, you're lucky. So, BBBiana, there's a first time. So, 99 for say, yeah, Mpesa, yeah, Kwanye Bay. Na yen kwa say 99 for kwani year celebrity. So ye stage we for the all students of Sunyane Secondary School.
6: Okay.
11: So of course to sec free 60s down to 2026 is for all of us. But what makes it special and say homecoming we know is coming with a project. Ye see school clinic at the Amasu sec into enye ni ji keke ni babeji. But it's going to happen in February 2027.
6: Okay.
11: From the 25th to the 28th of February. 4 days event. Ye befi. Na ye nina ya beshia ya jieni. Na ye aboboye hong komo ya educate. Bimu akra, they just need links in terms of jobs. But onimse ibigra minister we yoko susek. So when we come home, we get to know ourselves. We give ourselves links. Then we also give back to our alma mater. So that's the main aim of this homecoming.
6: Okay. And ye da mwa sisa mwa juni ye huna mwa kwa sabe bim. Na ye mko organize awe na ye wusa. Iti event homecoming. Activities she share been the room or as a medic can be in your mama back home you know me any so dear but we need to organize a and she share no send the city.
8: Your homecoming and the activities in the doors for ye.
6: Okay.
8: You be a ne your clinic here, I any so I do my pessy ye see. Yamia domenra, or my henny, Sunya henny, or the cutty sword in my.
6: Okay.
8: Yes, so the ball for my. They say, I sat here, you blocks. A home, a ye see clinic. Na ye boy riding pa se bia next year na homecoming ebe ba so no na ka clinic na awie peye na ye ni so adun se nka o man panyin John Dramani Mahama ebe ba dwuma die ni bi enu ye that on the 28th na be Saturday to grace the occasion for us yamia do man next year float room dinner room fufu party ni ama bebre enti ye sese ye ne die egu akwamu fefefe Yammy yard, mammy, I sure sent pimpins or neighbor booba. A best I be she had the name of Google come a month for who day.
6: Okay. Okay. Meaning, sir, ye build momentum towards February 2017. It's about 8 months away.
2: Yes.
6: Near to cry. It's ye, ye, you must be a best day emotions towards our event. You know, it's me, person Busa say, ye, mommy and some penny for ya moti here. What are some names, sir? Yeah, iconic names, and I say, yeah, obvious.
2: Mm.
6: Yeah, or my basu sec, a coy, a casse, boy, yeah.
2: Okay.
6: Nipa, you mean, no, sir, minim possess to sec, no,
8: boy.
6: Hey, to create, sir, euphoria. Right.
2: Okay. Yes. Okay, my main for 1 year example. Mm-hmm. So, him, I will, yeah, or Angel FM, or basu sec, or year 2002. And then, I won't say what you were.
6: Me hu so ashe atade bi ba na me dwen say promotion.
2: Sure, nye promotion. Oya me minti pa.
8: Oh, okay. You are Sam Bennett. Oya student.
2: That's Sam Bennett. Oya student.
8: Oya NJJ.
2: Oya student.
8: Oya
2: Chumesi.
8: Oya student.
2: Hey. Willy Wise.
8: Oya student.
2: Mr. Ransford Entry.
8: Kwaku Ajima Mbadu lawyer. Oya Dilaso. Oya student.
2: Chianya Boa. Lawyer, I'm actually Bafu.
8: Ransford Entry. Oya student.
2: Okazi yembo body ni yebo current minister for chief tenancy
8: Amek Oyo student
6: Banda MP
2: yes Oyo Susekere
8: kukudamfo wo
2: bebre
6: oh ene moja yenyanga cha pa
2: that's why
6: moja yenyanga cha
2: enti ni yeye we no ache
8: obi ni
2: munze ye kan kura wunim but that's ambeneto wie 1976 yenye wie 99 but how but unze we no even kura me just
6: atabromzi
2: Ah, yeah, yeah, yeah. Wow, boss. Wow, boss. Wow, boss, yeah. Old student. And you know, to say, to see how you caught that, Sam, was, oh, da, yeah, 99 for her. He opened his doors for us. And you know, it's opportunity, yeah, be a more BBA. And also, it's going to boom the economy of Sunya.
6: Mm-hmm.
2: And to see, yeah, back from 20 feet to the 28th, hotels, taxi for,
6: DNA
2: for, you know, and we are going to make friends. They are coming home to see the beauty of Sunyane. And it's not just about Susek. And we are thinking about Sunyane as well. And as the organizer, Kai, you know, Nana Mahine, or therefore German saying, Boy in Koko the second. Nana Ji project in Essen in Aso. Or says a project we have about Sunyane. Susek is in school. Into one she say, oh, Jama school for Nunqua. And it will interest you to know the sword castle. No, Nana donate on a Doma Hima would donate 200 bags of cement.
6: Wow,
2: also almost so seed. Young court, the young court to a German or so. And this is the second, the opposite of Bubo Beach Rewa. Yeah, some
6: long list.
2: Omo Doma
8: Hima, right?
2: Doma Hima, your
8: student.
2: Doma Hima, your student. Of course, Sunyania infused. Sub chiefs need to bring and would donate 50 bags of cement. And, you know, there's a lot of Susekans. New month, Okohwa, Nipa Bibri, the manager of Ghana Commercial Bank, or your old student, Okoh Post Office, the old manager, post office, and senior dairy,
8: or
2: your old student,
6: hey,
2: Savio Enterprise, Sebi, or your old student, Heavy D, or NIB, or your old student. There's a lot of them. List in India we can't mention, but a trick is to bring us together and let's give a legacy or leave a legacy for Sunyani Secondary School.
6: Okay. You better ask, but my passes our comment when you say 99 group on your damwasi. The hour maker say in the essay, your social media no so be brief. I hear you schools in the especially Holy Co, Wesley Girls, Infante Pims, Agasco.
2: Yes.
6: These are schools, you know. Once I'm on your homecoming, now. Penny phone be bray, and sometimes what teacher asa wo de wo asa wa nkwansa si
12: onko school ni kikana
6: na bu abam sa ma for brag about their school no wo de won timi brag bi nti se ne homecoming bi se eba suseka e beda mo ase and at least mo beti mama yakonya na my platform ni so timi abrag aka about school nti e da mo ase pa ba se de na schools ni bi e no said ye Mr. Samuel Kanye no ebi wo hono mu a year we no afi your magic no my na next year nti afi the 99 for na mo ye
2: ye na ye breaking jeans no nti we are we also make sure say other year groups no will follow send ye me ye say one show be pe
6: yeah
2: the okan ye so the hu and there's always the first
6: time. Yes
2: yeah
6: now na ma wuli fo say omo ye de social media so say na yin na yaboto because we school dey why dey
2: na o call there no
6: me call on joko asini high school
2: na ma kwa ko e keep code there say na mo yi
6: ye nyanye ne big times abaya na a speech and prize giving day na o ma faso no dey ideas ti e be da mo ase ba minim say bi foforo bi wo hono ma pesa mo dey ka ho a
12: ogana chairman
13: yeah kakra me dey twa to ni say a project na yeye no e 99 for na ye di animu die na mmom no eye the whole seconds all year groups mmom di anim na mmom di echi nyina no omugye aka ho bi nti ye true invitation to everybody every year group munyina a promise yes munyina be support ye ama nyina no yetima aka bu na ye project no na other corporate institutions so we are doing the invitation to them. If I bomb when I say I be strong across a mumwa and I intimate accomplishes that project.
6: Okay.
13: Project, you know, the moment the gentleman said, Nora, deputy health director, Bab, a shortcut in national. Yeah, they're finding clinic, but on no way, who's a clinic, a hospital. Because the plan now, they are to a normal good true, no, technical, if you go to Moon's a hospital, a PCS, you know. Now, you use so, a best several. All the communities, you know, Abisim and surrounding areas, yes. SUs, and be a bit my hobby. And yes, I see my school, no, but we are building something that best serve the entire community, no. And you know, best will be as Omra on board. So far, no, all the year groups have shown massive interest and okay. they've supported us. So we are still calling on everyone to come on board. So okay. I bet me, I realize this big dream. I bet you, yeah, must be second.
6: Major Mami Musao, na. It was say you should seek for na your money and you know why you called you quay. You bet him, baby.
12: Now what to joke? Hospital clinic. So, what call home? Maybe that's a woman joke.
8: You can't swim secondary school. You swim in crew.
6: Okay.
8: Secondary school is swim in 40.
6: Okay.
8: And wow, to swim in. Wow, you crewba. You can't say you are there with seek. We get part of it.
6: Okay. Okay. Iti yada masi se mobile. We are hoping say program ebe a massive one. Na ye successful. Mr. Bennett.
2: Yada masi bebre se mama ya konya. Because it tells you say project ni nye yankwa ya dia. Ak FM. Ye appreciate mu support so much. Enra mu babe cover a sword cutter, you know. And you've been with us from day one. And I hope say ye ni munya na bitua na mono till say ye be homecoming na inti nyamishra muna ye das pa so say mama ye time.
6: In se das pa inti we ye empeni for a free susek e baye we ye 99 year group no and na yeni omukasa ye na susek year of return no honkomo and a ye di Rarik J Susa 99 chairman and a Millicent Efia 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
14: 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What is worth 180? They about 170. And a 60 by 60 satin polished tiles, so. What is worth 160? They about 150. 30 by 60 wall tiles, no. What is worth 125? They about 110. Ope biya to MK Amo Enterprise. 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Watra penkwase traffic light. 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
6: Also. And a new age phones so ma phones at all in teen kodani penny for tablets. No phones on a home pen pradi in a bio ho UK USA home used phones. Ope se auto phone usika nyansu ya. Faka krana wenyan faka gana card on vacuum new phones on the mouth phone at na a cana catch in a spread the amount now watching our channel busum busum be according to the one day so why now if you much up when we see ya one more any NIB ebe ewo Georgia Arthur Plaza ground floor no more which is our technicians were phone on your problem of fabra non repair and farm out and out of phone use 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
6: 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Our Wednesday market only farmers link and chemicals in the DNA. If you host any retail services in our course, from 0206 663 0150 0244 0404 543.
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14: 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Roundabouts in Finfino, more branches in the work in Tampodrum, on Ben First Gate in Unkranza, on Money Yard Photo Studio in the DNM, Samson at Raya FM, and so I owe in Chinomone or more our dime back on Fresh 0540-125-818-9 and so on. The media no pay na fear cause you are to us never for a friend be. If you say him say, Galam say, once and Simia Kaya, once who will be capa, titru, Mom Water, no so young for a frisky panel in Potemu. Calvary Baptist Educational Complex, na make come for Eddie Amawo, Ochima, school near the only dear conkind, face discipline, El Ho, Mutra, dear papa, a teacher for a woman in answer any mutti, and crown so I can't be any amount where this young idea in your auntie, or modern soap, school papa do back or dear. Calvary Baptist Educational Compress. We're doing cry free crutch. Echo pin primary. How much you can use? Nyan here. New tire extension. Estate new road. Who has Nyan Ben? Hotel the Petron. Yemfre 0208-166-945. Now admission. Elho. Chen Yen.
6: Macho, lines ni activated now. Why? Obetimi afra bana yaji wadwin chirini 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keep the good work. In Tiano ye Albert Jodi and no. And Omar Farouk and so dear house. Those people are aware of the ongoing galamsey. I'm sure say a bear interview now course so no home a reaction. No no so diabano. Okay. Yenya ye first caller. And obi be reacting of a K Lakolo. Okay, Lakolo. On so be reacting ye Omar Farouk. I didn't know say exactly. Benghazi, unfortunate. Hey, Omar. In Tiano ye on so dear and no. Hello, good morning. Hello. Hello. Hello, good morning. 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Ibi an out to me kame de menti. Na yenti min save time nem fama fofor. Hello, good morning.
15: Good morning. 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
6: Mamiki
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6: Mbacho yenti.
15: Mamu wina ankesli.
6: Mami.
15: Yo di ge se onu ki mo hoye.
6: Yesu adun bibi aboko.
15: Yeah, then you have to. Mamma, I'm a mom and basso. Bono man, I'm a person. You should know if you are a pa in a main age drama. Mamma, I'm an age love. I'm 20 to Medina. No, Obapa.
6: I mean,
15: the same, some year, you're shy, you're talking. Quam and my parents should be seen there. Yeah, you are most shy, and Nesso must say, I didn't come in. That's just a bay and I know for my cigarette. You know it. You're dead drunk as an Indian super animal bonoman. If you ask me, I'm that man in whom you are better. I'm a question. I'm a question to ask for. In sure, I'm another dunk or two for the jar of what I call general, and then the new meaning in Iya Dream or sitting ten ten shed Bashua, Tanushu, as say, if you desire Hosse, say the young Shui, a yam on your summer, the new meaning a bus and shoe the Rancasa, as an Indian super, and no more bonoman temple. If you have a man in whom the other people are ask for. In sure, another dunk could for the jan of one year called Jano, and next

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0: You need that break. Can you come? You call code, you know, you are shining, meaning it's step.
1: I'm okay, I'm okay. You are
0: calling the same. I'm on your phone, so I'm going to go to one, I want the idea. And then I'm in the other. The new, a mini idea, it says, sure, you could be a sir when you are break, and then soon was up.
1: Hello, good morning. Hello, Alice, I like me. Hello, hello. Hello, good morning.
2: Hello, good morning. We're nearby.
1: Mbacho, you didn't be a free.
2: Mbacho, Mediana African president.
1: Okay, Mbacho, you
2: see, for you now. 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
1: 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Hello, good morning.
3: Hello, good morning.
1: Pacho, Dini, maybe a friend.
3: Grand Salem, Mamma, no, don't want.
1: Pacho, any tell Mamma, why?
3: I have a different mobile, but so much, there's no family, but they're not in the house. And I don't know who you know, one kind of homework, but I'm
1: bored. Pacho, any mirror, any mirror.
3: Hello.
1: Me too, any tell Mamma.
3: Aha. You have a father in this town of Honor, maybe I'm a personal counsel. You say, Gamma Hanadia, Namamua, I say, your wound is yours outside, they say, in town with Sama, and Namama, who must make sure would be a son of the son of you. So, what do you mean? So, what do you mean? Even if it's not 1 month, I do with an ammo, the best job was a month and you are. Time to your much like your 1 month, I need the life for so each year.
1: I'm a good morning on Facebook and a Benghazi. I say let them allow us for comment. And in a Facebook comment section, we wadaruma. What commented that? And the me who comment for Fubi wana na wo pay Ben. And mami ke papa bi edika fa o call no dada. And the message ni so one timi timi kan. 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
16: 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So be. Nya bedwana on sesene ho sepese wo hina woni sika kra bia ni twaka bia no dia free home enei abiadifo ne driver fo akuafo ne abadwuma fo nyina sika fie ne abosuma kwetre cooperative credit union na se 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
22: A man fui, I tell you for wa, and a yariat dene. 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One mark of quality leather and plastic bars, at ya bar, occasion bia, a beboa wo. 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
23: Darling.
24: Yes, sweetheart.
23: 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Mommy question no.
24: Oh, all right, sweetheart.
23: Hey, very good you.
24: Hey, I'm off. Now, madam, boy.
23: What up for me? 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A free so which you and Mr. Kiwa. 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And young girl.
24: Kokon, sir. 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
24: emema wadi infie dungwa chede kro mwesempa Mr. Kiyo ewa pharmacist herba ni chemical shop
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14: Future.
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1: Right, I wish I am watching that. You know, so I'm a quaba and I'm a pay from Rack 107.1 FM. So, ever so, say, and if you're that, I'm a you see, in Kunana, I'm going to win some outdoor yensa, a canal, yet the Ebro, and I'm a pay, and so, Yabako and Crawford, am I so major European League centers, and matches, Ebbe Basso, and Ube Bioquino, I'm a weekend activities at Wasso, yet I'm win some Ebba, and so, I'm a pay UEFA, one with Europa League, and after Conference League, you know, say, the teams are one more Eco final. 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O Facebook. 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
2: 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Hey, dear, on go back and a buyer, Eddie Kaiko Erma Crystal Palace Boba Ekura, and then waiting a Brantera, Yevresa Iginaldo, Waber Restore Parity, Erma Sector Donetsky, Ismail Asa, Waria Jumano Erico 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and Sa, Eba Sorinano, English Club. And so and your representation and so ever more now what I'm saying now were UEFA one Europa League you know and I Aston Villa one and a Freiburg and a Bernie and I'm a gamer and I'm a so a BM and so I Arsenal one our Champions League you know one more final one in the PSG and all Sasso and a Crystal Palace El Conference League one and so ever bomb game and so Eddie Terrera winning on and so I English clubs and modern bar one more Elba Yare Emma and Anope my name for and to dwa se die finance outdoor nyina no manso aye seta yare won semne e die eba na final matches up anu ebe tu abasoro 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Emery. What they are to Edra, sir, and ra game. I'm a boy, yeah, and so Eddie and nothing. I'm no one more Eddie and Nigia and our Casrunco and I to me. Edibus are game. No one more Elpano. Now, one more a highly motivated now. I'm a titafano and so I was Tedoma. One more a cheer, one more Eddie and Ranamadimbo and so I come on now. A Birmingham and what they are to Edra, sir. Final game. I ever so against Freiburg a gamer. Emu ever yet thing is answer only German opposition. Elba, yeah, now Omukuta quality. Indiana no. Bono Ede Pa Unite Emery. What on Eddie and Komusi?
1: We were so motivated, we were excited, we were confident about how the supporters were here creating this atmosphere, and then was focus and play and play and play, and they play like they are. The final still to play, 50-50 possibilities for both teams. Friburgo German team very difficult because German team, they have good players, they have good coaches, they have a good competitive way.
2: Yes, we are Aston Villa. We are manager now, friends, United Emery. Then come on, and now we are the captain. Your friend John McGinn. Now John McGinn, I am Juma Pa. We lead Aston Villa. Edward El Kofina. And we say, anybody Pa? Say, over to me, I left a yes, I trophy. No, we say, anybody say, Nensa, over to me, I pay just a trophy. No, Harry Ama, a Aston Villa, Baba Ekuna, John McGinn.
3: I just want to get my hands on that trophy in whatever way possible.
4: Well, congratulations. That went about as well as it could do.
3: Yeah, it was a special night. Felt the pressure today. The expectation was high. We had to turn up and we did. What a performance for the first minute. Intense, aggressive, but quality in the end. And the second half, we were outstanding and some great finishes in the second half.
4: And the noise from the crowd, was that create pressure or ease it?
3: No, it eased the pressure. I think it's a...
2: Yes, eno eye Aston Villa, wamo captain and friend John McGinn, edia kakira, wanonso eba ya eno, na mame boya, ya friend Jaden Malik Santoy, na Jerry Santu, wanonso egusua, woye ejuma deng na 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2025-2026 now, where the Aston Villa Aqua Europa League final. No, a Jaden Malik Sancho, what else Edia, Yadi Emma and the Anope and now after young Romway, not young Crystal Palace Boba Ekona Aswaya, Williams Palace Boba Ekona, Mama Ansoro, El Ramu, our final of the Conference League now, we Ababa the first time ever, our club Crystal Palace, Oma Abakosimo, Yate, Aya Crystal Palace now, Aya 120 years in woman called European Cup final, Bia Eda, we and Ababe 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
1: Yes, ero eya Crystal Palace editor for Emra Enigia. Na wamo enso etumi ewomwa. Yeti ema ena anope Oliver Glasner. Waya manager, Emra Palace Boba Ekura. William Sam, eya dia. Final gamer, ani Royo Ebebo. 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Wabom as manager. Edema Crystal Palace Club. No, where we are, where they do man at all. Ena omu ebisane say. We final game as manager. Emra Crystal Palace Boba Ekura. Akwa kwa conference final. Major trophy final. Ana oko. Wo bo aje arasa say. Ana esite. Same feeling. Any moment. No. Say ana obe describe no. Oliver Glasner.
2: These moments you can't buy. These moments you have to deserve. I told the players afterwards when we all walked through the stadium. For me, this is the emotional reward. Yeah, and I think I mentioned it after the FA Cup. These moments you can't buy. These moments you have to deserve. And I think everybody, every single player, every one of the staff deserve this moment. Yeah, and this is a feeling then you have when you have this last.
1: Yes, eno eye Oliver Glasner. Waren so edie eno na. Na unim se oko Englander. Bosumi biano. Wamu bo players. Any managers ha. Wamu madumbo ekon kai abaso. Wamu se English Premier League. Player of the month. Eno fe manager of the month awards no. Na unim se. For the month of April. Na urana. Yevre you se Pep Guardiola. Waren eye manager. Narima Manchester City boba ekura. Waren erini English Premier League manager. Of the month for April. Eno anso eye Pep Guardiola. When a 100% record, when 100% winning record, when I'm so at the arena, manager of the month award, and I can a project at Jamawa, Yati Emma and Anopay, the BM and your player of the month award. Now, boy, your friend Morgan Gibbs White, about a ball, had a man not run for his Boba Ekuna. Now, Morgan Gibbs White and Soro, and an English Premier League player of the month for April, when I'm so arena Abaswadiana, and Anopay, now, Emma and so it was made as a Afe yam kwai na yeni enkoma 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and was say La Liga 311 na in the Oka Saudi Pro League 100 goals enso asa ye de man wo na Saudi Pro League no say emu ayaden na yes 82 against 77. Now, the other end say, Hilal, I want one game, I'm a Ebepo. One more, sir, one game in the area, assuming. So, one more, sir, I'm a sir. One more, 85. Now, Babaka, difference of a year two. Maybe I told the other end say, Namia, my Tuesday, Nassar, Ebe was to Hilal. 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Pisa, Openia, your friend Edi Howe say, Ora Ivresa Anthony Godin, Wabako, and our uncle Summer, say Anna and Yamabesako, our new castle, aswa ye Edi Howe.
0: I think it's difficult for me to comment too much on individual players and time scales and all that stuff, because that's going into an area that isn't really my forte, so I'll leave that to other people. I think all I'm looking to do is try and finish the season with the squad in a really strong way, and the players be committed to what they're doing right here, right now. There's no point looking too far ahead into the future. The summer transfer window is difficult to predict.
1: Yes, and on air, and the out and coma, where so air a buyer and an opener, yet the emma and so it would wear it so. Now, Shakira, yes, Shakira, and I'll put a new come up for the World Cup, and on air, so I got just 34 days, not World Cup, and so as I say, our Canada, US of A, and I feel Mexico, now Shakira, and you know, what bought for the World Cup, and all, you feel like a crabby, not young fancy.

0: That's why hey, Ababa wa your friend Shakira, Gerard Pique Benabou, ne yere dada, ne ex-wife. Yes, one of that Facebook is a friend there. No one wa your about to no one for papa. 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What trap Metro Masters, you know, I said. 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loan equity overdraft no woman MMLB, once you know money transfer, a pass link, MoneyGram transfer, and if you know, mobile money service na a Juma, our customer, Aswaye, who you are material quite also no Kuduma, Mama any coordination pack, no, any entry anymore, Wama ever Aswaye be ever to be so, Yamata Adamsu, a second do crumble cum trouble, and if you doma and crew, Wama Tre Casano. 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schools out domino woman ever bar now on my baby since you I'm a fee as the S2 and what did he say in some close and tougher saka saka nameko toka kaini kanka bi and cranny our any in cra ya be 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May no eye Mother's Day. 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
3: 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The 5 points.
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2: 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Onkwa ya ma.
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3: Yeah.

0: I think say me di Ghana football ti enra ene eh da ba kwa me ra ho pa awu
1: ade
0: she where the ruling of the RFA this very committee you know on BA United no katachi case na it's sad
1: akwati abiye
0: not necessarily like ruling you know how omo ye ruling you know
1: yan kwa me ra na
0: fa ni ho akwa me ra wo. How can
1: and the verdict, you know, I'm favor be
0: no, no, and then if unless I'm favor, then I'm a real
1: no, maybe
0: no, no, oh, yeah, I'm favor, yeah, I'm favor,
2: okay,
0: sir, okay, and now I'm out,
1: fast and I'm you film.
0: Se owia ye be fa ruling no one after the other na o die ye nya ya
1: sha
0: how dey omo verdict na kwa mbo na kwa e me won say these are competent lawyers. I am not a lawyer but akwa o read the ruling na excellent
1: my boy based on ruling no die Vincent me nkodoma Romeo me nkodoma e busi fi
0: show me akwa my boy kwadu. 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
1: who be wasere?
0: Your bad jume. Where we have my mobile phone? Papa be we have my mobile phone. Mako kache MD. Ina MD seti committee. Inti MD seti committee no. 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
1: Ah, na mobile phone na seti ne kana ya kapen.
0: To ka onu suse ne sadi ya. 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
1: Sa la verdict ne te.
0: Yes.
1: We de ni sa ne te de arifi mo anya de.
0: What? Oni. Opa. That that person kwa man do man kwa man.
1: Ode am kwa mra.
0: Man kwa man. Ba de. Okay. Okay.
1: Ma kwa ma working kan wi na
2: ya. But ye ngie na fi ye
1: se fe. I bet to ye mbo English class na ba so. For the first time ever UEFA club competitions. Ana in all competitions you know. Ye nya English club wa reach finals. I had the Arsenal League, eh? I had Jumadin, and a Champions League, you know, when you take it, a copy of finals. Of which our money, I PLG, and I've been on the 30th May. And Chebebri, and Enra, Europa League semifinals, you know, second leg, and so a Corso, and a Conference League, you know, second leg, a Corso. I bet Enra matches in a query, you know, you been ya Aston Villa, I would D can call Lusu 1-0-2, Nottingham Forest. And then Robert and Via Park, a winning a 4-0. And not to me, boy, Emma, 4-1 on aggregate. Aston Villa, and your ticket now. I'm qualify for Europa League finals. I'm on the Freiburg and a bubble. And a Crystal Palace, you know. Before then, no man could you and Vamomo, I'm on the Shakhtar Donetsk. But then, I'm also better now. A Southwest Air Park, and Momo, we need 2-1. I'm also on your ticket now. Conference League finals, you know. Almost on it, Raya Vallecano, Echo Pimo Finals. Na Conference League, you know, Abet, and about 27th May. Na Europa League, you know, 20th May. And Sana, eh, Champions League Finals, and also, Abet, 30th May. You have three English clubs. Oh, eh, sa Finals, ni Nemo. And I know you're Jumadea, English clubs, and I, you know. And only do my bedroom, some pensory. Last year, you've been here, eh, Chelsea Bobokuna. FIFA club walk up, you know, Abet, Omoko finals, and Omo J. And at this time round, three competitions in England, you know, English clubs are almost already finals. And so far, you have a bomb, Abaso. Sa, eh, finals now, English clubs, me and Sending Nedrino. Abet, then what by Abaco Sam say? For the first time, our UEFA club competitions, all competitions in England, you know, English clubs are already finals. Eh, Abaco Sama, Omo Tumiae. And the, I also a bomb, Abaso, eh, what you madam. Abet Omaye, I was at Adiwe home. Now, Enra, and I ever can't hear what you say. Oko Real Madrid that Bobo Kunuma, Imunyo, because, conflict in Intokwa, seven air Koso. The Dikain, a brand here, a Avaro Carrares, and a Antonio Rudiger. 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

0: 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Shakira at the 49 years. And the age wise, near 10 years. I bet Shakira, eh, your mommy, and name your mother, papa, papa. Shakira, name your the papa, papa. Now, about walk up about Consumer. Official songs are Shakira, eh, and they are walk up near Macumaco 4. We can walk Macumaco 4. Eh, I 2010, 2006 walk up, and the Dikaya. Shakira, eh, official walk up song. Edema, eh, make us a walk up, you know. That time, Germany, and the host 2 years. Now, and you know, title, no? Now, hips don't lie. 2006 official song, Shakira, yeah, you know. Now, hips don't lie. And then, you know, Shakira, yeah, no, Germany, World Cup, no, host 2 years, no? And South Africa, ever host 2 years, 2010 World Cup. And also, no, Shakira, your official song, Edema, World Cup, no? Now, DNA, that's only a Waka Waka, Waka Waka, into bracket, this time for Africa. Aha, and on the you know, Shakira, Edema, walk up across South Africa. And you know the abbot, a basin the air the papa papa a basin the South 2010 walk up no a song na Shakira yeah Edema South Africa no a basin the air the papa papa and this what is annual na a kai will say walk up ever coso. And na 2014 walk up a coso our Brazil. And also no Shakira any opportunity a your official song Edema Brazil for no. And also no title no na a la la aha. La, and on an air, you know, title, and oh, yeah, the momo, and all the annual, you didn't know, walk up no gragana, you're to be unquanquoying him, and to quack any cousins, because Naya Cusicao, and you know, the idea, Corso, and nay, you and the United States of America, Mexico, and Canada, almost a host to 2026 walk up, no, and an also, Mama Shakira, Queen, you say, on your annual, and Fama walk up, no, and a dad die, and on the annual title. Now, me read that die, no. Italian phrase. The meaning no, come on and I go. That I know. Aha. Italian phrase. Now the meaning no, come on and as a go. And on idea. Shakira Gina Swa. Abet or dear Yuma. Yeah, they call 2026 World Cup, no. Well so yeah, Yuma, what feature Benna boy? And you know the air the papa papa and the film you know. Abet yeah walk up once a ma, yeah better yabo. Our act 107.1 in the tier for untamichuku. Aha, hey, open and the papa, hey, yeah, the baby kid amount. And the abbot, and on the Shakira, dear. Now, my minister, dear, hey, name your mother, and also the affair, 49 years. Abbot, or that's what 49 years, and so still, Una, why I buy a son, a chin in a new Nina, come up, and Una, Jarapika, Codia, Jira, and Nguasia, our dinner to Yugu, and the Shakira, dear, no, your very shin wall. Now, Abbott, Premier League Player of the Month, April. Abrantia Morgan, Aya Gibbs White, and a choir, the man, Nottingham Forest player, no. Now, Abbott, you ever Abrantia Basso. During the month of April, three matches, and Abrantia boy, and the man, Nottingham Forest. Or say 4 goals, and will make you 1 assist. Now, the man Abrantia, no, you be who no, you're born Abbasso, you're Pano, Nottingham Forest against Burnley. Abet Burnley and a D can't watch na match in the quarry, you know. Now Nottingham Forest, Asher 4-1. Abrantia Morgan gives White at the 15 minutes, Ebo hat trick. That was our match anymore. At the 15 minutes, Ebo hat trick. And the 15 minute hat trick, you know. And not to me, boy, I'm Abrantia, no match in the quarry, you know. Now it's a 4 goals, 1 assist. And the Abrantia, you know, and now, you're 2 abano, about 20 in a quarry, you know. And Penfo, who said, no, the modern boss, you know, no, and I win it. You're Babana Basso. About manager of the month, you know, Ura Pep Guardiola, during the month of April, 100% winning record percentage in Ura Ninaya. Matches are Man City boy in Ninano, a branch, you know, and as Ura, no, a winning Nina, Edema Man City. Ah, Ranka Carano, Nanko de Hot Chase, AC Arsenal for Noswa, Emma Ebe 11 pegging, level pegging. Ah, Nanka Yahra Nimuse, City for one bet me, I take you over, Nanko Mabaji League, you know, but I dear Koide, 5 points difference. No mum we are day. Eddie Mamma City Book, but you know, Pep, and at the month of April, we are born about 20 once again. You have about Pep Abbasso Sam, and they, the modern boy, at your swanny, none in Nomino, a month to me, you pure titan, and fancy your manasso. But during the month of April, there, the modern boy, I dear swanny, damn it! Shakira, dear, why are there, name your dead day? Name your dead papa.
1: Mate, Rabuachi, Midas, why I'm on a name, someone come, I say, Premier League teams, and I said, you can, or my year, Juma, this season. Modern Mono was so, Babia be homo, Babia. Every Champions League, Babesi Conference League, Babia, my idea for this season.
0: That's why I
1: tell you what, Ata, Matiasimbiano, quasi?
2: Wow.
1: Yamra, I said, Yen Sipreco.
2: Okay.
1: Na Yengram, Nafi, Yen in Como. And I said, okay, no, 7 years with the Campo Bosson. But time now, my acquaint, I'm intimate with Ramuji. Emma Ojitu Musa, Oma two case in Atuachini. Na any yapa say, Oma Yenisa, because no fee Sabian Combeman reasons be a two or no, a trasumu, a chess a win winty, or massam, Omaji to my ye, but a Utian in Combo Nimua. 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
2: yeah
1: ana ba bi ese bia wo ba kwa kwa fa ba
2: se se se wo me wo fa wo ho de a wo
1: wo de beba
2: wo fa wo ha
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2: yes akwa wunim e bi obi adwen be ne se meye meye me wo how do I even say it
0: interest
2: that's the right word I'm a journalist and I could be onimo kromo bi endim me enu am be ka che wo say asamoa Emmanuel onye boni bia ma me ka che I told you
1: point well.
2: Me ka che
1: yeah
2: so mimi yen se mu si ye no asamoa nye boni bia onye hu Same catch them.
1: Oh, catch them.
2: And I gave you reasons. I'm a catch of
1: Sam.
2: Sam, one year.
1: And I have a church room with them.
2: Let me start with that one. Asamo Emmanuel, on an AB, and sign him management neighbor. Be registered four players, four goalkeepers, no. Shaibu, Andy, Tete, Najafaru, four goalkeepers.
1: Asamo, time.
2: Time.
1: Okay.
2: Asamo, a registration. First round, the second round, Nina, on a ye.
1: Okay.
2: Because, unse, on a, no, ye, omu ba mba appoint, hey, omu new management, ba mba appointment, na na asamwa ye, in tide of ITU, so then the obeka
1: yeah,
2: ywa.
1: Good. Yeah.
2: Asamwa, a year registration, you know, one goalkeeper, na na ye duly registered, o timi da go.
1: Okay.
2: Okay. Asamwa isu unqualified goalkeepers, na di omu da IBBNC, di omu qualify. Second round, na ako almost 4 days, na second round number window number here and the new management take you over okay omo take you over no na second round window so abia here nti na che say upo wumpo the one goalkeeper no on the 20th either 21st or 23rd of February the Ghana Football Association through email HBA United say letter no Asamoah will be Vincent Kofi will be the coach of BA United. I will let it be because someone let an send the coach in also.
1: Okay.
2: Say goalkeeper no mu use in that division one. No. Omun timin use ni biem. Why double registration?
1: Oh, then that division one.
2: Division two.
1: Uh-huh.
2: No.
1: Mm-hmm.
2: League matches no.
1: Okay.
2: Face no.
1: Okay.
2: Omun timin use ni biem. Meaning say Abeka just one goalkeeper Jafaru because Jafaru no duly registered. Okay. Akwa den ama se se biye United man qualify den ama moment man qualify a goalkeeper ba come dey call Doma because time are even Jafaru
1: red what can say me wa o se biye ntimi an qualify
2: yes
1: the reason ni na
2: yes
1: I say omo the one goalkeeper
2: e call Doma
1: e call Doma
2: because
1: he asye
2: na ye ho because biye winning side game no a kwari ni second game 6 points Nkasem bia ni achire biem.
1: Okay.
2: Bia goalkeeper no kunya red card. To me, I told you which was a stupid red card. And the Jafaru record, the intro be patch on.
1: And a sabren so no bia ni ho.
2: Sana obi wo wa. Born here in the second half no. Nka mu ntimi ntika. Sana goalkeeper da man ko mu ntimi ntika.
1: Yeah, it means you won funso bi akwase wo ya.
2: E be di wo ti sa.
1: E hun sunsan so be ba no.
2: Wo ntimi.
1: Wo ntimi nya won hwe.
2: Yes. Now Accra. E di 1 month.
1: Abi before ye wadi ebias enya hwe
2: ye
1: mfane sa onyi ni se bi ne sie
2: no o se
1: ye
2: jafan
1: ye ye o ye man we di se
2: bibia nsi because na o se jafan beda middle league no mien sa bibia nsi okay team no akwa so ko team no a team bia mo ko te se case ya
1: okay
2: obi a wa adwuma oyɛ
1: e wo team
2: no e wo team no
1: okay
2: nti na ye bold nsa wo ye kit manager wa adwuma ne se kit no wona wo ye
1: ona shawun
2: sa But ye boaboa ye ho ye kai kai ye ho because ye teamwork.
1: Okay.
2: Okay, Akra.
1: Meteo pa. Fela meteo.
2: Okay, breaking news na ba no dey say.
1: Ah, okay.
2: Breaking news na
1: from B camp.
2: They be from Kentampo.
1: Oma dey.
2: To see I say cholera. Any place na nyina Kentampo for no more.
1: Ah.
2: Cholera.
3: Your one central for your group will be a woman.
1: Aha.
3: I'm
1: going to have a tumor.
2: I'm going to have a tumor.
3: The cholera outbreak hit the camp of Kentampo fighters.
1: And the man is saying,
2: no,
1: I'm going to have
2: a tumor. I'm going to have a tumor. How is that possible?
1: Hey!
2: Hey, Sasei. Yariaba. Two a sick team name. I'm going to be more born. Oben de. I cry and twas.
1: Yeah,
2: twas.
1: Twas. But oh, yeah, call. Boy, sitting in Ayale.
2: Oh, cholera. Sequoia outbreak, that we see intimate murder.
1: But if I had to ask,
2: Tim, no, our team manager. Okay, I said, about team manager and the kids manager, but
1: yeah, boy, no.
2: Good. Now, 1 month proud to some sub-middle league, nobody can boy, and some
1: nobody can boy,
2: yeah. And some.
1: Too much is
2: okay. And there's sub-middle league.
1: And there's sub-middle league.
2: Okay, fine.
1: And I don't call the money a proper middle league.
2: Yes. Anna. Wow, what now? Is it a color?
1: Aye.
2: Okay. So now, as I want a registration, because I can't even match it. Okay. And now, no be who say I can't want goalkeeper pay the faro. And now, first I'm going to say as a goalkeeper now register as a player, no, or what he wisdom or when. Tio, okay. And now, wisdom cook mass because no real school. But I'm registering or woman keke as a player. And I will call as a moi. Eddie number. Goalkeeper no number. And the goalkeeper called the money can tampo as an American you.
1: Okay.
2: And my will call. And I will fair boy. And I'm the boy need dim como. Now boy in the catch. Obeba. So you be another goalkeeper into Obeba. Oba, near mammy and son or ope. One. Ope baby obeda. And then you be. And the pay DM. I can't wait here. On demand if you because club no call.
1: No, but just say, Zabo no yen a jumo kumasi.
2: Masi.
1: A jini sika. And I'll pass with dear jumane fo. No, be boat.
2: And then no be dini babi obe.
1: And on mouse say, near mammy
2: and mammy
1: and
2: some.
1: And I'm just say, yeah, we yamma. But I'm bam, Mr. Wadaruma. Because it's a question, some do cook kumasi and I'm do cooking. Sa. And I'm copying
2: my mammy. I'm going to grab the mammy. Oh, mammy baby.
1: Mate.
2: Mammy baby. And then you saw the cook mass. I'm a jury of the whole.
1: Was a man baby na. What is
2: I'm not a man. Say, sister, no, he on Okahu, Omuina, so goalkeeper back who
1: number send me.
2: Aye, and as someone responded the number, and now we hear calling the boy in the Kasai. When the boy in the Kasai, then I saw you, and then penny for a bomb and say, yes, goalkeeper,
1: Timono, one penny.
2: That is it.
1: Oh, no, more yet,
2: yes.
1: Say, why,
2: yes,
1: yes, promise,
2: yes, yes.
1: This is a mere Juma near you,
2: yes.
1: I say a bonaman here,
2: yes.
1: Say, MD say,
2: yes, yes. And do fair boy, but this demands one or say, okay, or be fair engineer, Samoa. We will get it back to you. What do you do as the team manager?
1: Bumpany for no money.
2: Yes. Send me no boy in the crack, I say. Or
1: you say, Yaman said, me bear team look at Kamaus or the infant say, oh, the Torah be a visit to crime.
2: Yes.
1: Now, Romeo dear.
2: Yes.
1: They be obeying team.
2: Yes.
1: To the upper crack, catching a room.
2: Yes. And see, as among on your name,
1: as am wire na adwuma.
2: He has given you the number. When the boy na kasa and who nim nti na afra asam wa no.
1: Boy no so so de, say de wo kan che so ma register na ne hunni asem.
2: Da bi na mo ko da abo no. Nti ya de nti na before some about mid and sub middle league
1: mo no. Na pass me ba o min twa no, minim se onim de a.
2: Yeah,
1: no
2: busa.
1: Boy no de na ma o free chrome ha sai coke ma se.
2: Boy no. O by school you know.
1: Mm-hmm. Ah, no, you're a student.
2: No, you're a student.
1: Okay.
2: You're going to National Service or Asamoah Tech Company, Mr. Teteho. Mm-hmm. You're a place ni being so. You're a Juma. You're a place where Asamoah say, oh, you're going to
1: go. Okay.
2: Say a Juma, you're going to be a National Service. You're going to be ready. You're
1: going to be K-20.
2: Uh-huh.
1: You're going to be a National Service.
2: Uh-huh.
1: And you're going to be a mama. You're going to be a mama. You're going
2: to be a
1: mama. Sir. You're going to be a mama. You're going to be
2: a mama. Asa omo ye justify no na asa mo de no ko ye
1: okay
2: no ko ye justify be ma me he no ko ye bi ba coach no na na nyi no ho but na asa ma so pe more numbers of system nim no register
1: justify no de no more demo no
2: aha coach as a coach na coach na recommend ba asa ma register no
1: okay
2: e be ka se be ni system so
1: and mean is asa ma kra tie coach na ne ko wan
2: register so eventually kra no more for goalkeeper
1: that and o kra be so mo de mo anso
2: ani and omo wie justify
1: me pen commander would
2: na na na na ni no omo ni no hobi
4: as a player
2: as a player as a keeper first loss no ma wie
1: and na na matias
2: yes and the boy ni wie no say omo hia no de code kuma say wie school no kotna ni kuma as a ni na no
1: by
2: register no bom ndo timi da go and the one away team manager no what was your duty when you go to know say you are just one goalkeeper but you have another goalkeeper because na kolo ni mu aye na okọ fẹ asamawo wisdom mu
4: na koro no ke wa se oru ye se homework ni ma
2: ka se
4: ho ansa middle league
2: ti
1: I'm not going to brag oh yeah you
2: akọ
1: to pa kire se ofra asamawo
2: he called
4: ebusa and no na wan dumi amida
1: ebusa atami nim so otin here
4: metin yo
1: ebusa boy no asem ema asamawo so e de number
2: the number na ma
1: e de ma
2: he spoke to the guy
1: according to the
2: packing to the no before the Some of the leagues, but who call on Kai wisdom for Samoa? Asamo gave you the number. He gave you the number. Just a man, one day. One day. One day. What Bonnie Ben? Why?
4: And the contact amount na player no add in the wish we dey amawa then else oyee
1: say say obo
4: pelu for ma here no matter give decision on it
2: e mama samanu no
4: and the one to me yes add in there coro we dey wan add
2: na
1: pa one coro dey one near fine
2: I have spoken to coro
1: one na kasa
2: yes
1: coro enuma samanu say
2: I don't
1: no be work say okay say
2: also the boy na kasa
1: aha
2: also he spoke to the guy
1: okay
2: one boy na kasa boy na the demands to na nim omo okay say onu dey so no demands no na be ho adwuma ano boy na kasa obefre asamoa
1: mhm
2: nsa boy na asamoa no wum no nti obefre asamoa eno ano
1: nko na dia na see ya colon so ammo send mo amade
2: colon so bo oluto ama na oluto ka chen say sa boy no one sa boy so obefre asamoa nti obefre colon no back si sa boy no friend back the boy no be kam o ma no nunu hu
1: okay
2: eno ano no wan fre boy ni bi
1: why do a ho kire ba na oluto nso so ankai
2: say da bi ono nso ankai
1: e bi ya colon ne na di nko
2: oni de ntia oni de ntia colon no kai no unse when you are part of adie processor
1: will be
2: who than the only part of the
1: colon ni position here sir
2: he's a team man he's the team manager
1: okay do you know the
2: so do you know what happened after Monday game no a omko lusu on penalties no
1: e wie
2: no
1: so en omo ne katachi e boy the first game
2: okay
1: ah Jaffa e je red card
2: yes en na ono Asamoah kwoten komo se kolo se.
1: Mhm.
2: Goalkeeper bi kura wo na Asamoah mfuna na ama.
4: Obe yeguru zo.
2: Nti Asamoah esia kolo. Mike a o adwuma wo RFA na wo ho. I have mentioned his name. Mike no wo. Na Asamoah hu na obuza se. Goalkeeper ba na ase me man friend no. Ana o se wisdom ben Asamoah kwa ni refi. Na o ka se wisdom no be adwuma no se ah na se me the number kra ma wo. Ama woni me de na mama mu ndi ana na abesa ka me masem say me ma mam frɛ no because some the number mama akwa so no boy na kasa wi nti then asem bi ma nti e ho e no must please call to the boy as I'm one a fair boy say masa bi e fo ho acho nti bra nti o frɛ no boy no ade che boy ni person of fair back but ona asama number ne nko but and you know other go no qualified no onso onso e yin e but wisdom ye senior into and the better no into and I'm wisdom no so cry no register and you
1: okay.
2: He told them say okay. One boy be a basku mu or you go to say good into and you no called a wisdom no fair and so that's one a number
1: okay
2: no busan say so as am afram you din as am afram say can meda go ma be but or no so na part of the team be team pimpin for one part of the team no then that the player gave Romeo's number to wisdom and okay. A wisdom friend
1: a friend Romeo
2: the Romeo were camp out then a call came when unanimous number or say me the wisdom ben or say me be not a goalkeeper no say am masa yeni bra bra me dey my enwe yo also I am serious the nani ba no say okay mamin coach coach system na boy need him can you imagine who does that. Man, yes, I do. Oh, yeah, baby, yes, I'm as a man. I'm
1: found. Then,
2: how did
1: Sobobo as a moe?
2: Yes, the number, I'm on your part of the team. We're team manager. We're doing
1: a way team, no, see.
2: Nankam buy it. I'm buying. I'm buying. I'm buying. I'm buying. I'm buying. I'm
1: buying. I'm buying. I'm buying. I'm buying. I'm buying. I'm buying. I'm buying.
2: I'm buying. I'm buying. I'm buying. I'm buying. I'm
1: buying. I'm buying. I'm buying. I'm buying. I'm buying. I'm buying.
2: I don't really
1: and
2: know.
1: And Wednesday now. What's your be about Wednesday?
2: I think it's Tuesday. Or maybe Tuesday.
1: Tuesday. I know them. Wednesday.
2: Now, what is the most painful aspect? Baby, I see you of being a BA United. Baby, you're telling me. Boy, in the store. Now, I'm going to fear him.
1: Oh, Kumasi. And I saw any boy in it.
2: Okay. Prince in the crowd, no, him no.
1: But onim say.
2: Onim.
1: Boy in the crowd will be a system.
2: Onim no.
1: Boy in so nim say one because
2: what? Onim so onim.
1: Onim so one say why you be
2: a team. Engineer Samuadi and Kuhunu be Kuhunu.
1: Aye, so no dey onim no pa.
2: Onim obi ya because we free akọ. Unto onim no be take over mbo.
1: Oh.
2: Eh, then no. And this is the course be you know. Na no motor kwa go boy na on eight no call that against a. Your friend say,
1: "I know I am a store
2: commander.
1: I won't train in Dano.
2: Go equalize him. I'm gonna cross the ball. Boy, need name us. I know me head the ball and say, play him. Only play. Oh no, on him the basics of goalkeeping. Say another goalkeeper. I'm gonna be. Say any problem in a quick bus. I'm gonna be far ball and simple cry.
1: And I say, be any as points and so on.
2: I'm gonna qualify.
1: Yeah, yeah, cause
2: I'm gonna be a qualify.
1: They are the fufro.
2: That's our money.
1: This ah,
2: the only thing I be a me
1: for one goalkeeper.
2: The only thing I be blame as someone and say." You see, Obiani is subbing. Nana me catch. Obiani is subbing. Now, I think Samadu need to say, if not for anything, the team BA United no. Open the paper, why are you or no? You think, oh, who team did you know at that time? Nanka omwa. And frame for and say, there is probably a guy. As Samadu, I have already said it. Or you're not from Udi. I have already said it. But at least, next time, who team did you know?
1: So no nim se bi abokolo amani enti.
2: Ana unsa medika agramedika ka se ho no me boda baso. Sa medika abona ba. But what I'm saying is say akwankoma me di winim. You know asamwa. Asama koko ba.
1: But unsa we dey say dey.
2: No, why na formula dey on dey kwa sa medika akwa dey kwa dey twem ho. So how do you blame asamwa? What about the team manager? You are the team manager.
1: You are kede me pe kolo abaha. Me pe na baha.
2: Penaba.
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2: problem bia
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2: 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akwasa ne te na hwade bi insuate esi. Okay, so I'm going to protest. It's here. Chiamia, my name is
1: Chiamia.
2: Chemia. Okay, Chemia Cities. Omo insert case ni. Aye, unqualified players and I'm a scandal. Tio, unqualified players. Say be dear na.
1: Pepe.
2: Shadie. Be United in soup, dear no monsu. Aye, no. Be United, aye. A cross protest, I know my friend. Once a be ye bitty, catachi, bitty, a be. Jomo friend of crosser, and one, no. A Bunafu United, and a petitioner versus Catachina, catachi versus Bunafu United. Or Mumia, no, no, a unqualified player and a misconduct. Misconduct, you bit my fine. Your friend of misconduct, and then your unqualified player. I cry hard here. As some men in Swat FC 4, can Swat FC 4, I represent, what's a
1: Chimia.
2: Okay, say. Chemia for no, a Yusu respondent Chemia Cities fielded unqualified team players who were banned by the Ghana Football Association and has not paid the fine imposed on them prior to the day one of the Bafa Division 2 sub middle league. In such a fast moment, Kenya say Chemia for no, Omo Yamamo ban. I send Komutia fine, no, Omutia. After so much time, you should players in the new Yamabo Boa players also unqualified.
1: Okay,
2: into the team's players of Chemia Cities who were allegedly considered to be unqualified are Emmanuel Yabuaki and a Emmanuel Ifa.
1: Okay, into Yamabo Din.
2: Yamabo Din. Now, Shadi. And Chemia Fono responded no. Upon being served with the petition filed the statement of defense. Their defense was that said players being petitioned against are duly registered and not banned, as claimed by the petitioner. Premier for us on council.
1: Boys, they are registered.
2: They are registered.
1: Structure for any assembly. And I find beyond so anyhow.
2: By T. Upon pursuing the protest, the statement of the petitioner, the referee's report together with the team sheet of the respondent, as well as the defense of the respondent, the committee makes the following findings of facts underlined. Findings of facts underlined. T. The said place being banned by the GFA still holds on the grounds that there is no communique to back the defense. The Omo can say, Chemia for ban a domu players, no, no, that's all. The Omo file mu defense, no, so crown, or man for evidence, be a ma. I have a problem with even this. Oma, sorry, I say, I got it.
1: Every uncle, Chemia for the baby, baby, touch
2: it. Now, and back, no, too, fine, now, most I can. The respondent failed to provide the proof of payment of the fine being paid to the GFA. And he said, what's the word you have? You have a receipt. You think, oh, yeah, with defense. No, that's what you receipt. No,
1: attach it. Now, what you say?
2: Receipt, no, one farmer.
1: Okay.
2: You know, meaning, say, won't try. Because what you have, that's what you receipt. You have just 3 points, 3 goals. And they are man, instructed.
1: Okay. Meaning, say, trim you for near defeat you.
2: Yeah, defeat you.
1: Protest, no. Eko ye na kire sampa o me ye mfunso
2: me ne committee nso ya adwene because okay. I said would the prove no ba one farmer na shade bi this the same case of unqualified them scandal tribute be United for asama mo kan say be United for say and or the better so say ya akwa be United for eye ye nhwe ye ni kan hwe ayu for crampo dia katachi katachi for na enso ye protest katachi for na say or say okay. The cross petition of Katachi Stars FC is that Bonafu United FC failed to pay the fine imposed on the club by the disciplinary committee of the Bafa. Asamani wudin komo catch was last year so mo fine mo. Asamakonu nso mo kotua, o mantua. Okay. Na be United. Nti be United eden response o ba. For be United response to so. Akwa hadi. Be United response no more dey ba.
1: So mo I protest e dey atia be United for yes, fine yes. Na ye fine name last year.
2: Last year.
1: Mo ankwa nkutua.
2: Mo ankwa nkutua.
1: Ana ba san so etia mra.
2: Etia mra.
1: What you say?
2: Yes. Etia mra.
1: Yeri ababa dam mo se mo nka bi maye.
2: Ai.
1: O mo ntwi be for na so.
2: Ai. Ana be for no say. Fine no mo kan wansem no. O mo twia fa be dey nto so.
1: Okay.
2: Fa nti o mo twia
1: yes, so dey response.
2: Response aba o mo twia. Then e che say we twia. Omo the mumu number.
1: Okay.
2: Ah, omo tie scan course. But what am I say?
1: Meto ase.
2: Eh attach omo.
1: Yes, say you tie scan no.
2: Fa we see no.
1: Where fast we tie
2: no.
1: Mumu number you tie here the course.
2: Yes.
1: Through RFA no.
2: Means of
1: payment. And on the means of payment.
2: Means of payment.
1: And na ya dey pay.
2: Omo say mobile money transaction ID no. Eh yeah. 8027866 2320.
1: Okay.
5: Evidence.
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1: receipt na ade ato so
2: ɛnam dato so ɔ ato yɛ media bro
1: ɛyɛ buffer for receipt
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1: ya
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2: okay
1: from the receipt na eka ho from the call
2: all right
1: okay
2: all right ntie nko okay
1: cause it's speedy kakra
2: all right okay akra ana BA United for so ye protest BA United protest now we almost there BA United they say Patrick Yausafo ana slash Nyame Steven Patrick the player in question player no make answer no okay there is the respondent failed to do due diligence in registering the player Patrick Yausafo. The player has a double registration and was banned by the GFA from participating in any organized sanctioned match. The player is yet to pay its fine imposed on him. One, almost a player need a double registration, but for pass on your ban then. Your ban then, no. GFA and left a ban, no. TBF was a no. Two, almost a fine player, no. Player in GI. In this player in PI, dear, Obobo Biana, Tim Obobo Aman, let's say 2 points.
1: Okay.
2: BF was him. T response.
1: As a BF on a near mammy, you know.
2: Mm-hmm.
1: Adias,
2: a near mammy,
1: you know. Bad
4: player.
1: Ban, you're lifting free also.
2: Aha.
1: And a two, fine also a bayon, so unco TI.
2: Aha.
1: Near mammy, you know.
2: Aha. In the affe, yin tea, catechy for response. Catechy for responding. T don't come say. The protest from the petitioner was filed out of time, which goes contrary to the rules that were set for the Super Middle League. Until our first one said, BF1 within 4 hours. Also, this protest need to be dismissed because the respondent requested for the services of the player named by the petitioner from Mem Rejoice FC. Mem Rejoice FC approved the protest and gave a release letter for Patrick Yausafo to Katachie Stars. Patrick Yausafo was then registered by Katachie Stars FC in the FA Connect system and approved by the FA. Then, my boy, what do you say?
4: Ni mami. Mitieni ya oti. Mitieni ya. Now is Katachie for no response, you know.
2: Yes.
4: Eh, adi adi FA has dealt with it previously. And you know, bandy player, you know.
2: That is it.
4: Who didn't you want to? Your case, I'm bad at that.
2: Agra.
4: But
1: I'm a GFA, not in a
4: band
1: player.
4: Anyway,
1: no crown.
4: And I'm a player,
1: no seven band. And I'm just saying, I'm putting a parking. And the other dancer say, you are left a band.
2: That is it.
4: That
2: is it.
4: Yeah,
2: I'm just saying with Dimity.
1: But,
2: yeah, book at a tier 4 quad.
1: Yes.
2: And you win Akra, let me give you just one example.
1: Because BFA 4 quad, we are born, you know. I'm the receipt, BBA account.
2: Akra, yeah. Titia, once I, Akra, once I, okay. A premier for the DNA. Committee of the catch as a man for evidence, Hama.
4: And yeah,
2: it's the
4: idea. You know what I say? Ban,
2: no matter what. For evidence, Emma.
1: Sir.
2: Oh, Master Noko.
1: Okay, two. Sikanom so munti and so tremia for can, catachia for can say.
2: Scadom so.
1: I boy, no,
4: on the final.
2: A man can't be unfound.
1: And also, I'm a card.
2: A man can't be
4: unfound.
1: And also,
4: I ain't protesting within 4 hours now.
2: Someone say, first one,
1: no. Matias, but thank you. I'm also be provide the receipt. I trust say.
2: Dabi,
4: I'm not be.
1: I'm also offer receipt. Dabi,
2: you already ruling ni mwa.
1: Aye.
2: Unti akwakadi. Let me give you one example because this is law cases.
1: Okay.
2: Law cases. I'm the precedents. Nae.
1: Let me show you what.
2: Okay. This was the case between Bofakwatano any Unity FC. Bofakwatano any Unity FC. Where ye?
1: Ye ne kakrabi mami.
2: Okay.
1: Me oni amami no esami.
2: Akramati. Akramati. But for quite enough for the Nipa Minu from Unity FC, sa video I'm going to make a video I'm the buy. Almost a rich woman see you, no, my banano. You know, to me, call a bench.
1: Okay,
2: Mamma de Coco Bobo. I crash idea. This is what we call proper ruling. She had the DFA for say, Omuriano, Omu, I did be a friend of facts of facts of findings, no facts. DFA for etre facts, no. Shadi be Omukai. My Pema was to see our other Roma. I didn't know those things.
1: Coibra,
2: my mini Ibra, my old man in the
1: Onyanya, Yanon son, Mamina, my dear Cato. What may I call? What may I call?
3: Yeah.
1: Now you call no dear Nefrimaba.
3: Charm, I say, and no crow, me timono. that at the moment come as him. Players name na call Ranampa.
1: Okay.
3: Name mumu no over 14 players.
1: Mhm.
3: I would wo mu ko bo match no.
1: Mhm.
3: Tie ka se krom na mkwan so a wo mu ko. No mu ka akose wo kira. Ti wo mu kra no. O mu yo meko.
1: Ana mu firi hina. Ah okay okay okay. So from Kintampo be san ko doma. Akobo game nene. O me ka tachi no. Eh no Crescent Boys ni be
3: wi yale. Cholera ni di ampa.
1: Yes campo. But boys 14 so dey betimi am
3: 40 so for dey 11 at 30 actually
1: oh first 7 ko kra betimi am eji enti no mini say any game no
3: be ba so
1: so katachi
3: unless say be different the be
1: yes. Yes. But and kra say ebi mu yale
3: yes
1: but all the team no be sna ko and na ne kan so asay we
3: o ne kan be say we kra
1: dey fit up for from and fit up for
3: omo kiso omo kra
1: eh yeah man okay
4: matias
1: omo
4: match no sun get 12
3: eh omo match na ye 3 no
4: and
3: okay. And na ye 3 no
1: sa and na ye 3 no okay
4: and the group F
1: no dey no dey but as ni san chemu ya o dey ama me pa
2: why me nwi ma hu
1: kwasi na ye 3 ho ma me
2: okay akra
1: why na me nya me ma me nwi
2: but do you say body this way committee tna so before ko bo nipa me nu kwa do say band almost any kind of
1: way, maybe a chem,
2: and a unity for Buffalo for the Kaipa. See a committee, no findings and grounds of the decision. Findings almost say it is the case of the persistent. It was found that in the competition management system, what if Omae Omako GF acquire system, why am I registered? I saw Mutina bench. Omuko and almost say Malik Abdul Jaffa. No ma bo no Ghana card ni sa number o ma bo alasa no ma bo ni nyina nti o mu approve ya che wo say nipa na so bet matter bench e ko system no so no ni din ni ho
1: nti won ti me
2: nti won ti me nti na ho
1: e ma ni nyi
2: nti ya fa nti ya get 3.6 goals a few you see how findings are done but akwa so we o mu e committee na tna this one committee na tna dey we so na akwa won ni ma sum o mu ka o mu say eh so far as a BFO aye protest na katatif won so aye cross protest no or my dismissal case no
1: there be
2: like
1: there be say no dey won't me nka sir
2: how
1: no asem na ye di aba no and say say o hwe asem na ye di aba no na wo gina so e de kasa what you say now the outcome back on tin them go be who say
4: ban say player
1: ye be na we ka fa we won to say
2: my me with no be nka say be ameboa that both teams Bono Afri United and Okatachi filed their defense of on the same day the protest was said asserting their team player was transferred from Mem Rejoice and he is duly registered in the FIFA Connect system. We would look at the petition and the cross petition. Contrary to Article 33, 1E, 37, 8, and Article 28, 1A, both Bono Afri United Okatachi staff protests are dismissed. Therefore, the application filed by both teams, Bono Afri United Okatachi, are null and void because Bono Afri United provided the proof of payment and to akato say mumo de na mo ye BFO BFO a confirming payment FC was transferred the payment and Katati FC player was transferred from Memory Joy say
4: hey,
2: what's this I don't know uncle GFA
1: into as to sub boy no yaman kwa so betimi abo
2: and no dey am fuck obiti no
1: o man state be there
2: that be nothing was me
1: and I fine so I so
2: so what you so you
1: ah but omo aka
2: about wegu
1: we are a protest
4: in
2: how
1: e ban say there because as so din chire mu
2: sa
1: eba
2: and you be
1: at yes na be kura what dey be attach chere say GFA for crack
2: and so no
1: evidence any and I find also matria and also who receipt
2: any
1: e ba say ya obi ani asem kabi
2: what was this
1: ba say anya nkonko anya mi abecha ya beto so tam nti aja fasi mame
3: baba bi quick one born a ye kan wan say ye 12 year na we say born e ba so
1: eno mo wa chira si say ba say
3: 1144
1: and you be on my chimako any more kakra but you
3: see you are better your course now you
1: say you can't own him mamini kanye we
3: okay
1: eti me ba oye we no ye fa course
3: no problem
1: e di asisem ti mamini we mra sesia
3: how be any
1: na yento aso mamini mra
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13: 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Ahana Joe Jonas Enterprise bemo no. 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Wo Joe Jonas Enterprise no. 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
2: 0200. 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
1: 0200.
2: 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Okay. 0200680068. 0266008808.
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16: 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I feel I have one agenda that whether better we move ahead. 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You do not at the Yatuakri. Nasa, a kind of distance from Tia also to Nazano. As Omara, Mosemia Square Square. Dana Square. On Yambe Edge Yenina, and I see Pi.
1: Matikaku, Yafros, Minia.
16: Abet or be near them, Akura Papa V. Abet.
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16: 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Danes, on Yambe Edge, Yenina, and I see.
1: Matikwaku, yefrao sae minia
16: Abet or be near them Akura Papa V. Abet
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0: Fine, I know. Then, sir, on the 30th of May, M. Sir, PAG, Luis Enrique Martinez, on an embrantian, on Besha Arsenal, no magic, now over the weekend, and so Michael Carrick, Manchester United, United, the Yanis Sunderland, over the weekend, and so the Mijigi said, you've been a qualification, not Champions League, you know, Yakako, Albert, to me, that was it.
1: Meda Sekofi, Yafro, say, Minia. Masa kola ni? Mini ama minti ya wai?
2: Wawa juba.
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2: Yo. Ena pese ni humidasi.
1: 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Wai. Aha. Yefro, say mini ya.
2: Yeah.
1: Moros.
2: Denman.
1: Brava ni ma minti yo.
2: Ati a pa kwa si mame. Nati a biye fo ni na mame. Na. Biye protest no. Enya a biye se. Biye ni a kade rene. Because. Look what I mean ko school da no. The way I'm utse se mina mousi a. Na we kwa kaya tenaso. No a kem kata se masa. One rene protest no. But honestly, the best thing I must say, being nice and letting Ketu out with me, I also do so. You are the best tool. Look already, we are with Kanye. The criminal case, 80,000 years of Kurana, and a criminal case. And I've run a one. You have to say, walk on to Mona, now you're around there. You now went to know what the 17 years here. Yes, why I have a country more not work them.
1: Davi.
2: Yeah, that's true. If you have a doctor, yeah, on farm running there, Juma, being United in 18 months, which my Dorsum Rao,
1: Matt,
2: I have a cell home
1: at Rome.
2: If I saw what you want, I'm a Dorsum Rao, being United in Ketua.
1: Medasipa. You're from say,
2: I'll call BNDC.
1: I'll be my mint you.
2: I'll call my mint you, and I'm a mom about so good, my family. But you are feeling the first thing to be a movie action. I find young kind of creature, Dr. Anto. How fragadam, but I don't need the United. I don't know if you have a protest, maybe that's what we saw there being, you know, you have dismissive protest or not. Well, Bram, rather than what I saw, didn't brand you, Juma, then who will be a family to call us? What's the dismissive protest? I don't know, Dr. Anto, yes, sir. Mran Dao from Randy Juma, the United protest solution made me know what's watching it. But you will be a fine protest, and I'll be not a fair. Where is the catechism, baby? If you have dismissed protest now, Dr. Anto Passo today, thanks. Be not a team to turn out Dr. Anto Benefit, who can't correct me. Often running yet, one on Yad, you are a canoe. Other lesson you do what you are, who can't say yet. You are
1: really a whole idea in the Druhan, my dear body.
2: It's in a lesson, so the Kobium.
1: Okay.
2: Obe Kobium, near Quay, campaign man of mine with your Gisco, congratulations to that. Yet it's a sin over here. To say be united, now the more we be united. A quick anyway.
1: Obey, Mate. Ne, Mate, I'm fancy. Waha, Mate, Medase, pa. Why, Obey, Gatu, Yanyan, Solin,
3: Obey, Kami Adma, question that Indian way, a Mother's Day. Now, having diagnostic services, say, Omo the Mother's Day promo, and so Edia Ba. And you guys have got a flower, now go to me, and I call my mano. But my mano, by Mana Pomade, Fanaco, it's lab, you ever hear no, I come up, and a pomade horn sense, ABCP, Esita, Edina Brani, waiting Yafina, when you call could delay Bia, and so Omehano, I hear no, I'm a BBR, and so I come at Edia Mano, or having diagnostic services at Chiquaya, one more hour, the first floor, Abasuna Gillian Pharmacy, and so a woman, 0244 615530, one more Emma, and so I don't know. Farmers Link Agrochemical say yen can't say. 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
4: 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Anna, you tell my Casano. I said, Dingo was a padia, on a show winna, into no Nimo, Yakos Benina, Winimunina, Yako Benina, Bitmark as a Dibia, Bitmark as a Coho, and your school sent in a money up and call.
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6: yeah,
7: I been say is you two one amu echo edimu.
6: Wow,
7: auntie, yeah, yes, I need money now. Yeah, I been say, but yeah, but he am found to ya. God said they are making for security reasons.
6: Sure.
7: Because I'm grateful we know no jina our cast is a bit too baby cry was he because yeah yeah yeah yeah yeah yeah yeah yeah yeah yeah yeah yeah yeah yeah yeah yeah yeah yeah yeah yeah yeah yeah yeah 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
6: right
7: ni enti mi fight sa ntokowe enya sa de mo ye no se mo de ade we be ye politics ni se bi se ni se some of us We are willing to serve. You kuro. You just said you are more bubble boss.
6: Nah, bro,
7: Personally, me, no. Yeah, your friend Alasa.
6: Okay.
7: Ofre fisi pa. 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We very active in Galamse issue ni yeye. I said that I have been saying you be peno. Me and no, I think, and I never require pay. You be fast wa. You didn't yama. 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Na me we be uko mwa lasa ni be onu no jina ni be a washe ye one. On can't you say me mkoja lasa. 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
6: dia. Youth leader.
7: Me mkoja lasa na me mkoja.
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11: 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chemical industries about 24 hours operations until about a shift of 8 hours. Every shift we are will have workers of 1,000, so three shifts and we are looking at 3,000 workers. Now one jumano say that here ethanol na ya process bottled water, but bottled water ni nye way ni bi ya fami still water. I don't need the premium quality water. If I say bro, for your gun, I don't know, still water. Na ya san so aye beverages, sir, and no, you mainly for Burkina Faso and Ivory Coast market. Ain't he the catcher, Bishop say, you just see factory new repair, a quiet year, so you are for Nam so conquering, crewing, I be double lane because. Trailers, net cars, I can see a pana. A befa a coin so.
1: Now, Oria Tete, Ernest, Tech Group, and you know, Dano, Casavia, and on that, or Hino Abisim, Berima Kumiachi, or Tosomiansa, and so, Edia, the Sredia told him, and Mufua, Betim Potemu Abisim, 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
13: 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He said, We near media, Nana Muslim, Sabasadia, saying, My dear Wujim, I am a better, I bet the money is, and I'm saying, I'm here 3 years yet. And it is a woman said, I am ranting in my man from Crimson Barber here, and the Padias say, I'm a senior man, I'm a near secondary school.
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14: Let me can say a bar upon the party and call you, sir, because there are no near sick be and so no men can say first aid none at the my ain't see a bus will be a rare upon the local STU nearby hospitals may can't wage and name municipal honor and more crying to me, my mouth for home, a drunk room, say, I'm a jar, and now so now, so I won't say, father. Oh, let me can say, but boy, I'm a discipline, I'm a schoolman, and say, and about boy, so I'm a yare, I'm on food with one of my yare pie, she says, so more as money a day. 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
1: With my observations, you know, Mino said, yeah, some of them are very, very creative. They did well in breeding. And at two people, so I'm here chemicals, they did really well in their styling. Now we are very, very creative. That's it. And I don't think it's be, but some of them are not, some of them are not, some of them are not, some of them are not, some of them are not, some of them are not, some of them are not, some of them certificate very ready. Some of grab are not, some of them are just some of professional.
0: Enti ni auti ye eye Ghana Hairdressers and Beauticians Association Gaba be examiner ofri Accra National Headquarters Mami Judith Meredith Ahin nene nauti ye na busu am yenjina so e na Samuel de 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Mame, Ajoa Konama Gessler, and Sotran Fidina Chise producer. Emmanuel Mchi, E Shots, and Social Mahumu, Facebook. 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

Mama Kisua Japan. Deputy editor, Act 107.1 FM. I can't share my courses. I'm in Shawai. I'm Paja, I'm from Sinia Hoya. I'm from Aswadi. I'm from Dubra Swaba. I'm so what she does. Why am I on in Yanumina? So happy Mother's Day in advance, of course. Yeah, open castle. I am a man. One by say, I need you. Your dim. 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

0: Enti makos ya do mu piesie pa nya men hira oba tampa to won kom na onyo kese afia ma men chia wa wi ai wai Misa odie afidie no da so ada ak 107.1 fm oh me Mame Alice, fear a duchewa. And Alice, my hand. And my happy, happy, happy Mother's Day in advance. That's a chin I want to make a home. Mame, fama, what ya say, fear. A chan, Mephia, Helen, Lydia, Fabna, and a femiamu. And a woman in Yina, yeah, I can't show one and say happy Mother's Day in advance. I mean, shit out. I'm in your casipa. We are missing and coupons and cafes. I said, what's me? I'm sorry, Koba. Why? Oh, yeah, I mean, shit out. That's it. Happy Mother's Day in advance. You can't answer my film. Whoa.
1: Come on, I'm
0: not even your money. None anymore. I've been never about happy Mother's Day. Mr. Diana, I've been a munina. Munzu munina, happy Mother's Day in advance.
1: And I'm going to make
0: that must see.
1: The baby passa. What are they who many more?
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1: And I'm saying, God doesn't want to come
0: in. 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
1: I'm
0: going to ask you for.
1: What are the
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0: Happy Mother's Day in advance. 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
0: 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Godfrey.
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0: Mebe ma happy Mother's Day in advance.
1: Oma kama.
0: Obapa nyami shira wai.
1: Awon seven.
0: Sister Benis,
1: oh,
0: the coded city.
1: Yeah,
0: Ben. The old man in Dosu, the old man in Dosu. The old man in Dosu, the old man in Dosu. Sister Kiawan, I'm happy Mother's Day in advance.
1: Yeah.
0: You have to say, I'm going to say, I'm going to say, I'm going to say, Only a man paying you off as here. Eben Seattle. Code that city. The baby D. What's here? Be a new free. Nam near better. Nam no crying a boy near this. So, 12 o'clock noon. 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

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Ak 107.1 FM sun. 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
1: deploying AI in supervision, for example, without robust governance is not innovation, not at all. It is a different kind of systemic exposure. Digital identity and consent management are foundational to safe inclusion. And without strong

0: Interoperable identity infrastructure. Financial access cannot scale without also exposing the most vulnerable. Cross-border data flows also demand similar attention. And regulation must protect data sovereignty without blocking responsible data sharing on which innovation. Deploying AI in supervision, for example, without robust governance is not innovation. Not at all. It is a different kind of. Deploying AI in supervision, for example, without robust governance is not innovation. Not at all. It is a different kind of systemic exposure. Digital identity and consent management are foundational to safe inclusion. And without strong interoperable identity infrastructure, financial access cannot scale without also exposing the most vulnerable. Cross-border data flows also demand similar attention. And regulation must protect data sovereignty without blocking responsible data sharing on which innovation depends. So how do we move from policy to execution? Across Africa, we do not lack.
1: And the Bank of Ghana governor, I know Asem Johnson, Esiama, I know Asem, and no. Now, once I'm full from Elizabeth of Osu Ajare, trade and agri business minister, or catch the Ghana phone in a say, I buy one chef of fra, or the boy industrialization, now face crown industries, a boomy, now it's me a transforming a free to be a full from a court to be a full from a beboa ama infidijuma or Ghana, my money to me a fan into my perfra, or say I buy a sabine chef for a and share a can, you may deny nothing, a pro born nothing, and come out, or Negana for D. Wabra. 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
2: Food base remain heavily concentrated on raw commodities. Stability has been earned and it forms the platform from which we now build. But a record surplus is a moment to be proud of, not a destination to settle in. So we are not touting all these to say that we have arrived. We have just started, and we think it's a good start to build on. The work of generational prosperity is still ahead of us. That is the honest starting point for today's conversation, and it's precisely why rethinking trade must be our strategic priority. Distinguished ladies and gentlemen, Ghana's trade transformation agenda under the leadership of Excellency John Dramani Mahama is fairly anchored in deliberate policy and decisive action. The President of the Republic has been clear that the old model of exporting raw materials or importing finished goods into our country belongs to our past, is in our history. Our new objective is to add value.
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0: Deploying AI in supervision, for example, without robust governance is not innovation. Not at all. It is a different kind of systemic exposure. Digital identity and consent management are foundational to safe inclusion. And without strong interoperable identity infrastructure, Financial access cannot scale without also exposing the most vulnerable. Cross-border data flows also demand similar attention. And regulation must protect data sovereignty without blocking responsible data sharing on which innovation depends. So how do we move from policy to execution? Across Africa, we do not lack ideas, and I made that point strongly yesterday. We do not lack the frameworks, nor do we lack the pilots. We have these in abundance. The harder question is how we move and move from controlled experimentation to scaled and regulated deployment.
1: Johnson is here, my voice, and I said, I know assembly out here. And I said, I'll send this car. And then we make come from our telecell cash and I make come from our. And fact, telco be any telco be a ninsa or so. Telecell cash and I make come for the amount. I said, and no ninsa or so. Register be so. And register be a. Now, telecell more now. And soon, come. I'll be send this car. Mobi and so be send this car. Other networks and one we are now. And could you am well. It is send this car. Bro, and I said, send this car. Mobi no. Shannon's we say, obey you to telecell on telecell cash. I know the pie, ye, and my home how, and come be a near chase, my sending scab, do for so sending, you know, a question baby for or how I do be film, a first grano, say, me send, you know, Bobona, mamma, and number Ben, I'm sending out, signing Ubenyasum, ye, if I say, oh, send this car, I'm will be, and I say, wow, also just care free baby, and tea, and every day, they may come for my answer, dial *110# *110# Now, I feel what follow prompt, no, and I say, tell you, say, play up on obey to me, and you see now. Dia senu sika na so dia jiska we say we secure wa bra we say transactions in na tell say cash and make am for them say e safer choice a uchu sia send ni keke o send ya na e ko yentwansem no so en 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
3: And there's the man to tell about what you have to do a market. Yeah, but what's the man to do? Mr. Media, I make it to make it some of 5-7. Baba, put in the SS, Baba, put in the SS. There's them of 5-7 and some I told my dear mayor, thank you. I remember when the man then was school. It's a Miss Ramo, yes, I did say you. My papa much shop, my uncle, I don't want it. May I have been shy, my near your quiet day, yes, you're fine with the papa much show and the papa much show. Yeah, I'm going to. Of them are banana, met on boats. And in this, I have been with your aunt of Kumpo, and I said, Media, remember two. Now, of course, as Bumpo, who are this? Why now, Walter? Or Benny Bianca, me, who first seven. 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Major man, I must have any problem. One started, but once I once started, and the woman I am Kumpo, I can't. Now, I started, and we never, since I was in a man, Tony, or tell me what you are low. Or tell me what you are low. 5,000. 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
3: 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Eh, mema won den wasi na kese fefefe no mo hu. 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
6: 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Eh yeah.
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10: Your shopping empire.
11: brother new. Oh, Aden. Who know what you mean, Junso? I'm an afro kama kama. Yeah, why you never back cry? Never understand.
12: Ah, now we refuse to watch them in two capsules, Anna.
11: Those days, Anna, when Junso and Tantemua, now also Junso can name you, ya. Yeah, me can't say, you fast, I could pay in two capsules, the vagina.
12: And one man, woman, is here, me. I must say, dear, me Junso, I mean, I'll be here. And into where the Asadano, me the mawa.
11: Oh, Debbie, Asadano, and Koma, Kunlun Ghana Limited. They were the in two capsules. Abba.
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1: The Bronx, New York,
0: oh yeah. Kids clapping, love to spark the place. Friday is here once again. And officially, we are starting the weekend right here on Radio Arc 107.1. We're taking you back to the year 2004 on the True Story album. The BX nickname by Terror Squad. And it's Lean Back. Lean Back. Lean Back. Some produced by Scott Tosh. Live on 107.1. And one finest group as far as hip hop is concerned. It's a squad we are talking about, consisting of Fat Joe, Big Pun, Kaban Link, Amagidon, Triple C, and Prospect. Omo and a former the Terror Squad. And later, in your members be Etisa DJ Khaled, Remima, Tony Sunshine, Kuku, and Drill. Omo you have a hobby. So it's a solid team. No wonder some of my bangers. And this afternoon, we're having the opportunity to roll it back on your radio. Loud in your speakers. The eighth in the month of May, Triple C and Prospect. Omo and a former the Terror Squad. And later, in your members be Etisa DJ Khaled, Remima, Tony Sunshine, Kuku, and Drill. So it's a solid team. No wonder some of my bang.

Good afternoon. Bidini Ebenezer Jr. from DJ Pilato. Together with the gang. You know how we do it, yeah? And we always do it best. From now to 6 p.m., we separate the men from the boys. Asadan Kama. Team Ninjinera. Opening Pani, dear name the boss player, Mr. Godwin Atando Senior. My man DJ Password doing the most. DJ Password, big shout outs to you, my guy. And also to Tulsi Kumar. Jennifer Freed. Miss Gisela. And Papa Nii. Yeah, loud and in charge. On your speakers. Free Sabre Copim Senusia Ebbo. Channel Susan on Night Ebbo. Yeah, the Talk Sports Sabre Bro. All the latest in the world of sports. Yeah, the Bebro. Yeah, Bebro. Man K20, the update in the bro. And it's some exclusive interview. We'll be in United Media. Come on, I feel no number. Your chat chat segment, no better work, and that's drive chat. Can't get a say of MTN. So, what are we doing today? A customer do not say no, see a boy. Tell yourself a boy, yeah. Now, yeah, the entertainment edge. I brought him searching. And TGM, Mimicry Telesaw Ghana Music Awards, the 27th edition. Ebaso. Our Grand Arena. Update to the same. Yeah, there's something you have brought up in the same. Sorry. I'm Ujaka saying about to swear the amount. A hand I would tell you free. Thank you so much. Na password is so copy mo magazine wa. I don't want to speak about Omebia Tumpa. Maga for Omo pe hip hop. Been kanda da. So big shout outs to Master Davido. As oh yeah, Moto Fita. Oh yes. Yes, we be mama we be on be out here care for monka. Master Davido, thank you. And also to DJ Rock. Yeah. Money ain't a thing, ain't a thing. Angola ma. And his squad I'm warm muti ak 107.1. Thank you. Mamuti awa kamu. Mamuti ufie offices. Yeah, you be out here, Kefri. Thank you for making us number one.

When Desires Start Strikes album by Busta Rhymes. And we're taking it back on Drive Time on a Friday afternoon, 7 minutes after 3. So open latest for now. I was to see a bar at what time I'm out for 81 dance here. So Infinite Hot 70 a share. Now better see any year man for the home commerce. Infinite Hot 70. And you hot at the Sawara. 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Sunyani Abisim Kwaso and Omuwa, Opposite Virgin Court Hotel. 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So last show, I share now be doing what dance yourself. I a powerful insecticide. I know I'm papa. Within 24 hours, the person who spray in some cross will interfere. Sakasaka and Tetsia and someone are how you need to a master the amount. A more job bedroom, a boss or kitchen, office, toilet, or hotel, hostel, dormitory, hospital ward, maybe I hold one in Yano. 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A FDA and EPA approved insecticide at a Freeborn Agro Limited. I save at the moon, Nipada said, Nemo and one idea. Ebe tu ama center media amount. Se uspria ewo en can be a trim one or ede baho. Eti enfa oni bebi abona kote abra uspri. Uwe ye ebe chena ba. Na fi aye ni huwa juma ede amount. Isan se aye save ede ma wuni pada se ninti. Uspri wia uti me tina mwe wa juma. Uti me eda. Abra wa uspri wie. Abra nya wo she. Kwa agro keme cash up ubiye bewa na se insecticide sele biya ho. Wasu pe la show. Killer ebe wu la show. We if you born agro. 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Bono Mantamahin Krusunyanemo, Town Center Area 1, Hisense Fuechiroa, J. Adum Plaza, and a Restar Mall, Ewa, Edien, and a Wopa Winyabi, Odada Sitinemo, Electronics, and
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It is to see how soon you're in the potomodia. 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From a pebby for home, no way, idiot, or pay for. And you want to be a higher man. Omonia man of war for papa. Then so, ne papa, ne dear. Unye bi ewo krum ha eko mo ho 0598727138 0598727138 rest our mom also come and see, come and buy, come and enjoy quality for less. And Sansana essay when him. And as he says, Oko you Tiana at 2 a.m. she share. Well, three new for one pair, Oko use one Sansa mini. About Jano Cradia and Cat. When you saw her baby, Obeshi, Bia and Saja Hoboso, dear. Now, a shall say, if we name we any. That's from our Sanka Skins Bone Solution. Saha Wayne, I too are here. So, when you be skins, I will trusted remedy for smooth, clear, and confident skin. And the two the answer of a boy pharmacy and a cosmetic shop be a bell. So, when you be a Uyu TV and Sangu Hobium, Uyu Abodu and Sangu Hobb, and Sana say, we're doing now so be to a seer the amount. Sunyan Hako Green Light Pharmacy, Mose Pharmacy, and a data pharmacy open quasi. So, open running to Mafia 0241 820270 and a 0504 485 984 0504 485 984 skins FDA approved skins bone solution also for skin that looks good feels good and stays

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A free bosumi asha se kopem na wiye from 1st to 31st May 2026. Your designers are package way to keep you mommy healthy, strong and smiling every single day. I include a comprehensive executive test profile, breast ultrasound, abdominal pelvic ultrasound, and a consultation with a family physician specialist. Uni munkomoda e wo mu biem. Enya de a oba be di lie so. Da bi ye ma already e me di lie so. We di mobile service no frere ne mra wo nase. Ye mra ma me nan ase ne me test ne mfa ma no. Enu se test ni bi won so wo so ba ya so ye. Enu se de ma me beba amana be ya. O mbe di lie so en go through stress bi ya. Aye fofofo we ye special package e de bo wachi dom. Se o de be celebrate o mame no ama na pomo den so ahia o H Lab sunyane abrosan green light pharmacy dear no jeno nestro pair 0244 615530 0244 615530. This Mother's Day goes beyond love, so celebrate mom with her health in mind. H Lab, so the family love. I mean share the commercial rasta rast and the mula. Ras is back. But if that farmer's link agrochemicals are known, I'm sure so we'll pick you up on Quadia. And how any beer was a walk on. 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Farmers Link Agrochemical or say Linked Farmers everywhere. So we are bear man now. 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So Johnson neighbor Emma Wankaye. 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
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And I said both tools went to me in Kumaboa. And then now here, Mr. Kill, Sissy no coat to Jenny in the how no. A be year from my wire, Bemmo. We are bad on Sumu and San Altia and May. Sabia won some Mojendum for Sunny Ye. And it's in a man wants some hygiene chances is where you be big to every notch any time. So your banner Mojendum for Sunny Ye. So how we deny idea at the Ebro. It's my Sanka Araba Bazin tablet. Na ever says yes, you. Ama on my Muswaya come up. What ten can you now? Ebeke Kanaho. I'm a Niger Tima Buffy, so no kuna na se. Can't you maybe Asia? And opinion now, I was in Yan Hakomose Pharmacy, Green Light Pharmacy, Cap Heber, and a Macubes Pharmacy, and Wachi Pharmacy, and a chemical shop be a bell or crowd Benyabi. 0244 275429, 0244 275429, and a 0206 271016, 0206 271016. 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

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I want the plug long. 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

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family atmosphere. I don't know about your phone in your own, or your uncle phone in your own squad in your mom. Number two, so come on, Matty Matty Beardy, the opposite.

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ejise o pese wo grow business ni ye ana pese wo die so ne ba mo efa wo juma ho sensem nko ade a ene na ye introduce Obasima Ede Amao. 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A ebe buwana bo wachi domne jina wachi chijina panso. Esa ansasa oba e rise ya bibi biya e rise. Adinti Stambek enchi sheye idie minu ya ba men yu humfrimo. 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And now, I'm near Janoman Kaibo Yen Confer Mamma. So, I'll pass out Bano Adrium Daho. So, I'll pass out a poem danger and now so. Utimi Edia grow a Brawako school. Or yes, smart our classroom. And then they come when you're ra. And then I'm more refuel. So, I'll better my Bano Milo. And upa answer no boko school no breakfast no aye milo and there was a woman with vitamin D a supported energy relay and you'll be in a better choice about friend free school by and wabre or her natad ye or he been posted on pub one why yes or be grab a banana tad and a crater and pub water tick to me so quen with dear grow power bre energy oh shitty baby. It also to mission a name and until the hubby here said, Oba Tama will ban Milo, no? And who are seminina and to come market and what GBY Milo Ebwa and Mofrano performance all day. Milo or say energy to go further. So, oh, crave that real Ghanaian heat, you know. I would do any more. And then I lazy shit talk at home, come on, no. 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

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Ileleyi. Everybody in Kratui, FDA approved. It's as a Sousia Bribia, and Casabren and one barber shown penis a savvy, a boar of fame, the Hunsu, and one year than one and numb. And it's Jenny Bibin there, and a boar with that shame. Now, Unim said, Old Mutual Legacy Transition Plan, and a beboar on so dear. Obetimi, a secure future. Now, I protected ye here, let's set Nefata, so I would GDMU, a brawian is so simple, and so a quenya hustle by enjoy cover up to 300,000 Ghana cedis with no medical checks. 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
7: 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Eden Komono Eba Tose
4: DJ Pilato.
7: Yeah, fine, yeah.
4: Oh,
7: Tose Kumio.
4: DJ. Janadum.
7: Tose.
4: Wende. Mariadum. Yaboko.
7: Let's say Friday.
4: Oh, yeah. Near Friday. Say, yeah, it's still in free mode.
7: We still
4: there inside. Yeah.
7: Okay.
4: We still there inside.
7: Okay. So, oh, prepare for my birthday, man. So.
4: Oh yeah, nyame aduma, and then I watch 15th May. 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
0: okay
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0: 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Yeah, the tinsel
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0: 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On Ube Huni say, Norma, but what a quay baby, I didn't say, she say.
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2: 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You put the baby. Let's have everybody who are here. And two other. Then my mother said, I can't see the oil. No, they are here. I'm so the man who are here. No, they don't have a man who are here. And I told the can we in Yantapora. We can't just say to you. Say yes, sir. We say yes, sir. If I was saying yes, sir, take it in your sign. Now, you're the man. You're quite a name. So I'll be abandoning the mama to tell me. Get here.
0: Akim Mirasepa, hello, good evening. Your call hello.
3: Your call has been put on hold.
0: If I'm in to hold, you mean through any angasa, hello. 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Oh, sorry. 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And a 0200 680068 0200 680068 also betime abekan ye wama yeti wonso wadwentwefa enkomo ye ho bra pani ya sebi sebiu ono nso anu ono nsi nani da ho no watete ama na yiri ewo nipa mu seyie no a oba yisu bua fu wo hin bra na isa bisa se aso eye wan ka oba ni sen wa yemfum so bi we no no ho ana. Hello, good evening.
4: Hello, Lato.
0: Yeah, Isaac.
4: Good evening.
0: Good evening, open in Patrick.
4: Yo,
0: Lato.
4: Idea, Ibia, Yen Timin says, Ibia, a bit near the home question. Say, a dear son, why ya, na say, once a word, dinner, why ye, and I'm very many yen.
0: Empo, Afro Frock, Rampusa, and new creatures or Casa.
4: And Tisano or Casa will be our head,
0: sir.
4: And then Yantitinona.
0: And only big question, no?
4: No, Ponce, the Ossi was Catti Biano. Won't you mean Cassana, Mikasa? Cassa, you are in Casa with Nipomo. I didn't think for my penny was sorry, I know for dinner page, you should not go or candy open. Anna, but you're true, man. Now I present you as a number nation. Nasen ku ono no man peni dia nko baka to bi bia kete no wa so bi an kwada se dia sa na wakasa nti ya tia na ya tia no nti wo mre ne ho ase na wo nti afutuo na wo nti an tia na wali ana enu na ehia enya mi me na mta na me kasa wo ha na kasa kwa wo so wo shi an kasa taw wo bedru be be to me na bia wo na mpo wo ho na wo kasa anyhow. Hey, so this is your kafra. 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It was over to town once no one to meet now while in Nazi. Number man, so at least. Ebian kwata yes ano wa china tina ji wan de dia ka je ten fat se de ya wo si kasa no ni sero se san na nya ni mil se bia kono te ani ye bi wo ha ye nyina ye mpa te ye ho ko me da se
0: me so me da se eja Isaac. 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
5: DJ Pilato.
0: Yes sir.
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6: Hello.
0: Good evening, sir.
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0: Abdomo, a high boko, now swear.
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0: It's a Yamians, Patrick Frosse.
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0: Openny, my inti way.
6: You say your friend Austin make a secret to you.
0: Openny, a more crab and patch of my inti.
6: No, Yamish, I mean, my power. I'm very dead. Give me a dream. A whole wolf, one of the work. 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Offer, the woman is a woman. Happy and on the cross of the world, if you be. 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
0: sabi
6: omu ni jini mufi. And you school, Kuma and a young son, when you school, you and young son, young son, maybe to see me in school, because a new school demon in a womb. A new school demon at the two year and then we start the kids, you know, and you see. 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
0: ok
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0: 0266 008808 0266 008808 0268 0268 we join you na osie hello good evening mame abna kubaji mame na pom to say
7: yeah
0: hi boko
1: Kuma.
0: And they lie with your friend. Okay.
7: I'm a Jamaican. I'll be coming to Namukura to a crime. It's much to work.
0: Sana Matiano.
7: Ah, I'm not here, certain. Sana, here, the old man will now that I tell so John so called toilet. And Sana only in an antique. Sana, what's here, won't you mention, sir? 95 to 1 and 1 and 1 and 1 and 1 and 1 and 1 and 1 and 1 and 1 and 1 and 1 and 1 and 1 and 1 and 1 and 1 and 1 and 1 and 1 and 1 and 1 and 1 and 1 and 1 and 1 and 1 and 1 and 1 and 1 and 1 and 1 and 1 and 1 and 1 and 1 and 1 and 1 and 1 and 1 and 1 and 1 and 1 and 1 and 1 and 1 and 1 and 1 and 1 and 1 and 1 and 1 and 1 and 1 and 1 and 1 and 1 and 1 and 1 and 1 and 1 and 1 and 1 and 1 and 1 and 1 and 1 and 1 and 1 and 1 and 1 and 1 and 1 and 1 and 1 and 1 and 1 and 1 and 1 and 1 and 1 and 1 and 1 and 1 and 1 and 1 and 1 and 1 and 1 and 1 and 1 and 1 and 1 and 1 and 1 and onim kasa na ba o se sa na media media ne fa fa jo na o mu wo pam da ma na pe ne on te on te mu kola na na on kona ni
0: Yes, sir. Yeah, that's a pa, mommy. Hello. Good evening.
8: Good evening. Hello.
0: Good evening, sir.
8: How
0: are
8: you?
0: I'm not sure. Hello, good evening. Hello, good evening.
9: Hello, good evening, Sila.
0: Abeta?
9: Yes, I come to say.
0: Yami adum now, so eh?
9: Yami adum, so so hoye.
0: No, what dempa?
9: You will need to go home. Catano, it will hire for you. It will also, I don't know, say some you will meet me, say, you may go, baby. You don't know the castle of one. It seems I will age me. Oh, but a bee. Oh, daddy. So, you know, I am a year. But I'm not in the book calling him a crown to Nancy. Now I'm saying to Mr. Jim, I answer. No man who tell me some of you will be away. That same feeling I'm interviewing your hands away, Miss Far, not Yancy, the busy beam. You don't know, Nancy. How many boots? Well, sorry, bufudru baby ade na ono nso ane natna se akata ne ahye bebe tu
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8: MTC
0: Hello?
8: Hello, DJ.
0: Also near Frost, eh?
8: Yeah, MTC for me.
0: Okay, patch your mind, DJ.
8: Yeah, I'm here. I'm here. A red flag for our Malcolm. No, I'm here.
0: Kasa, no, I'm
8: here. I'm here. I'm here. I'm here. I'm here. I'm here. I'm here. I'm here. I'm here. I'm here. I'm
0: Okay. Okay. Yeah, that's it. MC pay for me, dear. Nyame adomo a, echina e pay for me so baby.
1: Birthday.
0: Say me for your dose.
1: More dose.
0: Ti echina ye MC pay for me. And so I want that. Nti in advance.
1: MC pay for me.
0: MC pay for me. I'm not fulfilling a budget in the past.
1: Eh, messy.
0: My boss, I'm so.
1: I said, yeah, I was in your ministry and a banner. Oh, my ninny fra doom, quad doom. Oh, my ninny answer, or demo, Solomon.
0: I mean,
1: oh, you may penny, pam, or my gun, and every are singing, in yan a song fast.
0: Amen. The Nana and Pabin Shemmy Van Dyke Junior. Happy birthday to you. Yes, Ramon Mugus, old friend of Monfanche. A day a sea, yada MTN as sell Mother Roma, and a yade and comoe a day a buyer. Na MTN sa min kancho so pese we ni eko business no hon abri biara en tete en ha ha kra en wane se ofa phone wadali *5060# *5060# we ye MTN business eye we ni beko business no hon abri biara ye pishe biya eni echri MTN everywhere you go ye da yon waba na ye de dea kenji na to aso live on 107.1 FM
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15: Are you clapping? Are you giving God the glory?
16: Debbie, sorry, I never would hear Timu Bobna and Pintim Cosse. 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A ye ye ye when Nunna was saying was some the air can.
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16: for Pepsodent charcoal. If you say, Nay, ye can't cow any nephew when Nunna was saying, I mean, Tiamo, amen, pa.
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I even search or drink. 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At media kaho this Mother's Day. 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

0: 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Telisa Cash aye the safer choice wo die send the keke omada Roma and you didn't come with a bravo. Hello, Gisela.
1: DJ Pilato.
0: This is an album to say.
1: Nyamia Domehue Pan, I'll say.
0: Nyamia Domusi, I want to from Ayana.
1: From an I want to and my but if you might could soup.
0: Okay, okay. You may be in Temanoko Fiwa, San and Junaba. Nyamia Domachina, so be Bian Society.
1: Be Bian Society.
0: The 27 TGMA.
1: Ebe baso ochina. Bibi ya eset.
0: Oh, okay.
1: Bibi ya eset.
0: Okay.
1: Bibi ya eset.
0: Na niye ni mse nkade wendishie shasye na kesisye die. Obeye di nga kranye achwe in the grand day. Aye china.
1: Oh.
0: Basto oso nkana nuntu.
1: Debi.
0: When did you say?
1: Still now. What they can say, she deserves a year TGMA Artist of the Year.
0: Mm.
1: Na so now, say Kelsey Subium say so nyasa award the way ya ebema a year other female musicians and so ebe show moon crying because she believes say she has worked in this year pa and she has been strong enough to compete. She is strong enough to compete in this category because ne nyum is too late to cry recorded over 32 million views on YouTube alone. Nani Shea concert is so Emma a recorded massive year outcome. It's no believe it so Nyasa Artist of the Year award we ya a best share yeah Emma one music mo so in cry into B M one on our vote Emma.
0: Now once we just Artist of the Year Satan Pune VGMA
1: yes 2019
0: Nanka was winning Artist of the Year
1: yes Eya Kwame Eugene once I say announce na Eya Shatane Stoneboy and Sensimienti or man declare Artist of the Year na Kwame Eugene can nominations no nominees no eho it also believe we say he should have won a VGMA Artist of the Year for that particular year in Tebeya Eya Chatterhouse Productions or Moon Declare. Once a song is where the can't say Moon Declare.
0: Ah, or be also got on the bear winning.
1: Oh, no bear winning artist, so there's no can nominate.
0: Oh, banana didn't can.
1: Where's your?
0: Ah, Safino.
1: 2019.
0: Ah, 20 Bermuno.
1: A 20 Bermuno.
0: Never between Chatterwall and a medic a stone.
1: Stoneboy. But not your soul will be sent car or more or more manus award.
0: No, oh, David, I require me. Kwame
1: Wade Wade and also this year TGM is no or call for a medical
0: also or the support my
1: medical yes and it's a do commute so for medical so air for himself
0: not just medical support the mu yaden when you share can but support be my ana if you support no
1: I think it's a black sheriff
0: so support it
1: yes when the she but Black Sheriff Frank
0: Asansu so economy support Black Sheriff.
1: Black Sheriff obi support
0: e don't know Black Sheriff no what's our category anymore.
1: Honestly support
0: e support it
1: when she yes
0: oh now me try send committee me ahwena ya bobo artist of the year no ne once another me can new artist of the year because new artist no any to me the Dutch of the music industry because energy or moody free sa category ni mobile
1: one when last year Ayana, King Palooza
0: yes
1: King Palooza
0: last year was Beach Trap
1: yeah see we have been a King Palooza was
0: that was last
1: years?
0: 2 years
1: okay uh-huh. And also by so far he has been doing well
0: yes it's mamie na mere se meet me ehunu either new artist of the year no anase overall artist of the year no
1: and there's Stoneboy
0: Black Sheriff
1: Stoneboy
0: Medica Stoneboy when
1: Dinah Hamilton.
0: Sir Kwadie and Dinah Hamilton.
1: Yes.
0: prediction between Black Sharif, Medica, mm-hmm. Stoneboy, mm-hmm. when she Sir Kwadie, any Dinah and she Hamilton, no. Artist of the year. Why not work on the amano?
1: Edim, pa, but between Medical and Wendisha, I can't really choose one.
0: Within
1: Medical
0: and
1: Wendisha,
0: Domino Nawasroma.
1: Yes,
0: and may some renum safi Kofi Kenata beside the Unimiano, that songwriter of the year.
1: Okay,
0: as far as Ghana Music Awards are concerned, Obi no Hawaji Chino, and I feel Obasa they have mercy part two na Saji.
1: Okay.
0: No doubt about
1: predictions,
0: that.
1: Yes. No.
0: Okay. I know there. New artists, you're more here far. I don't know.
1: Now, so far, artist of the year, or baby, I win a pain.
0: Ebony, the late.
1: Okay.
0: AJB. And Dinah and Hamilton.
1: On so AJB pain.
0: So AJB.
1: No, I sound baby. No, so, oh,
0: yes, Dinah. That one home with you.
1: One home with
0: you. Oh, yeah, back to back or the bemo.
1: Oh, yeah, dear.
0: Back to back or the bemo. Ji password say sa mbo sa nwum we bi mu fan sori na end pa ni ma mi ensa na mbe ma ye fe
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0: en sa
1: no candidate.
0: Thank you so much eva so da nyina ma teliso cash dia Wasumba jo pa ti switch bra telisel cash. 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Yeah, you know. 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We didn't need DJ Pillar to have a good

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1: 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COP Emmanuel Taikujo.
2: The IGP Special Operations Team has arrested 50 suspects following an intelligence-led anti-narcotics operation conducted on 7th May 2026 at the Medina Market Enclave in the Greater Accra region. 50 suspects comprising 46 males, 4 females were arrested during the exercise. 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

0: 9 Nigerians, 1 Malian, 1 Togolese, and 1 Burkinabe national. Two of the suspects, Abigail Oko, age 26, and Mohammed Zaya, a Nigerian national, were identified as the kingpins within the criminal network. Additionally, suspects Yusuf Abubakar, age 25, and Amadou Alfani, age 43, both Nigerian national, were identified as shop owners engaged in the sale and distribution of narcotic substances. Items retrieved during the operation include 230 boxes of Tramadol, valued at 130,000 cedis, 49 boxes of wrappers, 10 parcels of Indian hemp, 13 boxes of crushes, other suspected narcotic-related materials. The estimated street value of the recovered exhibits amount to 200 Ghana cedis. All 50 suspects, together with the recovered exhibits,
1: are bad.
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0: se inspector general of police Mr. Christian Teteyehuno, I wish to commend all officers involved in these operations and who continue to discharge their duties with dedication and professionalism in safeguarding lives and property. Commitment remains central to the success of our operations. We are also grateful to the members of the public who continue to support our operations with credible and timely.
2: Enti panyini nanu asemu nyina anono bo omo a omutu se anamo no so abaso na ye opposi sensem ne banbon sensem yeyam Ghana police service e bo Ghana fo nyina amane etitiri no omo a omu create content 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
3: I'm sure a lot of you are aware there was somebody who had masked himself threatening to kill security persons. He has been arrested, and when we arrested him, I think prior to that he came online issuing something that looked like an apology, claiming that he was creating content. A couple of months ago, we arrested some other persons who were behaving like bandits and threatening mayhem on the Ghanaian people. Let the caution go down. If you engage in any act, any behavior, any conduct, in any shape or form that border on criminality, the Ghana Police Service will fish you out, will pursue you, will get you arrested, and to bring you to face the full rigors of the law.
2: And to this COP Grace Ansakro fi okasama posi kuo no na e de sa nsem wo nyina tuja wo wa hwe hu ye na e chewde na e wa wa semo a eti posi fo kokobo mo de magana fo nyina titiru ne mabunu na omo 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
1: since executive secretary of the authority Mr. Wisdom Kwaku Deku took over he has done everything possible within his means together with his management to ensure that this matter is put to rest. And I am sure the union and staff will acknowledge the fact that we've been able to make some improvements with regards to the migration, because when we took over, the document was with Fair Wages and Salaries Commission together with the union and then TSWTUC. We've been able to work together to ensure the document is moved to the finance ministry. As we speak, that is the final leg of the migration. We are just hoping that before 13th May, the minister will, as it were, append his signature to the document, and then controller will then begin to pay our staff. We have received a letter from them, yes, and as management, we acknowledge that letter. Except to add that they should exercise some little patience, because at the heart of the executive secretary and his management is a motivated workforce, because he has always maintained that the weakest link to every technological system is an unmotivated staff. And with what we do, having people, capturing people's information and keeping data, if you have staff that are not motivated, then is a recipe for disaster. And so we are doing everything possible to make sure the strike doesn't happen. As we speak, the governing board of the National Identification Authority are in an emergency meeting trying to ensure that the last leg of the migration is approved before the 13th.
0: Eddie William Ampoma, head of corporate affairs, the ma. 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
2: And usually what happens is that the facility is mentioned of the day is attacked from all angles. That you need to build more hospitals, provide more equipment, employ more medical staff, and that ends it. And that is why I must commend this particular committee for delving into the truth and coming out with evil people's names. The nation is bruised. Our ego and conscience have been affected. Most of us are mourning inside. I believe most of the doctors and health professionals themselves who are involved in this case are crying that this should not have happened.
0: Na okasa ye wie no. 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Ono so ka sey.
3: It's very unfortunate that the chairman of the higher committee, Dr. Ket, who is a practitioner, and he said that he didn't speak for the committee. The minority we associate ourselves with the statement by the committee's chair that the doctors are tired, they should need the doctors. This is very unfortunate. We know our hard-working clinicians, doctors, nurses, and anybody in the human resource volunteer of our healthcare system, they go beyond what is even expected of them. So the health committee chair did not speak for the chair, did not speak for the committee. He expressed his own opinion or that of the majority. He did not have the opinions and the input of the minority members of the committee. So if the NDC members of the committee sent their member to lose the hard-working members of our health system, then it is on them. And the minority caucus of the committee, he did not have our blessings. He spoke on behalf of the majority, and that does not represent us. We still have absolute confidence in our healthcare practitioners that giving the right equipment, giving the right orientation, they always do.
0: Eti Dr. Kingsley, ajima anu asemono no. 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
4: And we have seen the revelations and signals have gone out from yesterday. I'm happy that we achieved success yesterday, having realized, engaging them, hearing from their horse's own mouth, their revelation, their exploitation, the criminal intentions. Putting together means that there are things that we need to do. So I told you we have challenge of resources. This is an urgent. So rent control will deploy the little resources it has to bring peace to the parents, to bring peace to the millions of tenants. We should this year, the little we have to invest and put it into this exercise. If you have nothing left, you put our resources to ensure we engage, because the impact of this exercise is enormous. We were in Lagos, the west of Ghana. We attended Viking Hostel. And you see, one sad aspect of it is this. We learned that the Viking Hostel is the alumni and whatever project with the school. And it's a private thing, not the invest of Ghana's property. And you know, they were one bedroom with 110,000 Ghana. On the University of Ghana campus. So shameful. So shameful. And I'm surprised those who have seen sat down for this illegality to perpetuate, the exploitation to happen. They should bow their heads in shame today. When the cell was carried out and they were revealed, four people, one paying 4,800, some paying 7,800 each by four. And we pretend we are not aware. And people are exploiting. So do you want the girls to go to sexual work to go and add the money to it? The hostel is insulted. And you build something on government university land and you are exploiting. And we look unconcerned, sitting down, doing what over there? It's a shame.
0: Enti Fredrick Opoku a oye acting rent commissioner edema rent control ano asem no se ade na ekwoso no e yani nguase se me ha adwe pa ye untimi ntraga na memwa na wa untwa obo wa bra amamra ne mra 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
2: For me, that some de ebremo a bunny event planning any decorations are a Emmy's Rider and Deco Emmy's Rider and Deco a wedding decorations, anniversary decorations, birthday party, any baby come on 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

0: Unleash the dragon. Yeah. Yeah. Time check is all at 9 p.m. on the dots. How you feeling on Friday night like this? Good evening. How you feeling? How you doing? It's in the best air twice and talk. Last. They go real like, you go real like 11, 12 there. That one too no good though. Because you want chill. 5 a.m. End of 5 a.m. We're missing zone until 5 a.m. So watch out if she yet. Welcome on board, y'all. Good evening to you. Welcome to your favorite radio party each and every Friday now from 7:30 to midnight with a sharp guy DJ Quest live on the radio. And tonight, my special guest DJ. You know, be new. Shouts going out to my guy DJ Kunji, y'all. DJ Kunji, your representative tonight. We are on to midnight. So if you have anything to say, talk to me direct. Don't go through any corners. Talk to me direct. On WhatsApp, 0266-008808. 0266-008808. WhatsApp me. You know how we do each and every Friday night. You WhatsApp me. Your name, location, where exactly you are. And you are listening to Ak 107.1. If you are cruising in town, if you're at your favorite spot, your favorite joint, baby, you are only Friday night. Oh, God, Nana. Ultimate now, I so feel free. Now it's your. Now 1 bottle call. 2 bottles call. 3, 4, 5. And then you know, Kogu. Last. Now the hard run be a boss, yeah. You're good to go. But I mean, tell you, I didn't go focus on joint be a home. Be a sport. Or the kanji hard one is started. I've had your club here, yeah. Or just she should be bow. Only foundation. Only foundation. I see there, mommy, there, or mommy, no. Mommy, no, 3. It's a boya. Roger Club, no. I'm on 4. I got a 4. So tell me tonight, I don't know where you are. Let me know. 0266-008808. Keep your shout outs coming. It's Friday night. So tonight I'm talking to, is it the outgoing or is it my turn as well about? Hey, I can't be handing over. And on your handover, they still are in the House President. Okay. So tonight I'm talking to the SRC president of the Catholic University of Ghana, Fiapre Sunyane. I am talking to Castro, His Excellency Castro Anyini. You know it all well. So I'm talking to the president of Catholic University. Tonight we're having a big conversation. So this very show, you know, be music pair. We feel cut across. Yeah, rabbit, yeah. Entertainment in the bay, yeah. Say, come up, business by a baby. And Vaughn say, regional minister, we're trying to have it now. If you talk to him. And I feel honorable MC, so honorable Vincent. Every time I have it now, I don't know. MP, every time I have it now, I don't know. And I'm a. Welcome aboard, y'all. 107.1. Welcome to the club. Club, no, you're almost an ABBA TMC. So, I am music and a whole lot more. And it's also out here. But when the BBC won't change, what's happening? Crack. Oh, no more crowd, the Pinsubi. Nepe cubes, ice cubes be goom. And no, no. Sip on something. I'll be all. Charlie, give me like 5 minutes. I'll be right back. When I bounce back, more music on your radio, Arc 107.1.
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1: 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Crazy. We are fully active, baby. 0266-008808. Get at me. What's up, B? Let's get it. It's Friday night, y'all. Kunji, let's go.

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Real Poppy, what's up, my guy? 0266 008808. 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

0: Yo, shots gonna have to come now, boy. 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Dr. Summer, so yeah. Arico Sports, Wednesday market down.
1: I like that dude.
0: Chale, squad, good evening. Right. Friday night, I cost it. Who want pani and asamoye de?
1: Like your show too.
0: 107.1 at the shop, got DJ Quest.
1: And you'll be lost in the
0: game. I'm in DJ Kunji.

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1: You can chop banana.
0: Don't chop banana. Hey, shout to the birthday boy. Man, like MC pay for me, y'all. Yeah, more be birthday. Yeah, we are dead. Just say we are dead, oh. 9th May, any birthday. Yeah. But I'm coming with my guy. Yeah, happy birthday in advance going out to my brother MC Pay for me, the grabs. Charlie, God bless you so much, my brother. Yeah. I see. Zero 0266008808. Keep your shots coming. Presido in the builds. So shout's going out to MC Pay for me, y'all. Tomorrow be your birthday, so I mean we go do things. Yeah. Yeah, the open person might catch your dada.

Ekunji, y'all. Live on Akwan 07.1. Charlie, you know, say each and every Sunday with a chop emuto at the Plug Lounge. You don't know, right? We started last week, Sunday. So it's on each and every Sunday at the Plug Lounge. Every Sunday, we are a kodi emuto out the Plug. Who knew the Plug? Well, I mean, sure. And up emuto, Eddie. Sunday, be our pawn church. Edgania will be the problem amount. Nobody a problem now. They say they are how many in our church, right? And then nobody after church in Kwan, then your problem, Emma. The Plug Lounge says Sunday be a bedi emutu special. Only a mutu sa bankun or kokonte, kokonte, ide. Is it face the wall? I be here 2 days. So bring the whole family to the Plug Lounge for tasty hot emuto and soup and then cutting quine pan. Last week Sunday media I didn't say I'm saying wow. Cutting quine pan. But as you the chopper net was saying eh no beka. You are saying eh. Charlie Ezali Nayem na emuto na ready. Each and every Sunday or the Plug Lounge. Fear pray. Opposite Frames Oil. Good food, good music, good family time. 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Prevail with us. It's every Sunday, be exactly 9 a.m. Na Emutuo special. Ecosod Live or the Plug Lounge. And it's Sunday, we. You be the Emutuo out the Plug. Don't miss it.

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You are rude. So do it. Have a clue? 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

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Baby, oh, oh, yeah. Baby, oh, oh, yeah. 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I mean, then we have some more. That a jiko tani a giant any poison. I don't suck anything. anything. Anything is anything. Miago so. Oh, that one there. I be that one there. If you ask for anything, no for. Better than no for. What are you saying? As you do so, what that? Charlie, Akuma Ataji Ginger no. Bomo di ane pebi wate. Oya be ma dia. A boost you. I mean, body nankasa. A mouth down now so check. Yes, Akuma Ataji Ginger. Ora sport bi aso pa Akuma Ataji Ginger no. Na bu bobi. Then Kenya body nankasa bi ana energy no or very low. Bu bobi. Na be fine say. You be feel the difference nankasa. Akuma Ataji Ginger. 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It's sure you're about paying for Auntie Numbi. 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

Oh, shots going out to IBM Design, IBM Fashion, IBM. Now, we better than you, IBM. We better than you, yo, shout out to IBM, y'all. Good evening. How you doing? And

Charlie, on the 23rd, man, we ain't playing, man. 23rd, man, we ain't playing, man. See you, G, we are coming. See you, G, we are coming. Yeah. 23rd, man, see you, G, we are representing live. DJ Kunji, MC Christ, DJ Floppy. Charlie, you know who come? Sleep, eh?

0: So you know go relax more, eh? Did it. So tonight, I want you to know your playlist, yeah? Imagine, say, I give you 1 hour on this show, say, play your very first song.
1: Nobody knows tomorrow.
0: I give you the chance, say, play your very first song. What song are you playing? I want to know. Charlie, show me, I'm 1 hour. Your very first song, I want to know. What's up in the catch them, why? 0266008808. So what song are you playing very first? If you have the chance, Tibo on radio for 1 hour. What song are you playing first? If you have the chance to be on radio for 1 hour. And you mbe na 1 hour ye de mawa. Yesibra radio swa. And you mbe na dika ya obebo. Kashi me. What's up, Princessia? Kashi me. I want to know, me, I want to know. Show you, Pai, I show on Sabbath 1 hour, say so. And you mbe mpana obedi kenyabo.

0: Someone is saying that Daddy Lumba, you ain't Obia. Yo, shout to Lisa. Lisa is saying you ain't Obia by Daddy Lumba. Yo, shout going out to my girl Stella. Stella saying that encoding by Daddy Lumba. Yeah, Maui.
1: When am I making no day disappear? Me, I get it out for you.
0: Yo, Stella, what's up, y'all? Daddy Lumba and Cody, oh. I see I'll play Daddy Lumba and Cody. Yo, Stella, here. Rookie Beats. Rookie Beats. Hey, R.O.T. Beats, Ademado. Hey, you go play that song, eh? Let me hear from you. Yeah, my chance say 1 hour say so. Whatever tonight, I'm also born and you're better about the very first song. And you're better. Let me know what's up, me 0266 0.

0266008800. Just WhatsApp me. Miss my mom a chance to say 1 hour. What about tonight? Ne handle show no just 1 hour. Now bet tonight, and you better be about you. I'll be the kind of boy. That be what I don't want know. So make I know, yeah? 0266008808. So this one says, good evening, the sharp guy. Hold on tight by Patu Rankin from Abdul Rashid. I see you spark my night, oh. Yeah, we go spark him. You never see anything. So that is Abule by Patu Rankin. That'll be the first one you go play. Okay. That one's gonna be bad. I hear.

0: So this was a high quest. My first song will be DMX, Rough Riders Anthem. Quest, I feel you are, you and the DJ, that is DJ Kunji, okay? Yeah, from your guy, Mario. Mario, thank you so much. So the first thing go play be DMX, Rough Riders Anthem. And the OG, OG. Mario, Charlie, we got you. Keep them coming. Mama, chance in the bets now. What be the first song you go play? Let me know. And I'll be framing. Make up the full line. No. My president is ready. Hey, shout's going out to Mildred. Nana, my Mildred, how you doing? Pop Star by Black Sheriff. That'll be the first time I go play. Mildred, but we'll be watching Japan. You don't want to see it. Mildred, my feel why. I am from Kakra. What's it? One busy question. How? What's a busy question? Question. You don't want to know a question. Kunji, we question that. I beg busy me.
1: Why if you see girls play with the text that line?
0: I shock self. I say, oh, I do. I miss you more. Yeah.
1: Hey, but see here, you boys. Your personal line, the girls, is girls. How? The number you mentioned.
2: If I prepare.
0: For 23rd, right? Oh, in there, if I tell Ampere, she go, make no worry. Oh, the girls, they carry them car.
1: Last week, Seth talked to the girls for...
0: Oh, last week, they forget them. Oh, yeah, they want. Oh, I do, I miss you more. Yeah.
1: Hey, but... Your personal line, the girls, is girls. How? The number you mentioned.
2: If I prepare...
0: For 23rd, right? Oh, in there, if I tell Ampere, she go, make no worry. Oh, the girls, they are the kind of them come.
1: They say,

0: But you know those Sunyani say, you know, say you take all the girls.
1: All the girls.
0: Oh, but
2: like how?
3: It's a quest.
2: What like how? You know why? You know why they talk that? What do you mean they tell last minute guys? No, me at that stage where you come. Me Uba in I say that out. So the ladies, they need it down there. And I'm gonna how long to say that. You don't see. Yo, me do a Charlie Vegas a minstrel, yeah? Pop star by Black Sherry. Okay. That boy we in funeral.

Yo, shout's gone out to my guy Big Sam of Big Sam Fastball Trust Station. So the first song y'all playing is Black Sherif, That Is Sacrifice. Okay. I think I'm going to for playlist fans. I'm going to say I'm Big Sam Fast Food, the Trust Station, Sacrifice by Black Hole. Is it one more chance, pass? Jume Dewi in the club, yeah? Once about Tinabi, better 10 minutes and 1 hour. And you're better, pan, and you can't be both. And you're better, me home. Why? I don't, me, my best, some 5 minutes. Where the friend catch me? Friend catch me, CCA. You're my best. 30 minutes and 20 minutes. Say show we be host TV. And I want your quantity now. Any radio station. Say be a program B. A musical show, yeah? Musical show. And you men a medic about in friend catch me. O fair song, Obebono. Aye. Song bang. 0266008808. And 0200680068. Give me a call, friend me. Catch me. Okay, your part. 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

0: with the SRC president of Catholic University, Ebedin Komo. Yes, he's a brother. He's a brother. Yes, Ebedin Komo, very soon. Bayan Kola Anuso Yenshe, hello.
1: Hello, good evening.
0: Chala na tisay, good evening.
1: Ya go for adumo boko na muswe.
0: Ah, yo hoya pa, yefo say.
1: Oh, ya flema je kum, mi free free tano so.
0: Ajokum, cause of return also, right?
1: Yeah.
0: And to show a pa, ya ma chance in 30 minutes. Ube tenasia, enyu mena medical, obedika abo.
1: Ajokum.
0: Ajokum. Black Sherry, eh, that is Coco Smoke, right?
1: Obrefo ba ajokum.
0: Hopefully, Coco Smoke on.
1: Me feeling rough. Me feeling rough.
0: I see. Yeah, mama.
1: Na me ba so cross to our school.
0: Oh, yeah, junior high.
1: Hey, honestly, I just come with the next one.
0: Aha, okay. Yeah, man, congratulations. Why? Yeah, man, it's in quite why.
1: Amy.
0: Nice one.

0: Aje kuma wie school.
1: Ne mba pecha e mati mi din wo Malcolm South from ghetto bi afi abebe school don. Se me to bi za ye.
0: Ba amu kan yan che amu.
1: Cause.
0: E amu congratulations o.
1: Ti for road.
0: Ene de age ni cause a.
1: Take shot me. Young boy.
0: Ya nyadi o ya nyadi kra.
1: Ti ati abi post.
0: Ene mu ze. Ah ba you know say first na tama ne ye time na ye cho wi a. No me ye o me jae ne nam street no. They say ye campion mu. Eche bus mu eh dey omo go back to school maza yeah that one was hard you know za I yeah when lawyer for our cafe yes I do eh za dey be eh

Let me take you short to 3 seconds, sketch, and say a big shout is going on to the CEO, Shaquille London. Shout to Shaquille London, my guy. If you are the customers at the 3 seconds kitchen, Fiapri Roundabout, right, Opsit, OK Pharmacy, good evening. 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Oti Waka from Minami can say, yes, some will be boy friend of plug special. Ube tribe. Now, where we are. Wow, I know. And you'll be on the back and say, baby, I need you. Oh, no, yeah. Oh, sorry. Press it down. Plug special. Beside your coffer by on one moon, on one moon, Bisano, your new year, a yano. Challenge Sunday, we young got a plug lunch, young got the emuto wine at the pa Brantem after church, first service. O point now, there, bra. Are you ready? Point by Anger, Act 1071, and of course, Quest Studios. So we are getting ready to talk to our president. The Almighty and Anaji. Let's get talking, yeah? The next 5 minutes. So Kunji, let's go.

0: So the next 4 minutes, I'm talking to Mr. President. That is 10:30. Yes.
1: My baby's over. It's over. It's over.
0: Shout to my guy DJ Kunji on the 172s tonight. You're live in the club at 107.1 each and every Friday from 7:30 to midnight. You enjoy. Yo, pay for me, baby.

0: Veneda, Mem Veneda, Mem Veneda. Yo, shout's gonna to Amanda. Amanda, how you doing? How you doing? Amanda happens to be the CEO of AN Cuisine.
1: You know AN Cuisine?
0: Oh, she did around Adomaso traffic lights.
1: That way she did. She get ass.
0: Shout out to Amanda. Amanda, how you doing?

0: This is a, I talk Amanda in my dad. Somebody say Amanda be full spec. She be full spec.
1: Enjoy.
0: Me, your friend, me. Me that. Me, me not say that. Me message that. Oh, but Amanda be full spec. Like, I mean, she fine. She get, yeah, she get everything. You don't go there. Amanda in there. Yeah. She they sell food.
2: Food matter.
0: Yeah, be food matter.
3: So why is the hall? Why go job? Why is the hall?
0: She close.
2: Sometimes
0: I taste
2: something else.
0: Shout to Ni Note. Ni Note. Ni Note.

1035 107.1. So this message is coming in from Nino Temiano. is he that song, the TikTok song, that Pioto or something? Who's that? The whole town. Me, Ningwa, a person. You know. Hey!

0: Okay. It's about time we talk. 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Charlie, but when we say Sunday, Mother's Day, if you don't know, I'm telling you, Sunday, today be Friday. We have Saturday and Sunday. So if you want to surprise your mom or if you want to do anything for your mom, please call this number. I'll give you some number. Make you call the number. Say, Obe say Sunday we or surprise old mommy. Oye bibi mano. Say ye duane sem. Say bia. Say Obe saw surprise. Do pe. 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Ne mame pe. A pesie pa. And I say. No fufu. No. But this one be continental dishes. Yes. Continental dishes. Foreign. Ebi a ope fried rice, ope jollof rice, ope ebi a shawarma. Oh, but my phone was amunim di. Oni bi da. 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Then so sam ameno aunt nisika. 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Oh, uncle to. 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Eye. Eti misho. This very Sunday. 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Hey, Mother's Day. BBM no for 3 seconds kitchen. I'm a server, mommy. I'm an energy. I'm an ninja or deserve it. Why? Sunday, dear. Hey, nah. When I'm not no day, but you go do something, give up. Yeah, you go do something, give up. Very, very necessary. Yes. In different sound, no, mano. 053-699-1464. 3 seconds kitchen, best sort you out. 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Eh, Chad, ye. Yes, if I could chair my men, no madie. And randomly, you pick you be a Ebia, Yakuta, Ebiane package, be a Ben 15, 20. You run market, wa. Mammy be on any bro, or turning toes, or turning yard door, or turning namia daddy. It's mommy, and then Mother's Day. When you uncle baby are J the answer your mom any D no more or cranny and ye the Sunday any bay. Why the Sunday Bira market? You go enter market on Sunday. All right. Mission accomplished. Medi can catch us, mene the SRC president. I work Catholic University, Bedin Komo. Na yenche, jumendi ayedi, yokosuku kakra. Na yashiandye kakra. Na fe air business kakra. Ni na eka, adisiano hon. Afe eka, babona yabonzo hon. Bibia bibiano, eka hon. Now, let me introduce the SRC president of the Catholic University of Ghana, Sunyane Fiapre. Okay. India, he go mention, he go introduce himself. I want him to introduce himself. Now, Faye Nyakan, we take you from there. Mr. President, you're most welcome.
1: Thank you very much. Quest, the sharpest guy.
0: You, Mr. President, His Excellency.
1: Yeah.
0: Ali, you're welcome.
1: Thank you very much.
0: Nice one. Please, briefly introduce yourself to our listeners.
1: Wow.
0: Yeah.
1: So the name is Castro Ayene Afabla.
0: Okay.
1: The current SRC president of the Catholic University of Ghana.
0: Right.
1: And soon to be the outgoing president of the Catholic University of Ghana.
0: Soon to be the outgoing,
1: yes. You know, it's obvious that after you are done celebrating your SRC week, the next thing is to organize an election.
0: Elections, yeah, sure.
1: And allow for the next administration to take over.
0: Sure.
1: So we are in that phase.
0: Right.
1: We've had some elections, someone new has been elected.
0: Okay. And you've done already?
1: Yes, that has been done.
0: Okay.
1: Congrats to all those who put themselves forward for that contest.
0: Okay.
1: And congrats to the winner, Judith Asoma.
0: Okay.
1: And then her vice. So this time around, we have a female.
0: A female as president.
1: Yes.
0: Wow.
1: This is actually not the first time.
0: Oh, I see.
1: If my memory serves me right, she might be the third female president.
0: Oh, wow.
1: The Catholic University of
0: Ghana.
1: Wow.
0: Wow.
1: Yes. And so congrats to her and her team for winning. And better luck next time.
0: Next time.
1: Paul Lincia and then Reverend Sister Majesty. And,
0: okay.
1: I mean, all those who put themselves forward.
0: Okay.
1: Yes. So, like I said, the name is Castro Ina Fabla.
0: Yeah.
1: Current as a president.
0: Okay. Mr. Castro.
1: Yes,
0: you're most welcome to ACK 107.1 FM.
1: Thank you very much.
0: Now, let's talk about you. What inspired you to contest for the SRC presidency?
1: Yeah, so before I proceed, I'd like to say this is actually not my first time I've been on ACK FM.
0: Oh, okay.
1: This is my second time.
0: Your second time?
1: Yes.
0: Okay.
1: The first time I came here was when I was the intercom. That's the entertainment commissioner.
0: Okay.
1: Under the previous administration.
0: Mm.
1: That's the Lord Bless administration, yes.
0: Right.
1: And so I came here on behalf of the Lord Bless administration
0: okay.
1: to talk about the SRC week then.
0: Okay.
1: That is last year.
0: Mm.
1: Yes. And so as to what really inspired me to contest for the SRC president.
0: You want to know? Because you can't be there. I was like,
1: yes. I'm someone who believes in.
0: Can you please raise the microphone?
1: Yeah, I'm someone who believes in not being on the fence.
0: Okay.
1: I believe in being part of the process.
0: Right.
1: Because the best thing you can do is not to be a spectator, but to be a player.
0: Sure.
1: And so, looking at. Yeah, so looking at. Looking at where I found myself at the time looking at where I found myself somewhere 2023, 2024, I realized that where I found myself, there were a lot of things that I felt could be done differently.
0: Right.
1: From the way they are being done. And how do you get that done? The only way you can get things done is when you are part of decision making.
0: Sure.
1: Or you are the one making the decisions. So I met a regime when I came into school first.
0: Right.
1: That is the Joe Bell administration.
0: Right.
1: Joachim, our good brother.
0: Which year was that?
1: That was 2023.
0: 2023.
1: 2023-2024.
0: Okay.
1: Yes. So the Joe Bell administration is the administration I met when I came into Catholic University 2023.
0: All right.
1: And so I have witnessed about two administrations.
0: Okay.
1: Yes. And so it gave me the opportunity to study those two administrations to be able to say, so Joe Bell, then I got the opportunity to serve under the Lord Bless administration. That's Lawrence and then Blessing administration.
0: Mm.
1: So it gave me the opportunity to study these two administrations.
0: Okay.
1: And then it gave me an impression that if I were
0: the president,
1: I would have done things this way, that way, and that way. And I realized that the only way I could get things done is to put myself forward.
0: All right.
1: To be the ultimate decision maker.
0: Mm.
1: And so, after the Lord Bless administration came into power, I was appointed as the entertainment commissioner.
0: Oh, I see.
1: Yes. And so I served as the entertainment commissioner for 2024.
0: Did you push for it or you were just appointed?
1: Oh, nah. Like, so I was somewhere. I went back to the north.
0: Oh, okay.
1: Yeah, I went back home. I was somewhere, like, minding my own business when I got a call.
0: Okay.
1: From this one, I'll give it to Osebo.
0: Okay.
1: I had gone financial secretary. Yes, okay. He was like, oh, Castro, we are trying to make some appointments here and there.
0: Okay.
1: And then we feel that looking at the kind of person you are,
0: you can.
1: We feel that you can occupy the position of the entertainment commissioner.
0: Oh, I see.
1: As a level 300 student.
0: Wow.
1: I was given the opportunity to serve. And I was the leader of people who were even level 400.
0: Wow.
1: And that is because of my background. Like, people are able to tell where I'm coming from.
0: Okay.
1: I'm into music. I'm into entertainment.
0: You love entertainment, right?
1: I love entertainment.
0: Wow.
1: And so, back home, I'm an event organizer. So,
0: event organizer.
1: Yes, and
0: I see.
1: I manage artists back home. Ooh. So, they felt that like if I'm giving the appointment as the intercom,
0: I could do better
1: and serve that administration better.
0: Okay.
1: So I was reached out to, and I was like, oh, fine. If you think I can do this job, why not? I'm in for it. And so that was how come I got into the picture.
0: How was the SRC by then? How was the SRC week by then? How did you go as your time as the intercom? How did you go?
1: Well, it went well. It went well. I am appointed as an intercom.
0: Okay.
1: And so what I can do is to make suggestions.
0: Okay.
1: Make proposals.
0: Right.
1: As to whether those proposals and suggestions are going to be accepted or not is another different conversation.
0: I see.
1: But then I had a picture, a different picture of how I wanted things to go.
0: Right.
1: And so, though things went the way the administration then wanted.
0: Okay.
1: And I also felt that I need to respect the decision of the administration.
0: The administration, yeah.
1: Uh-huh. So, things went the way they went.
0: Okay.
1: And last year, as we all know,
0: yeah,
1: we had the SRC week, and it went the way it went.
0: Okay.
1: But I also had my own view,
0: yeah,
1: of how I wanted things to be done.
0: To be done, yeah.
1: And so I felt that no, like, from this experience, to be able to do things the way I want, then I must step in as the president.
0: I see.
1: Because if I was given the opportunity to be the final decision maker. Now. Of how things went last year, I would have done things
0: better,
1: maybe differently,
0: okay,
1: from what the previous administration did. Right. That was what, I mean, actually motivated me to step forward
0: as the
1: to step in as the president.
0: I see. Now let's talk about the journey so far. I mean, how has been the journey being serving as a president?
1: It's been a wonderful experience. It hasn't been easy. You know, when you are stepping in for certain positions, you see, when you're outside, it's different from when you're inside.
0: Inside.
1: Huh.
0: Yeah.
1: So actually, the way I thought things were from the bench is different from how things were when I stepped in.
0: Okay.
1: But somebody who, like being somebody who has served in other leadership positions, before coming to serve as the SRC president here, I knew very well that these things would happen.
0: Okay.
1: So I was prepared for all of that.
0: I see.
1: Though I had my anticipations, my expectations,
0: right,
1: but then I also knew how I could manage those expectations, and so it wasn't really easy.
0: Easy.
1: But I knew what was ahead of me.
0: Okay.
1: And so I was able to manage all of that.
0: Okay. So now looking back at your tenure, what has been your biggest achievement so far?
1: My biggest achievement?
0: Yes, being the SRC president, your biggest achievement.
1: To get the whole nation, the whole nation and the whole world talking about CEG.
0: Yeah.
1: Yeah, like, you see, the whole idea about this year's SRC week wasn't to limit everything about Catholic University to only Sunyani, but to see how best we could sell Catholic University to the entire nation and the globe.
0: Right.
1: And so that has been achieved. And from where I come from, I know the impact the entertainment world can cause to a change in what we want to do. And so maybe, just maybe, people might not really see the rippling effect of what we have done. But I mean, sooner or later, CUG and management would attest to this fact that what happened this year, the effect of it will be realized in the next admissions, in the admissions year to come.
0: That one may be true.
1: No, you know, where you and I sit, that one, where you and I sit, we understand how these things work.
0: Exactly.
1: Like, as it stands now, you know, from your end, I know you don't tell me everything. But the feedbacks you get from what happened in 2 weeks ago. You know, today is exactly 2 weeks.
0: Yeah.
1: What's this time?
0: 10:52. By this time.
1: By this time, I recall Val to ask.
0: Charlie, what you people did?
1: I said, Val, like, Val, it's almost 11. You said, you guys go left like 11. So, what's up? We'll come. Like, oh, we did try prepare to leave Kumasi be that. I said, hey, Val, be careful. He said, oh, don't worry.
0: You will come. Yeah, you will come.
1: So today is actually exactly
0: 2 weeks.
1: 2 weeks. Since what happened. We'll get into that. So I don't want to talk about it now until we get there.
0: Now let's talk about some major challenges you faced during your administration. I want to know.
1: You know.
0: Boys Day.
1: Agenda boys go day. So you see, we have the administrative challenges, and then we have the student challenges as well.
0: Right.
1: So administratively, we had our own challenges. You know, we happen to find ourselves in an institution that is, in quote, a religious based institution, and so everything that you do regarding where you find yourself,
0: right,
1: you must not lose sight of the environment you find yourself.
0: Exactly.
1: And so me finding myself in a Catholic institution, I'm a Catholic.
0: Oh, okay.
1: Yes, I'm a Catholic. I was born into the Catholic Church.
0: Oh, I see.
1: It's only at the point I debated small, but I came back. So I have been trained as a Catholic, and I know what the Catholic doctrine stands for. You know, if you are dealing with a religious based institution like the Catholic Church, you must be mindful of the decisions you make. Whatever you say, however you do things, however you, it must project and portray the Catholic faith. So definitely, it is not everything that we put before management that management can easily understand it the way we see things.
0: You know,
1: the world is moving. And we have to catch up with how fast the world is moving. So administratively, we had our own challenges from the administrative level, and we had the student challenge. But all in all, all I can say is that how we wanted things done, we got it done, regardless of all the challenges. So the most important thing is that
0: you've achieved.
1: We have achieved our aim. Regardless.
0: Guys, I am talking to the SRC president of the Catholic University. We are here. So all students listening, if you have any question for him, we can ask him. So let's talk about the project or initiative are you personally most proud of?
1: Ah.
0: Your time.
1: Yeah, my time.
0: Yes.
1: My time.
0: Yes.
1: You know, I need to remind listeners that I didn't come here alone.
0: Yes.
1: Yes. I actually came here with the local PUSAC president of the Catholic University of Ghana.
0: Oh, I
1: in
0: see.
1: In the person of His Excellency Honorable Bilal.
0: MC Bilal.
1: Yeah, MC, you know.
0: Me, I know him as.
1: No, no, no. You see, take this. You know, this guy is one guy that cuts across everything. He's everything in one.
0: Yes.
1: I'm not saying it because he's here. No.
0: Yeah.
1: No. Like, even when he's not around, I tell people.
0: Yeah.
1: I tell people that he's a direct replica of me. I even tell him sometimes, I tell him that, yo, bro, like, you are just me now.
0: Yeah,
1: like, me now.
0: Yeah.
1: I'm saying so because I can relate to some of the things he does, like, because growing up.
0: Oh, okay. You know him more.
1: Oh, like, like, he reminds me a lot of my college days.
0: Oh, wow.
1: My youthful days, like.
0: I see.
1: I'm not really that old, though. But.
0: President, I've not asked you anything.
1: I know. No, what I'm just trying to say is that, like, what some of the things he does, I can relate to them.
0: Okay.
1: Because I have once been there.
0: Right.
1: Okay. So I tell him, and he can attest to that fact, that I tell him that, yo, bro, you are just like, you are just that other side of me.
0: Of you.
1: Uh-huh. Okay. And so he's everything in one.
0: Right.
1: So, Bilal, Honorable Bilal is here with me today.
0: Okay.
1: Yes. And so, what should I say? You know,
0: Honorable, you're welcome. Honorable Bilal, please, you're welcome.
2: Thank you.
0: Yeah.
1: Thank you.
0: Yeah.
1: So, yeah, so you asked what was my biggest achievement.
0: Exactly.
1: Yes. And why I had to go that way is because, I mean, His Excellency Bilal here has been one of the biggest pillar to whatever my administration, which we term the Kazvi administration, has achieved. One of the things I've always told myself, and maybe I haven't mentioned this to the administration, is that I want to see how best I can put Catholic University on the map. And I told myself I knew how to do it. From the world I come from,
0: right.
1: I know how very well entertainment sells anything that you sell.
0: Sure.
1: And so, one of my biggest achievements is to put Catholic University on the map. And that has been through entertainment.
0: Okay.
1: And that has been through this SRC Week celebration, where we did all that we could, and thanks to you, I mean, for believing in my dream and then not giving up on me, you know, like, I mean, you know what we went through, right?
0: Yeah.
1: I mean, to the point where I almost felt discouraged. And oh, no, you do.
0: No, I do. Maybe just take him.
1: Yeah.
0: Let's just take him then. How?
1: No. Then I called you back.
0: Yeah,
1: I said,
0: exactly. I think the next 10 or 20 minutes.
1: Yeah. Then I said, Quest, let's get this thing done. You know, so, I mean, it hasn't been easy.
0: Yeah.
1: It hasn't been easy. Mm. But the success story we have today is that today, the whole of Ghana
0: is talking about and CUG.
1: The globe
0: is
1: talking about CUG.
0: Exactly. Exactly.
1: You have the referrals from your side.
0: Yeah,
1: like
0: yeah.
1: You get every details from your end.
0: More comments and everything.
1: And I remember Val when I called him the last time and I was like, yo, bro, like, sorry, I couldn't call you guys to find out like how you got back to Accra and all of that. They say, yo, like, we are fine.
0: Exactly.
1: And I just woke up from bed and I was like, okay, thanks to you guys. Like,
0: oh, really?
1: Yes, like you said, your bloggers did a very good job.
0: Yeah.
1: You guys organized everything so well.
0: Mm-hmm.
1: And I mean, we are so proud that we actually agreed to come to the Catholic University of Ghana. I mean, so my biggest achievement is that through the help of people like you, your CEO,
0: Atta Promzi,
1: big shout outs to him. Yeah. Like, he did a yeoman's job.
0: Yeah.
1: Like, and then to people like His Excellency Bilal here.
0: Yeah, yeah.
1: I mean, and the whole crew who actually believed in what we were thinking, we were picturing.
0: Yeah.
1: And today, like I said, everyone is talking about CUG. Even those who don't know want to find out about CUG.
0: Very, very true.
1: You know.
0: Very, very true.
1: Yeah,
0: very
1: so true. We haven't limited the achievements to just the student community.
0: Yeah.
1: But we have expanded it to the whole nation.
0: The whole nation, yeah, true.
1: And it takes people with that foresight to understand what we have done.
0: Exactly.
1: You know, exactly. It hasn't been easy.
0: Is there any lessons learned for organizing this year's celebration?
1: Yeah, there are a few ones. There were so many things that I think if we had the opportunity to like organize this event again, we would have taken some measures. You know.
0: Yeah.
1: This event actually took us not by surprise, but I mean, it's beyond imagination, beyond expectation.
0: Exactly.
1: And I know last minute's crew never even expected to meet the kind of audience that they met.
0: Yeah. Yeah.
1: You know how Val...
0: Oh, yeah. I took Val. So, guys, in case you don't know the Val we are talking about, Val... Val had you. Val is the manager. Val is the manager for Last Man. So as a president or the Last Man about 2 weeks ago, and then he didn't come to Val na yebo ni no eh the manager. And what's my
1: yeah
0: king? Yes. And he Mr. Castro.
1: Yeah.
0: Talk to us. So Val was saying something.
1: You know, Val didn't believe that this was the kind of audience they were going to meet here. And you know, we had this thing really planned that Val mo ba munchoye o commercial bank.
0: Yes, Yenia.
1: You say train your commercial bank or buy or say hey you have been through say, yo fam what's up more or say hey, you're a cocoa board you are far and you know they went through as a fufu
0: exactly
1: and I'm like yo
0: and you're
1: hot Monsambra mobile mobile who commercial bank
0: I'll be doing anything follow map
1: more
0: if you are good you know who follow map
1: me say but who commercial bank I say I say moon train your ho
0: yes.
1: Yeah, Castro, no, like you will say 2:30.
0: Yeah.
1: 2:30, you have been like and you see one thing I like about the team is that you know, they actually stuck to our time.
0: Yeah. Oh yeah.
1: By 2:20, 2:15.
0: And we had like about two people to perform before.
1: Exactly.
0: Last
1: they were already in town.
0: Yeah.
1: So he was sticking to our time.
0: Sure.
1: But we also knew the plan we had for
0: last minute, yeah.
1: And all of it was that we needed to bring him in a grand style. But you know, Val, there's no name there. Precious, and boys, and I say, David. You bet sure more. And you know how he was doing.
0: Oh, yeah.
1: So eventually, the boys had to. I mean, shout outs to the crew.
0: Oh, they did so
1: all the guys that came out, pulled up.
0: Convoy, I mean, Casmo. Oh, now me name boys no cars, sir. Hey, you want another boys now could pull up, oh. Cars, then be free. I can't find my uncle do a cocoa board. Hey. And then, you the pee. Yeah, no, you didn't pan a banana. Moon chain. Name, go see, I don't know. If you have boys now could do, February. Enter a more junction or so. Viapre Junction. I'm walking one abo. They don't know you guys. Yena mumay space near Tina Kanum. Asim.
1: Anything I can. Oh, man. Guys, what are you doing? I know you can't with them.
0: No, but some part more, it was
1: no,
0: so
1: no,
0: funny.
1: No. Like, I get what you're saying.
0: Yeah.
1: You know, so, I mean, it's funny. Like, so that's why I don't want to talk about it. Because.
0: But your guys did so well.
1: Yeah. Like, so well. The convoy. I mean, from YC, yeah. Right? YC, yeah, Rashid.
2: Rashid,
1: right?
2: Yes,
1: Bright. A whole lot of crew.
0: Yeah.
2: What? All those gang.
1: Yeah. Like, they were ready to let us bring Last Maid on to campus in a convoy kind of style.
0: They did so well. I mean,
1: you know. So,
0: cars.
1: Bro.
0: I mean,
1: before we knew it,
0: people.
1: Val had appeared.
0: When I'm going to so bow.
2: Ladies in the
1: crew. Yo, there were ladies.
0: Yeah.
1: Olivia.
0: Yeah.
1: No, I think I have to allow, because he directly was involved in that arrangement.
0: Oh, I see.
1: So, MC Black.
0: Black, how do you do it?
2: Quest. Yeah. So I actually had to talk to a few guys on campus who I knew own some of these vehicles.
0: Okay.
2: So one guy actually did very great for us, Rashid. He's popularly known on campus as YC.
0: Okay.
2: So when I asked Rashid, you know, he's from Brekum.
0: Right.
2: And he knew some guys in Brekum who also had very nice rides.
0: Oh, I see.
2: So the moment I linked up with him and told him about the fact that we want to go and bring Last Maid in with a full convoy.
0: Yeah.
2: He had to call his boys in Brekum.
0: Wow.
2: And some of them also pulled up with.
0: They came all the way from Brekum that night.
2: Pulled up with nice rides. And I spoke to one lady on campus, to Olivia. You owned a Brabus, Ben's Brabus.
0: Oh, I see.
2: True hair and Bright. They also pulled up with friends who also had very nice rides.
0: Wow.
2: So the convoy was actually
0: very nice. In fact, I was impressed. When I saw the cars, I was impressed. I was like, hey, see you, Jipa. Tell them what's
1: going on. Ba, tio, baby.
0: Oh.
1: And you know, like, what are tio, baby,
3: So I don't know.
1: No, but my two challenger, my Zach.
0: Zach,
1: one. Aye.
2: When you're bigger.
1: My two challenger.
0: Ni papa ane ti ono.
1: Ani ni papa. Chacun London. No, but seriously, you know, can do better. Yeah, like they can do better.
0: So
1: I won't be so surprised if you know can bring Shatawale. No, they can do it. Oh, they can do it. Oh, bro,
0: you know can do it.
1: Oh, they can do it.
0: You know, they be my people. They can do it.
1: Oh, they can do it. With the personal manager of Zach here.
0: Ah, Shaquille
1: London.
0: That is very interesting. If we are 12.
1: Tio, Matisse, Black Sheriff, Tio, Sheriff Iba, the Martino,
0: the Martino,
1: Matisse Sheriff Iba, Matisse Shatter Iba, Stone Boy, so they come about Stone Boy and Shatter in one same.
0: Yeah, try. You better to train
1: me. Maybe I say I'm more person, more fast. I mean, so bad. And I smoke. I said, I'm a SS phone.
0: Kikayas in the boom, was it Kikayas in the boom?
1: S back in your mind. Oh, come here. Sack. Oh, yeah. Now, why did you be a S boom?
2: Strong man.
0: There we go.
1: You know, no, like, so, you know, we really expect a lot from you,
0: yeah.
1: I mean, Zach is a friend.
0: What they did was just Aquaba week.
1: We expect. One thing people must understand is that the system that runs in UNEA is different from CUG.
0: CUG, yeah, very true.
1: My mom went to their work. You know, like, UNEA, that flexibility, that understanding of how these things work is different in our case.
0: Right.
1: I mean, for a very long time, I don't know, I stand to be corrected, but what we saw in CUG this year has never happened in CUG before.
0: Oh yeah, that
1: I
0: that
1: really one, stand to be corrected.
0: That one
1: I mean, you guys have been here
0: like
1: for so many years. It takes.
0: What's up, Kevin? We don't know.
1: By then, I'm here. Intercom. I stand to be corrected. But what we saw in CUG this year has never happened in CUG before.
0: Oh yeah, that one, I really stand to be corrected. That one.
1: I mean, you guys have been here.
0: Oh yeah, it be true.
1: Like for so many years. It takes.
0: What's up, Kevin? We don't know. Last year.

0: Oh, that must have quite a cry, oh.
1: Legendary.
2: The legendary. Yen, yen, yen, yen, yen.
0: It's only a few people.
3: My handkerchief come out though. What's the name? Kojenji song.
2: Kojenji.
3: That song, that legendary song. Handkerchief come out though. Some people like.
1: Yeah.
3: What's the name of that? What's song?
1: But you see, Quest, there's one thing I also want to point out here.
2: Okay.
1: Castro has done very great for CUG for my end because when we came on campus. SRC Week celebration, we didn't have anything like artist night whereby we build artists and put them on a show to come and perform. During his time as an intercom, that's when we first had D-Crime. People don't know this exclusively. But during his time,
2: I think your artist now was like jams.
1: Yeah. Yes. Jams.
2: And no one guess the boys nasa. Make your one and go bed.
1: Yes. So as intercom, his first thing was to get us D-Crime. And he now became the SRC president. So he himself, he knew that that standard he has set, he has to raise the bar higher. He can't go back. So if you are getting another regime for Castro as president again for CUG, expect who will be coming.
2: Yeah.
1: After last minute, my neighbor.
0: Say yeah, yeah.
2: Hey,
0: Gastro,
2: but
0: in force,
2: you try.
0: You know, so he just reminded me of something. Last year, what really happened was that I tried as intercom to decouple Eminence Awards Face of CEG from Artist Night.
2: Okay.
0: It didn't work.
2: Oh, last year?
0: Yes. So we had everything on one night. We had Eminence Awards.
2: They had a long night.
0: I'm telling you. We had Eminence.
2: Day and night.
0: We had Eminence Awards. We had artist performances. Then we had Face of CUG.
2: Hey.
0: Nina, one night.
2: It won't point down, man.
0: It didn't even. But the thing is that we. Like so you, no, because Bibiana Rashe.
2: Exactly.
0: Oh, we banana muy entem no free stage. So most of the artists didn't get the time to perform. So this year, when I was on the seat, I told them that yo, we need to decouple these two things.
2: Yeah.
0: We must have a night for artists only, performances and jams.
2: Yeah.
0: Then a night for what? Eminence Awards and Face of CUG.
2: Okay.
0: What's it?
2: I have this message for Castro. This one say hi Quest, good evening. My name is your guy Donatus, aka Wi-Fi. Listening live from inside Penkwase, low cost. Greetings to my big brother Castro, and to you as well. That guy be my brother. He's a workaholic. Yes, you are a workaholic. That is you. I love his energy. We actually call him manager. Do you know the Donatus?
0: Yeah. These are brothers from home.
2: Oh, I see.
0: And they are here. Like those who know me back from home knows the kind of person Castro is. Back home they call me Kazo.
2: Oh, I see.
0: Yeah, so anybody called Castro back in Navrongo. Navrongo.
2: Oh, I see.
0: If you know me back in Navrongo in Upper East, they call me Kazo. And then

0: anyone who is called Castro back in Upper East, particularly in Navrongo, they call you Kazo.
1: Kazo. Oh, I see.
0: Yes. So, I mean, like I said, from my background, you can tell I've been an artist manager since 2018, when I discovered a talent called Killamore, and it's been now we're managing one of the youngest, richest trappers in Ghana. Yeah, like a gang.
1: Oh, so you manage artists as well?
0: Yeah. So the LA gang, which is made up of Killamore, Bill Gucci, and then 2BK Savage.
1: Oh, I see.
0: Are actually under my label, that is the Up Records label. Up Records GH.
1: Okay.
0: Yeah, so
1: Up Records.
0: Yeah, I know Donatus. Donatus is a brother.
1: Oh, okay.
0: Yeah. Shout out to you, Donatus. Thanks for listening.
1: Yeah.
0: So, I mean, like you said, we had to decouple Artist Night from all the rest. That's been like, it's a trend we broke.
1: But I mean, it was nice. What you did was so nice.
0: Yeah.
1: Yes.
0: I know one thing the Yine guys have been saying is that, oh, you know, the artist performance, you are not
1: here.
0: Yeah, but Catholic, Charlie, thanks to you, and Floppy.
2: Mr. Floppy moved their crowd that day.
0: Hey, remember my last words to you before I left the stage? You remember, what did I tell you? Before I left the stage,
1: no, he said something like,
0: I said, Quest, don't stop. Tell Floppy that you guys should keep playing the music. Like, before I left the stage to see
1: Charlie, jams. Jams.
2: And do you know something? When Quest mounted the stage with Floppy, did a few minutes, I now regretted how I designed the program outline. I felt like the underground artists, we gave them the platform. We should have cut most of them off
0: and give them enough time
2: to Quest and Floppy to just move the crowd.
1: No. But I mean, almost count program, so they have to do their best.
0: They're
1: also part of the program.
0: I mean, one thing about Quest and Flopping is that they try to also give opportunity to the upcoming guys.
1: Sure.
0: Yeah. I mean, and you know, the way we designed the program was that we needed them to come in like twice before the main artist comes. Yeah. Uh-huh. And I mean, it's so rather unfortunate that my main man Kunji here. That's why I want to write.
1: Watch out for him.
0: I want to write that mistake, like, by making sure that Kunji is part of the final part of our discussion.
1: Yeah.
0: Uh-huh. And so Kunji, where the chair? Why?
1: Now, President, we are here. So 11:20. Let's talk about after the SRCV celebration. What is next? Life after school, or what is next for you, Castro?
0: Wow. So I'm a serving officer.
1: Right.
0: What I mean is that I'm already someone who is in the service. I'm a community of nurse. And I came to Catholic University for further studies.
1: Okay.
0: Through what we call study leave.
1: Right.
0: So obviously, once I'm done with school, I have to go back, do my service within my region, which is Upper East.
1: Right.
0: I can choose to also do my service here, but that depends on the kind of conversations I have with my district director of health services. And so I am not so sure of what those discussions or what the results of those discussions would be.
1: Right.
0: And so for the benefit of the doubt, I have spoken to my executives that we'll be handing over soon.
1: Okay.
0: But by the time we are done handing over, we will have no access to any SRC funds. So what do we do? Let's have a last moment with the students.
1: Wow.
0: Let's see how best we can do something crazy. Yeah. Something that has never happened on campus.
1: Yeah.
0: And so we decided to come up with an all-white party.
1: All-white party?
0: Yes. An all-white party in the...
1: Every party national. Yeah, white. I am brown.
2: Brown.
0: An all-white party in the block. Wait till me young year. Wait D no. With MC Quest and DJ Floppy.
1: Wow.
0: As our main and guest
1: yeah.
0: performance for the night.
1: Okay.
2: Mad.
0: But okay. we have also realized that, like I said, mm. there are some things that we felt that if we had opportunity, we'll do them right.
1: Right.
0: And so we are using this last minute event
1: mm.
0: to see how best we can bring some other DJs, some other MCs on board.
1: Mm. Mm.
0: And so though you are the main guys,
1: yeah.
0: MC Quest yourself yeah. and then DJ Floppy are the main guys.
1: Yeah.
0: But we also have our main brother here,
1: DJ Kunji.
0: DJ Kunji.
1: Allah Olai. That is Regimunsa.
0: Allah.
1: Regimunsa.
0: So we that event, it's one of the things that I expect the whole of Suyani, the whole of Bono region, anyone who is listening to the sound of my voice right now to anticipate.
1: Yes.
0: Just like we did it with Last Mate.
1: Yeah.
0: This time around, we are not bringing Last Mate,
1: Heavy.
0: But we are bringing a whole party move,
1: exactly.
0: vibe
1: exactly.
0: on campus. We are exactly. turning the whole campus into a clubhouse.
1: Massa.
0: Cabin is there, the plug is there, hey,
1: Taiko
0: is there, Isbeth is there,
1: Massa.
2: We even the bring
0: is there,
2: is and all those big.
1: Massa. But that day.
0: Yeah, so the next thing is the all-white party in the block.
1: All-white party.
2: On the block.
1: On the block.
0: Is it in the block or on the block?
2: On the block.
1: On the block.
0: On. The grammar and I am make wrong.
1: On the block.
2: All-white party
0: yeah,
2: on the block.
1: On the block.
0: On
1: the block.
0: On. In.
1: Party, yeah, party.
0: The most important thing is that you're all-white party.
1: Yes.
0: It was CEG.
1: Campus.
0: Catholic main campus main hostels for Court Honum.
1: Oh, baby, I say, is it free and when is it?
0: I would allow MC Bilal to talk about that.
1: Bilal, please talk to me.
2: All right, so
0: I'll come back to it.
1: Oh, yeah.
2: So, the whole of Suyani, if you are listening, this is going to be a very high intense energy party,
1: right?
2: As you already know how MC Quest does, is the sharpest guy, you know it, and coupled with DJ Floppy,
1: yeah,
2: and some build DJs on the board. We have DJ Kunji coming on, DJ Tipsy coming in there. These are all massive energetic
1: yes.
2: people.
1: Yes,
2: it's happening on the 23rd of May.
1: So we have like 2 weeks, right?
2: 2 weeks sharp, and you know, it's right after exams.
1: Wow,
2: the students, the tense, the stress, wow. the everything,
1: the way true,
2: you want to come and ease it.
1: Charlie.
2: And we are inviting the whole Suyani town to also come on board
1: wow.
2: to support Emmanuel Yafe because of
1: this party. The, if you miss them,
2: you go miss a lot. And we have handed over at that time, we don't have any funds from SRC,
1: Charlie.
2: So we have to now generate something to be able to fund the massive party we want to do. Because sure. the idea is that we want to create a dorm.
1: Okay,
2: it's not going to be in the open. We are bringing in trusses, lights, everything, covering. Then turf the ground. It is a white sneaker now. The buyer, you make sure say you protect your sneaker. Charlie. We turf the ground. Then when we are inside, we are inside.
1: Wow.
2: So we are looking at ticketing it.
1: Okay.
2: And for the love of the community and the people, we are students are 30 cities, cool 30 cities.
1: Wow.
2: But if you're an outsider or coming from the Suyani town community, wherever you are coming from, cool 50 cities for you.
1: I told someone about this, and then the person was like, how are you going to differentiate from the students and the outsiders? How are you going to do that?
2: Yeah, so for the students, they have student IDs.
1: Okay.
2: Yes. So and the tickets will even be sold to the students on campus.
1: Oh, I see.
2: Yes. But for the outsiders, they have access to it online.
1: Oh, I see.
2: Yes. So when you come, you use your student IDs to ID you, and even the type of ticket you get tells if you are a student or you are an outsider.
1: Okay.
2: So the students cool 30 cities, outsiders cool 50 cities.
1: Ghana.
2: And you know, just come and let's party hard and do it massive. Tenyao Grow Quest. We are telling
1: all white party on
2: now.
1: The block.
2: All white party on the block
1: on 23rd May.
2: Sharp.
1: It'll be Saturday, right?
2: Yeah.
1: It'll be Friday or Saturday?
2: It's a Saturday.
1: Yeah.
2: Yes, it's a Saturday.
1: 24th.
2: It's a Saturday.
1: Is it 23rd or
2: 24th? 23rd.
0: So, I don't know if MC Bilal spoke about that already, but you see, most of our students are really getting a bit confused about the nature of the program.
1: What are they confused about?
0: Okay, so the thing is that where we say we are going to hold the event, you can take a video of this. Where we say we are going to hold the event, it's an open area.
1: Exactly. It's not the same place we had
0: No.
1: Oh, okay.
0: No, we are not having it there.
1: Oh, okay. I thought it was there.
0: No, no. We're not having it there. And if we're having it there, it's going to be a different whole vibe altogether.
1: Okay.
0: But we are trying to... We don't want to cause any interruptions with the activities that will be going on in campus. So we've taken everything to the hostel forecourt.
1: Oh, I see.
0: Yeah, so this is actually going to be an area where we're bringing in trusses.
1: Wow.
0: We're bringing in lightning systems.
1: Wow.
0: We're bringing in a LED screen with a mini stage.
1: Wow.
0: We're bringing in DJs on rotation.
1: Charlie.
0: Then we're bringing in a decor person that is going to barricade.
1: It's gonna be some serious devil like that.
0: Oh, nah, like it's crazy, like the way it is. Unless
1: it will be a dome on its own.
0: We're creating a dome-like structure on its own. And so, on that day, when you come, I mean, I don't know how to paint this picture very well, but let me try my best.
1: Paint it.
0: Yeah. So with that kind of trusses and that dome-like structure, there's going to be a docker person that's going to create a barricade around the trusses.
1: Wow.
0: Create a fence around it, and then there's going to be an entrance.
1: Okay.
0: An entrance where patrons can pay and enter. There's going to be an in and exit way as well.
1: Okay.
0: With a front area for people to have pictures, like the photo shoot session.
1: Right.
0: Then we're going to have vendors all around.
1: Okay.
0: Yeah. So Arc FM is on board. Dynamic Studio.
1: Wow.
0: Graphic Waves. MC Kwame Ahin, the crew.
1: Okay.
0: They're all on board.
1: Right.
0: Quest Studios.
1: We did top.
0: The plug.
1: We did top.
0: 3 seconds
1: kitchen.
0: 3 seconds. They're all on board. Kunji and Co all are on board. So the picture is such that we are turfing the ground.
1: Right.
0: So it's not going to be the bare floor. We are putting astro turf. And so there's nothing that is going to be like you when you even come, you will not feel like this is an area where it's dusty.
1: Yeah.
0: No, because of the kind of setup we are going to have.
1: Okay.
0: And we have the best hands on board. Carries Creations.
1: Carries are
0: on board. We have our own Becky's decor.
1: Okay.
0: I think you know her.
1: Okay.
0: Yes, she's also on board. She's been into this and she knows how to do it best. And all of these guys are on board. And I can't forget the plug.
1: Yeah.
0: Quest Studios.
1: Arc
0: FM. Wisdom FM. And all of you. I mean the crew.
1: Yeah.
0: 3 seconds. I mean, the whole crew is on board.
2: Dreams Entertainment.
0: Yeah, Ed Dreams Entertainment.
1: Yeah,
0: Ed
1: Dreams
0: to make this happen, you know, we want to turn CUG into something else from the normal.
1: Okay.
0: You know, and the hope is that at the end of the day, when we are done with all of this, we shall get another opportunity to say congrats to our final years.
1: Yeah.
0: Who have been on campus for the past 3-4 years, studying so hard. It's more or less like a good goodbye party sort of thing doing.
1: I mean,
0: the final year.
1: Yeah.
0: I'll be done with my exams by then.
1: Okay.
0: Most of the final years will be done by then.
1: Wow.
0: Our continuing students too would have finished with
1: the exams.
0: Yeah, for the semester.
1: Okay.
0: And we'd like to just say, congrats for everything.
1: Yeah.
0: Come and let's have a jam, a party. Don't travel out of campus.
1: No.
0: But we are rather inviting the whole of Sunyani. Come into our fold.
1: Obia.
0: We are outside 50 Ghana.
1: 50 Ghana pe.
0: And we are online. tickets, okay, ticket sales.
1: Are tickets out already?
0: Online. Yeah, yeah, they're online. You outsiders are supposed to buy online.
1: Okay.
0: As for students,
1: give us the details.
0: Yeah, so outsiders are supposed to use the short code *713.
1: Okay, *713.
0: *8
1: 15. 815.
0: *2 #.
1: #. Okay.
0: And the ticket code is 89.
1: 89.
0: So once you dial this *713 *815 *2 #. The next option will be enter ticket code.
1: Okay.
0: Then that you enter 89.
1: Okay.
0: Once you enter 89, it will tell you to purchase ticket.
1: Oh, I see.
0: And you choose which of the the telecom services you want to pay through, whether Telcel
1: or MTN.
0: But this is a general short code, so you can dial this on MTN or dial this on Telcel, and it will still lead you there.
1: Okay.
0: For those who want to use the QR code,
1: right,
0: if you happen to get access to our flyers, the QR code is there. Okay. You can scan it, and you can still have access to book to buy the ticket.
1: Okay.
0: Or better still, if you're a student, you can see myself or MC Bilal for the hard copy of the tickets.
1: Okay.
0: And then you can purchase some.
1: Okay.
0: 30 CDs for students. Okay. Advance. So
1: yes, that is for advance.
0: Advance.
1: Yes. Okay.
0: And then advance for outside.
1: Is there any different prices at the gate?
0: Oh, at the gate. Sad, no. We are student. Cry and I say, oh, bar. They pay you 50.
1: Is a.
2: Anything. Last thing I was ready. I'm quest. Yeah. You say you're having last made work campus. You see how great their sound was.
1: Yeah.
2: Boak sounds.
1: Oh, Boak sounds.
2: And this party, Boak sounds is taking care of the sound as well.
1: My people that,
2: and you
1: my
2: know
1: people
2: how Boak sounds does
1: Yeah.
2: They are handling the sound aspect. So they are handling the sound aspect for us. They will also look at the sound setup and give us a very good sound, because party is about the sound, the DJ and the MC, and we have the best we can get in the country.
1: I love the sound during the artist night.
2: Yes.
1: Yeah, me, I love it when I have the microphone and then it sounds so well. Because I be out in the clear. Like if I'm shouting, I am shouting. But me kind of make now. Because yeah. I say back clear. You bab. So I love the sound we use during the artist night. So shout out to Boak Sound.
2: Yes. Big shout outs to them. Yes.
0: Yes. So
2: easy.
0: So like he said, we are bringing everyone on board.
1: Okay.
0: We are trying to make sure that this event is a memorable one.
1: Yeah.
0: One that will last beyond our administration and generations to come.
1: Yeah.
0: Like I said, Kazvi, Castro, any Bilal Muabayamuno, we were able to do great things, and I mean we should be the benchmark.
1: Sure.
0: So that anyone that wants to compare whoever you are as president then, they can say, didn't you see how this
1: was? How Castro
0: and then his administration did it.
1: Okay. President, I want to ask a question. What advice would you give to students who aspire to become leaders?
0: They should really know what they want.
1: Okay. Right.
0: And know what the people they want to serve want.
1: Right.
0: Once you know what you want as someone who wants to be a leader, and you know what your followers want, the rest is settled.
1: Okay.
0: Once you do what they want, you are free.
1: Right.
0: One advice I got from Oleku.
1: Oleku.
0: I think I should record this, my guy.
1: It was so funny.
0: let's leave it here. You know one advice I actually got from Oleku was this. It's something that is common knowledge, but I think Oleku reminded me of it.
1: Okay.
0: He was more like Castro. you know, students are funny.
1: Mm.
0: No matter what you do, they easily forget.
1: Right.
0: But students will never forget how you celebrated their SRC week for them.
1: Eh, no. I'll forget that. Eh? They will never forget.
0: Because it is a moment that every student feels part of SRC.
1: Exactly.
0: So, memories are all the better, no? Ah, all coffee, no? And now, be others who are school, no? Nina, Gina, Senya, will be celebrating the SRC week,
1: yeah, yeah.
0: So, during his time, he was more or less like, Charlie, my mind they say make a brain shatter.
1: Yeah.
0: I say, hey, what a cool shatter there. If you don't have like 200,000 plus there, because I know I have worked, I mean, my guys are close to Shatawale, yeah, so yeah. I know, and I, in our case, I could have used that influence, but it will cost us more than, so I actually had to know my budget and limit my expectations.
1: Sure.
0: So I have always lived with that mind that I must do what would make the students happy.
1: Yeah.
0: SRC week. I started to say, oh yeah, a gospel rock show. Oh yeah, candle night. But the climax.
1: Yeah.
0: One climax week. Yeah. Then the rest of the things now. Why you so basically. My advice to anyone who wants to be a leader is know what you want first, and also know the people you want to lead want. Once you know what they want, I bet you, you will never be seen as a failure.
1: Okay.
0: Even if what they want is that they want you to give them a patapa. They are happy with you.
1: Yeah.
0: Give them what they want.
1: Yeah. But so we are ending it. We are ending the conversation.
0: Okay.
1: Yeah. But let me hear from MC Bilal before you have your final words. What's the way forward, MC Bilal?
2: Yes. So our final words to the entire Sunyani community and Kalik University community is that this regime actually looked at empowering students and giving them the platform to also do what they aspire to be.
1: Right.
2: So if you could see, we have had certain programs on campus whereby we really want to have the student themselves be part of it to show whatever they want to have. So this party or this kind of all-white party on the block we are really bringing out is for them, the students, to actually be a part of it and partake in whatever we do. And the more they put themselves out there and do what they want to do,
1: right,
2: the best and good they get at it. So we don't want anybody to feel left out. We have done our best, and a new regime has taken over, and we wish them the best that they should carry on and do even more and achieve more than we did in office.
1: Okay.
2: So the way forward now is that let's all come together as Kalik University, celebrate this party on the block, make memories together, and do it greater and better. And CUG will stand tall.
1: Thank you. Now, Presido, what one thing students may not know about you?
0: My question when they ask you,
1: what
0: do you
1: be?
0: What do you
2: be? Student don't know Castro is a big time politician.
0: They don't know. Do you know he's the whole Upper East regional coordinator for TIN.
1: Deputy
0: regional coordinator for TIN.
2: He's a big time politician. So they shouldn't be surprised if one day they should see Castro coming out as the MP of Navrungo Central Constituency, or seeing him as a regional minister or something. He's a big time politician.
1: That'd be why.
0: Wait, there one can hear crack, crack, crack.
1: No, that's another one.
0: You know, there are so many things about me, like he said. One of it is the politics aspect. Yes, it's true. I'm a big time politician.
1: Politician, wow.
0: Back home. And when I say back home, then Kunji
2: say back home. Back home.
1: Back home where? Wagatanga.
0: Wagatanga, Upper East in general. Yeah. I do my everything there.
1: Okay.
0: But one thing that students don't know about me is that I'm a fashion designer.
1: Wow.
0: Okay.
1: That one, they mean, yeah.
0: I'm a fashion designer. I like, I do a lot of stuff. Like,
1: wow.
0: I have my own machine back home.
1: Wow.
0: I used to have a shop where I worked. Those you who know me, yeah, I do. I do everything myself.
1: Wow.
0: And maybe I can show you some of my stuff. Mm. Like, I've done works for a lot of great men.
1: Wow.
0: Back home.
1: So all these shirts you be wearing, you be your own clothing.
0: Yeah. Mm. So those two I wore for the artist night.
1: Yeah.
0: And then face. The face of CUG. I met a friend in Tamale.
1: Okay.
0: Because I don't have my machine here. Yeah. I had to follow him to do them for me.
1: Oh, I see.
0: SHS Stitches. He's in Tamale. And so, okay. I mean, I admire his work. He does his work like the way I do mine.
1: Okay.
0: So I had to allow for him to do
1: it. Oh,
0: yeah,
1: that one, yeah.
0: But if you don't have it done the way I want, I don't allow you. So that's one aspect students don't know.
1: Okay.
0: And so when it comes to entrepreneurial stuff, I'm so enthused and passionate about it. And I mean, they can attest to the fact that I have pushed for something like that, where like students get to get something doing with skills training,
1: yeah,
0: with their hands, so that at the end of the day, at least, even if you're a nurse, you're a teacher, you're a doctor, whatever you are, you need that side job,
1: sure,
0: that you can rely on in case of any challenge.
1: Yeah.
0: I mean, so back home, I growing up, when I was in a nurse, not married yet, I worked like a bull. Like,
1: wow.
0: So I go
1: everyone
0: to
1: everyone in the talks, you be workaholic. You know?
0: So I go to work. When I close from work around 2-3, I dash straight to the shop. I had my own shop. So I dash straight to the shop. I remove my uniform and I'm on the machine.
1: Charlie.
0: I wake up to 12. No my dabe 3 hours, 4 hours be.
1: That's how sorry.
0: Menyania. Before 7 AM no, I would have done like 2 shirts.
1: Wow.
0: Or if it be trousers I want to do, I feel do like 2 trousers. By 7 no, then I'm back home. Then I go to work again.
1: Charlie.
0: So sometimes I could be riding my motorbike back from work and I'm dozing off like,
1: oh Charlie, I pray.
0: So that one thing I want every student to know is that get a side job.
1: Okay.
0: Whatever you have passion for, turn it into something that can give you money.
1: Okay.
0: Whatever your passion is. That's why I've said so many things about Bilal here, that he's all rounded. He has passion for so many things.
1: Yeah.
0: But I know, maybe if not now, maybe if all those things he has passion for is not even giving him money, but it is preparing him for something bigger.
1: Good, yeah.
0: Yeah, ahead of him. I mean, he's true what he has passion for. He has met a lot of great men.
1: Sure.
0: He has even had the opportunity to appear before Otunfo.
1: Wow.
0: I haven't had the opportunity.
1: Well,
0: like a lot of great men, because he has passion for acting, he has passion for emceeing, he has passion for entertainment, he has passion for so many scripts. Things. Script writing and all of that.
1: Wow.
0: And then Ebia, Tikabia and Bum.
1: But that's one day. Yeah.
0: You go pay.
1: Yeah, you go pay off.
0: Uh-huh. So turn whatever you have passion for into capital.
1: Capital.
0: And at the end of the day, you thank some of us here talking to you this night.
1: Presido.
0: Yes, sir.
1: I want to say thank you so much.
0: Thank you for having. Thank you for having CUG tonight. I'm not here in my capacity.
1: Yeah.
0: I'm here on behalf of the students.
1: What message are you giving to the entire CUG community?
0: I mean, all hope is not lost.
1: Okay.
0: Things will never be as they have always been. We have changed the narrative.
1: Right.
0: And we are telling, I mean, the students of CUG that Catholic University too go fit do am.
1: Yeah.
0: We have opened a lot of doors.
1: Exactly.
0: they should make sure that those doors don't close behind us. They should keep the doors open. Yes, and so I would like to thank them so much for having the trust in me, for believing in Castro that I can do better.
1: Sure.
0: Not only myself, but myself and the administration, that's the Castro administration. I mean, Bilal here has been very instrumental.
1: Right.
0: All the other executives, from the general secretary to the last person in, within the administration, they have been so helpful. I mean, I would like to thank all of them. I would like to thank administration, from the VC to the registrar, to the head of academic affairs, to Mr. Mark, to the dean of student affairs,
2: Prophet
0: Reverend Father Charles Bruno Cabrera. My backbone, like, I mean, to the student parliament, led by Right Honorable Martinus, his deputy Elijah, Right Honorable Elijah, to the Chief Justice, His Lordship Peter Bezra, and all the student populace for their support. Without their support, if they didn't believe in me and didn't believe that we could do something, zero. I thank all the students and the whole of Sunyani for turning up that night.
1: Last minute, buy a mobile.
0: For coming to show.
1: You know, after the show, I saw people walking from CUG to.
0: Really?
1: They were walking. So we saw a lot of people walking.
2: Wow. Wow.
0: Bila, you can say it better in chief for me. Can we
2: chief Calico University any program everybody will remember and to echo in the corners of this country.
0: Ata promzi. Director asse. Any one kasa o quest.
1: Charlie
2: sharpest guy.
1: Charlie 247.
0: Ena ena your brother DJ Floppy.
1: DJ Floppy, Mr. Watching on.
0: Ena MCs, any DJs need now mo pass it through. SRC we celebration in my brother Kunji.
1: Yeah.
0: Minim say na our hobby. Na wamba. Our brother Nino. Sam Bennett.
1: Okay.
0: Better mean as promise door.
1: Sam Kwe.
0: Yeah, Sam Kwe mean the plug.
1: Yeah.
0: Better mass.
1: You ready move to Sunday or who?
0: Last you go by. But do you know the good thing of it?
1: Tell me.
0: Can you imagine 23rd no? Now about all whitey. You have a 6 o'clock. You have a 6 o'clock. 6 o'clock and a panel. Poor, I now call a mutu plug for a mutu special. Into Sadano, catch a plug, say the 9 o'clock. No, six, seven. So that if you
1: want
0: coffee, I know alcohol. No plug in.
1: So
2: sharp.
0: No, what should be. Whoa. Plug special.
1: I want to say thank you so much.
0: Thank you too.
1: Let's.
0: Please, everybody, 23rd in the end, Eda Makumaso.
1: Sure.
0: Oman ba dia che se investment ayeye yina na abeye kwa.
1: Yeah.
0: Te misro bi bia otie se. Omo pe tickets no kra na if they don't know how to buy the ticket online. When they see you Quest or DJ Kunji here. MC Med, DJ Kings, boys need now more post no. Yeah, they should reach out.
1: Yeah.
0: Hmm.
1: You better get in touch.
0: Yeah, so that you better not be via FF. FF, I'm a ina.
1: So, President, I hardly do this. I do we, mean, President, I'm a slam or studio that. But show is if you do anything, so yeah, that's also best right.
0: Yeah,
1: right, that's all best right. Honorable Belad, best right.
0: Yes, yes.
1: Thank
0: yes.
1: you so much. Mass. Hope to see you on the 23rd, Charlie.
0: Shout out
1: for your best.
0: Shout
1: your best.
0: Say yeah.
1: So we have like about some 9-8 minutes to go. Kunju, you are still there. Let's mash up small. I'll be right back. So who is that? He said, hey, anybody, you see more? I don't know. The grabs. Okay, I'm on the vlog. I said, it's now 12 midnight, or your party, and I do 12 midnight. Should I say, into all my hand, Nana? When you play music, let's go.

trouble. Don't ever try. 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You're bombing 5 years, you're going to die. You're going to die.

ladies and gentlemen, I want to say a big thank you for listening. We on each and every Friday from 7:30 to midnight. Thank you all for listening. I want to say thank you to DJ Kunji. If I show here DJ Kunji for any kind of event, I'm sure Freno. Freno, business. Business. Business. Pet. Well, get in there, we'll be there. Get in there. We'll be all down under that. Don't wake me up. This is for DJ Kunji, 0241-8275-70. For DJ Kunji, I'm hold you down. Any kind of a party, say a pool party, wedding. Let's say so, I'm on. And I'm a boy. What be your handle? What be your handle again? At DJ Kunji, baby. Yeah, DJ Kunji. Ah, okay. Okay. And thank you so much, CES House President of CUG. Don't wake me up. Honorable Bilal, thank you so much. And shout out to everybody. Keep listening to Ak107, but it'll be Friday. And see your boy, you start to somewhere 4 5 a.m. before you go change up. Keep listening. Thank you so much. You're going to share our the cabin. Yeah, share the plug. Share, baby. I'm home. Yeah, yeah.